the empire, the amount you may say. On Paiwa, Oko, Koto, Genema, O boy, and Sana, Wolfro, on Pa, O da on Panaswano, O da Catanuswano, Vadian and Kaho, and in Yanan, Embre Mumao, our Yesu Demo, Seb, a Trinian Chidia, Yako to get a chest, what has yet? And Tibia bear fine, Vadian and Kaho, on Tintin, Omea Kukudru, Yam Famo Brano, Yam Fam Pimquenim, Amyadman Opa. Doctor Lassie Bishia, now trust which at all. Abusia, a fuck when you are so a cramunina. Assalam, Walikum, Walikum Salah. Bye bye.

You are my banner, Jehovah Rafika, my healer, El Shaddai, my sufficiency, Jehovah Jireh, my provider. 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Hey, I will forever worship you, for there is no end to your wisdom. 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
1: Now, what you find there?
2: Jesus.
1: Now, you should dinner.
2: Oh, okay.
1: Ah.
2: Papa?
1: Doc.
2: Nyamidi fo.
1: Samenka sa di ebeye one ebeye wo. Na, yesi ebufu ni mniwura.
2: Ebufu?
1: Ebufu ya de poni. 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
2: Oh, okay.
1: Ebufu. 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
2: Because
1: so bufu a twansa. 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Enyani uni pedia kwa enyina supportu ebufu.
2: Wow. Papa? So ubufu a. Emma won't mean far dream.
1: O members and us all branches ninny na no. I could jina dia way. Before now, woman,
2: yes,
1: so a mount to mean far dream. I saw Dallas in ye. Wouldn't ye say, but your sort, yes, na ma or time for a big yona or tooth.
2: Wow.
1: And on Swintina, ye and me anomon. Ye and me anomalous, ye have when you been bayo. Sir, obi buffoon ye patan.
2: Ampa.
1: An amboa, and patano, HVS. Oh, you chuno say, on come down, on come down, on come down, on come down.
2: Mm.
1: The Bible say, one ne and ye for an inch.
2: Wow.
1: Money is so foolish.
2: Hmm.
1: Yet only a buffo for and come and for buffo.
2: Wow. Hey, Baba.
1: Nebuff.
2: Buff.
1: But I want to hear buffoon tea.
2: Hmm.
1: Oh, who prophet you may ye? If it's a buffo.
2: Hmm.
1: Why hear buffoon tea? Won't ten any ye because a buffo.
2: Oh. Okay.
1: Ebufu wo mutia gospel. 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
2: Jesus. 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
2: Okay.
1: Aye musuo ya de boni kura wasasi we.
2: Mucha
1: if you.
2: Papa, okay.
1: Abandi Evana say.
3: This is Plan B.
1: Evo, neta amon shoy. So.
2: Oh.
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2: Papa, what am I etio, pa?
1: And he said, will you a crafty nippemwa? Or crane nim baby, I hope.
2: No, go west, run.
1: And you bought a crab if you pump a pepper. Then young Pawan would do a crane and my was sma near all baby sham. Not in a tuna quamboco.
2: Because Natan was so.
1: But your sort of
2: a muda hopper.
1: Okay. Now, nippan on bronze. Ain't no woman know what of Wana Niaso Bishiano no young
2: lady, am
1: I?
2: Papa
1: Niaso Bajanoko, when you ho, because bring me so on Ramefa.
2: Okay,
1: ain't he say instructions are who running you, my whole running are buying. Say, yet your whole will be ever sharing.
2: Okay,
1: now a man, baby, our tear.
2: Okay,
1: you took care free, a bay, must say. program ye ten ti mon gonko for penny kesi ene ye den
2: emra no I am betina adwam
1: amba jo sort ya si
2: emu da hopa
1: enti ono be ready be se bibi se time na ne car ye be
2: aba ready ya ba be fa
1: because on want to me mpie nkran ha Ghana has a Ethiopia president and as a prime minister and as we be na we be no or say I will meet him or parliament indeed. Now I find a yes, you can't say, but your point,
2: Papa, there be a own coin. Yeah, what do you for?
1: Auntie, what to a crane if you pen? While black crowd will be she and a quanzo, and my
2: crowd do.
1: Auntie, I'm not a crane, Tim.
2: Jesus,
1: 104.5. Or Tim? No crane, Tim. 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
2: okay. Okay.
1: And oh baby sorry, say move me away.
2: I want to papa us ni nuanu tuma nyako pongasa.
1: Say me am ho.
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1: 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And a Priscilla Cocosens with the 20 gun about as it is here. I was Fiansa as it a number no. A
2: 0 5 9 0 5 9 8 2 9 8 2 9 2 0 2 0 9 4 9 4 0 5 9 0 5 9 8 2 9 8 2 9 2 0 2 0 9 4 9 4
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2: that's right
1: sir
2: that's right
1: ye kyerɛ na de so nya oyɛ ne sɛde
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1: right. I don't know. Otutunia, Ungrunia, or else my common on the idea. But to me, Jada Cronohon, or my so or chain. And so I have granadian on the

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And I go to Abu say, I will channel Ninja Suano Pay.

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Time with Captain Jesus, Omundi and Nimu. And also the son, Sama Hudum, Sama Hudum, Chirimu, and Chair Yanomo Eba Bidin Komo. Baby, I will be a Yashama government school. But what they announced to Gideon, I'm on a payer for any chirim.

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0: me say 34 years epilepsy. 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Time with Captain Jesus. 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
1: Captain Jesus o. I was in a time with Captain Jesus now, as soon as I would see na Mene, I was in a full beast where she or her. And T for some family, na it's here in common dealer. What happened to say?
2: Yamadu,
1: Captain Jesus,
2: oh, I want to
1: inquire. I heard that you're Captain Jesus, I already knew prophecy.
2: Me too, I cry from 2015.
1: Okay,
2: let me see.
1: Okay,
2: now me see, I'm a boy for it. Oh. 0277 232 774.
1: Okay.
2: My boy for a 9 years. And sana, meet me to
1: Anamoko,
2: with deep punch and one cocoa. Okay. It was system. Okay. With this show. Now, maybe Sadia made a cut to deep any more cocoa. If you get the new home, Minister, and coin him if he's Adano, Bessie Namino can say, Yarin, and maybe you da.
1: Wow,
2: and maybe you da.
1: Wow,
2: and see a chino a kong a shama. Namade Massam Cotto Venice and Milk, any middle, I rebel no soup, Papa Sue, men quiet.
1: Okay,
2: and Pansome Quay, be three kiss, Yamadum, I rebel so ye.
1: Wow.
2: Me go see a bit of crime me. Now, Michelle, my form say, you wear my doom, na captain, my hot tummy.
1: Okay.
2: Ah, any food, a man, I said, but that. Now, once.
1: Okay.
2: See, you name me, maybe shall fall. May I remember? We can be surprised, may I remember? Now, many one, and by say, say, maybe better than your miasi. Now, I am, mammy.
1: Well,
2: if you say, me drum and tiasi, to become a kumam. See, I hold the essay. Channel,
1: wow,
2: when channel more, and I said, Mitty, grandfather,
1: wow,
2: tell me by a seven bed and your mass,
1: hallelujah,
2: but my for a bed and your mass,
1: wow,
2: ah, papa, so also no bottom, so Bessin bottom say,
1: okay,
2: France will fee,
1: wow,
2: see, so by a never memory there, there's seven bed and your mass,
1: wow,
2: and a marine and a man, you
1: know,
2: one and your mia man, you know, saying your mia gentle captain, dear. What the captain, I mean, Prima Kumakra. Prima Kuma, who Prima Kuma, dear, if you are.
1: Okay.
2: If you are. If you are. Because Madame.
1: Okay.
2: Madame.
1: Wow.
2: Oh,
1: yeah, the Mabra boom.
2: 1990.
1: Papa Casso, we should have your Fuayana.
2: Made it, Metiasi. Because, what shall I remember? Why, young poor shall I have work, Maybe I don't know you bring your.
1: Oh, okay.
2: Okay. Hallelujah. Amen.
1: Amen. Wow. Wife in here.
2: But you are.
1: Oh, what am I meaning? So many things in the kakra. I'm not about to say.
2: But when I was say.
1: Adumarako. Madi, you see, you're home for any. I'm not going to have my
2: bread.
1: I'm not going to have
2: my bread. My bread, my
1: what bread home?
2: My bread. Na so bi na mampa ba. Mm. Nse nyame wo ho.
1: Wow.
2: Nti mi ni mi jiri se nyame.
1: Okay.
2: Na me kumo hu papa so bi bia akọ fine.
1: Wow.
2: Nti obi onji ndi bia no. Onji ndi.
1: Okay.
2: Ne. Nyame be ya man.
1: Nyame be ya man.
2: Nyame papa so ya man.
1: Wow. 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
2: 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Onista na papa she no kwa se wo de onye.
1: Okay.
2: Na ye be ye.
1: Okay.
2: Ampan so. Ai ye so.
1: Wow. And then mo abe de radias.
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1: 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Me hwe mo se da envelope no we na ye fe na pregnant envelope. Ye.
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1: Oh.
2: Ntia da na asti. Nyame sha no ye ne kesti.
1: Amen.
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1: Amen. Amen. Wow. And you put to some bagana for far prophet Jima who say.
2: Nyamaka so bia njin ndi. Wow, wo ho bia won ni obi obasi obi oba nti a.
1: Okay.
2: Obasi o.
1: Wow.
2: Menye oje to one wo.
1: Wow.
2: To bia nyi jidi woni mu.
1: Bia nyi jidi. Nyame Israel. I was you auntie. I don't know na papa papa ni ogu.
3: Acha.
1: Na mo se dai eh era de fe. E na so na obeka che gana for far prophet Jima who.
3: The mechanics will be I'm running chain.
1: Okay.
3: Now, Jewa.
1: Wow. Will be I'm running chain. No, Jewa. Now, Papa, you're here. Oh. Oh. I said, now, you will feel the man.
3: Nay, mobile.
1: Nay, mobile. Oh.
3: And mommy, I dress.
1: Oh. Yeah. And then, Momo's my dream. Oh. Wow.
3: Captain Jesus had a woman.
1: Captain Jesus had a woman. And as you see, some queer woman of sugar. Yes, I hear come, for
3: fair.
1: Wow. Wow. And you have put women out of my gun for prophet. I'm a
3: medical guy. I'll be Amra. I'll be a man. I'm glad you are.
1: I'll be a man. I'm glad you are. I'm sure. We are brand here. Hey, I was your mamma and my papa. I papa was your father. I
3: don't
1: know what I catch up.
2: I time I catch up to an essay. Captain Jesus, Ebe senior media dance here, 36 years. Nyangro.
1: Yare wa battle yare for 34 years.
2: Nyangro.
1: Wow.
2: Ma kodifu ni binchen.
1: Nso.
2: Anyeyi.
1: Wow.
2: Nti captain there, Obiamra.
1: Obiamra.
2: Mugusha media dance be bre.
1: Okay.
2: Yeah, Mugusha media dance be bre. Chere mkrofu. Amen amanfu ba.
1: Na mo ba so asen ne nyoma te.
2: Oh, binum. Ijidi binum. Eh, akosuma won.
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2: 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O be ya ama won.
1: Wow.
2: Nti me siro biara se. Ending of me and Sue. Asama.
1: Asama.
2: Asama. It will be a what is it?
1: And I was like, I'm living in wood, didn't come off for baby. I know you're
2: on no baby.
1: Sir.
2: On what? Mapping.
1: Hey.
2: Yako as a man casino.
1: Okay. Wow.
2: Oh, my man, I'm a dog.
1: I don't see you feel.
2: They break.
1: I know you're for how many years?
2: 9 years. The Babro Crapple.
1: Wow.
2: No, sir. Out the West as well. Vaponia, Baba, and the Yabba Shaman, 2024, 31st. Now, Okucha, Namak and Chairman, a car, or the coy, 5 months. I may be on all the chore, Nefana, as I'm sweet.
1: Hallelujah.
2: As 3 months, I'm saying, yes, I'm going to say 8 months, and maybe you that.
1: Wow.
2: And maybe you
1: that.
2: I'm going to Captain Jesus, dear, a hot on quan.
1: Oba pene na ye kana asemu no mama wo na o yare asemu no I don't know catching your mamma on Betty voice. I don't know catching your mamma on Betty voice.
4: Catch you, yes. I'm not sure
1: I'm not sure if you're a kid.
4: Bye.
1: I'm not sure if you're a kid. I'm not sure if you're a kid. I'm not sure if you're a kid. I'm not sure if you're a kid. I'm not sure if you're a kid. I'm not sure if you're a kid. I'm not sure if you're a kid. I'm not sure if you're a kid. I'm not sure if you're a kid. I'm not sure if you're a kid. I'm not sure if you're a kid. I'm not sure if you're a kid. I'm not sure if you're a kid. I'm not sure if you're a kid. I'm not sure if you're a kid. I'm not sure if you're a kid. I'm not sure if you're a kid. I'm not sure if you're a kid. I'm not sure if you're a kid. I'm not sure if you're a kid. I'm not sure if you're a kid. I'm not sure if you're a kid. I'm not sure if you're a kid. I'm not sure if you're a kid. I'm not sure if you're a kid. I'm not sure if you're a kid. I'm not sure if you're a kid. I

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Main Station. Ebi sa se hefa na government school no ewo anya yira kwan yo eti telephone number sa wudo e didi juma ni nyina no ade chi ana wo so ofre hefa na captain Jesus wo

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1: Dr. Amuzu.
0: Correct, Bishop.
1: Dr. Amuzu.
0: May I be near come from Bishop?
1: I can say
0: Bishop.
1: Okay.
0: Bishop.
1: I fancy so much. I can let.
0: Hey, oh dear. Correct, Bishop.
1: Dr. Amuzu.
0: Bishop, Ashama no Ashama.
1: Yes.
0: You need Ashama home come on a crown, son, I call a dance, you know, so.
1: Ashama again.
0: Bishop, I'm a moon yam, my, and a meme dear. Son, I'm a hockey coming in here, shall do for buy or shall see, and I do the swim where I said, hey, Bishop, be dinko much and maga crown, son, I am a Yamagana swagroom, what aroma.
1: Yo, better say, Dr. Bishop, Dr. Amuzu, Michia.
0: Michia, Papa.
1: Michia. It's here for me, I shall phone you now.
0: That's right.
1: I don't pay the Ahmachin. Hey, Mama. Yamidi for by and on a mini Sanka. Or by yes, oh, Yantanas and Natchasa, oh, Obian, sorry, Yamon Pire. Never over Tanasia and Natchasa, oh, Yami. I don't ban or so I will feel as a warrior and Yamia Juma.
0: Hallelujah.
1: Lay one one. Lay one one because O Dika or Ka or Tanasia, Juman, of course, Ben Ocasa. And Central India, you are a to Medina and Uoyano. Now, I want one because just say, you're Ostinasina, Ufias is all here, Juma. And he said, Pim Sabre, Uza, and Gosrana Wufiano.
0: I know
1: a day.
0: That's right.
1: And now, a Jumane Kosu Kidigripa, the Sia Yamidi for Tape, a Konyamu, a washer, Yamima. Now, say to Medea, El Kosui, Uza, yeah, radio, you are not so shed, Yamima. It will be a ra. I was a utu and I'm one of the shed and midi for him. And catch it if you say a free and now copy watch now, Kosie, and then memory.
0: That's right.
1: And then memory, watch now Kosie, and Yamidi for Transia, you might remember. Again, they won't have any one money. Okodanda, I am that Yamawa. Won't you mean you're washing us? So that's what you feel you want.
0: Okay.
1: Me too for Namas, you cry, I catch her, sir.
0: Bishop.
1: Yamidi for that's what you dream of why you train your member, a year, Juma. And it is over to me at Bohupu, now what Boh Bosso. I see my crony dorsal. See, I can see I can come back a cabby. You ever call Bethlehem, you ever call Israel, you ever call Jerusalem, Nayako, Jericho, Nayako, Lebanon, Nayako. Zenu Nayako Chase Atadeka.
0: That's right.
1: Aha, Neura Katamansu, Neura, Ajekojo, Neako,
0: San City,
1: Kanewu,
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1: Sa
0: Krobako, Bronubako, Medeno,
1: Yamakacho, Ashama, United States of Ashama.
0: Oh, my goodness.
1: States, Nidia, Adosu Bebre. Maybe be our Wotianka.
0: Okay.
1: Maybe be our wa. Sabre uti yanka.
0: Okay.
1: So pram pram. So wa fienya. So wa dowenya.
0: Okay.
1: So wa ningo. Maybe be our wa da.
0: Okay.
1: Maybe be our uti yanka no. Papa Abba Ashama.
0: Papa Abba Ashama.
1: Papa Ashama.
0: Hallelujah.
1: Si ame no kase papa ti Ashama.
0: Okay.
1: Iti tu anamona bra Ashama Government School.
0: Ashama Government
1: School. Ashama Government School. Maybe be our uti yanka. I don't pay Papa Casim Obisa Obias also if you are going to Suedro.
0: Okay.
1: It is also a Suedro or Casua or San Patamonina Usutuanamona Bra. If you say Oyamidi for Egusu Yajuma or Ashama Government School. Now, baby Biara Uono, so Utuanamoa, Ubabedu.
0: Ubabedu.
1: Bia ude be Brashama main station.
0: Okay.
1: Brashama main station.
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0: Mm-hmm.
1: And you find a government school no.
0: Okay.
1: Ah. 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Who do main station na?
0: Yen faka biu.
1: Unfaka.
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0: Pragia.
1: Unfa pragia.
0: Okay.
1: Unfa troski biya.
0: Okay.
1: No answer.
0: Unante.
1: Unante.
0: Niachro.
1: Main station. 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Eduana si ya.
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1: Ashiama new town.
0: Mm-hmm.
1: Taxi station no way.
0: Okay.
1: Baby, government school, no? The gate, any new town station, no? A bempa.
0: A bempa, okay.
1: Aha.
0: It's a
1: whole bit of fear. Now, because, oh, new town station, now.
0: Okay.
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0: Mani ebiara.
1: Ebe munato.
0: That's right.
1: Na uba te unho. Na we huse nyame no nyam da su ye juma.
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0: Okay.
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0: Mhm.
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0: Okay.
1: Ebe bua obebre.
0: Ebe
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0: 055 788 2425
1: San on my way, and I dance the dear baby, no, every so ban.
0: Okay,
1: San on my way, Oba for the Acosubia. Who am you, Yam?
0: Amen.
1: Away, Nana, you have a good brother, Kwame. Over catch us an interest. I was on my way, so no,
0: that's right.
1: And also send bank BIA
0: rates. That's it.
1: It's my body and a buff for the enemy. My body and a court line, the subi.
0: Okay,
1: and I pay papa at the Kai Aka and my binomax. 100 cities if we are 40, you know, you go so sad, you know, a friend, Ebusia.
0: Ebusia.
1: It is a woman, me are joining 100 cities, Ebusiana.
0: Okay.
1: A baby, baby.
0: Hallelujah.
1: No, son, no, my way, so no, there will be no ultimate cost.
0: Okay.
1: Son, no, my way, and now. Papa bi aye ko ya na yiri operation a oko bo 50 pesos 50 pesos
0: that's right
1: oko 50 pesos call number we so a na yiri na ye operation for free
0: ampa bishop
1: ha
0: e can na da operation me kai pa e wo aye hospital can see
1: me
0: e wo
1: promo ha Christa wa shema
0: ha yeah bishop abo
1: yeah akami yabo
0: aha ka wo yabo din wa anya mo bishop. Hey, everyone.
1: Hey.
0: Yeah, yo, you're operation.
1: Operation.
0: Who needs a car?
1: Who needs a car?
0: And that's one neighbor beer.
1: Yes. Not 50 pesos in the one
0: oh
1: in the
0: my
1: phone.
0: Goodness.
1: So. And our boss are for you,
0: 055 055 788 788 2425 2425
1: It is Musika Biara. No me so.
0: Okay.
1: Na mo papa wa de bia wa kire ya.
0: Mhm.
1: Ya Captain Jesus mba ye ni ye hu sankire ne. It is a wo kan ye hu mpo.
0: Okay.
1: Na pesa wo ye sare ya bia.
0: Mhm.
1: Akwenya wo ho.
0: Akwenya wo ho ma.
1: Papa friend abatan ye aforie.
0: Abatan ye aforie.
1: Abatan ye aforie.
0: Okay.
1: Na abatan ye aforie no ye 30 cities.
0: Mhm.
1: 40 cities.
0: Okay.
1: Okay, my minion 35.
0: And okay.
1: 40.
0: Okay.
1: 45.
0: That's right.
1: 50.
0: That's right.
1: 55.
0: That's right.
1: 60.
0: Mm.
1: 65.
0: Okay.
1: 70.
0: Mm.
1: 75.
0: Hallelujah.
1: 80.
0: 80.
1: 85.
0: That's right.
1: 90.
0: Oh my God.
1: 95. 100.
0: 100 Ghana cedis.
1: Ya bata ya 40.
0: That's right.
1: Na so ti mi boss have 40 bia.
0: Bishop.
1: A boom ba ho ban.
0: A boom ma ho ban.
1: And
0: let me ask some no.
1: Yes.
0: Umana utu ya dollars di show mo school fees.
1: We
0: ni ade.
1: That's right.
0: Oh, Bishop.
1: And no, I was so bambo at the man of Rano. Said the Bayer Umba Umudachi and say,
0: okay,
1: said the Bayer Umba Dachi and Ebay Effect.
0: Hallelujah.
1: Said the Bayer Ube Woman, I was when Yaji. Now, whom must say, me made ye,
0: Radia ye.
1: Was half for any be Mamba, the Radibashira.
0: Amen.
1: And that's so metu for say, I for ever could be so.
0: Okay,
1: in person, we be feed no man.
0: Oh, my God.
1: Never bua up by a friend, I said that a for ye.
0: I said that
1: a for ye.
0: Oh, my God.
1: Usumni call you. and then your 29th, and then cry your 30th.
0: Okay.
1: Ain't he? So who will be at the mayor, dear? Your friend, I said that qua, said that for you.
0: Hallelujah.
1: Now, when you're new, you're man. Caught not quite there, I said.
0: Okay.
1: Mammy, for no money, ma'am.
0: Yo.
1: A year 059.
0: 059.
1: 829.
0: 829.
1: 20 0 9 4 0 5 9 0 5 9 8 2 9 8 2 9 2 0 2 0 9 4 9 4
0: Obi
1: Biara, what to me, na would to me, na radio so I now TV so no.
0: Okay.
1: Sa asita no make Kosubi.
0: Oh,
1: Bishop.
0: Okay.
1: Sadie way, Wunya, Uber Rajum, Nabu Yam,
0: Amen.
1: But when Sanchran and Yawa, dear, oh, Abrabo, dear, now come upon so no, obey a Radibayam if it's a what done a sitter.
0: Amen.
1: Nakoda Radiasi, Yamia, or Yano Kafu, obey a one Sanchran.
0: Amen.
1: Amen.
0: Yo, Bishop, Midasi, baby, would they amen on X? Yea, Bishop. Bishop, I dance the dear young Ramukra.
1: Yes.
0: Bishop, you are a new mini assembly or horse, Ubi Benyawa, Nefi Yare. I'm a man, Kamasem,
1: yes,
0: Nefi Yare, Bishop. Say a ja or Dabusiano. Now I yare for 34 years. Bishop,
1: look,
0: any a dancing Hong Kong Kra.
1: Look, Bishop, that's in the wool bono. Let me be some one assembly.
0: Okay. Okay.
1: Let me be some one say. It's Semin a mere ja, and a mayari for 34 years. Member Bay and Uncle School.
0: Bishop.
1: Because the kind of medibashem in school, no. I was summoned the summer hoyari.
0: I know, dear. I know, dear.
1: It is semi summer hoyari, and I mean, my bay and Uncle School.
0: I'm going to me, Bishop. My brother born, I shall see, I say, answer.
1: Now, why yari are for 34 years?
0: Bishop.
1: Hey, dog.
0: Bishop.
1: Sir, I dare say, Nasa will bushia was soon day. Not BBC, not I see all fear. The radias.
0: Bishop was a mood,
1: a moose, a weird. Because a new piano, sorry, no pa, a fear no pack up in your menu, and Yama Beko smoothly. Bibi a better turn up, so dear mano. But papa, not dance, dear no, you know. Emuedro,
0: Bishop, I know a deal.
1: Maybe I can't 34 years now, I am shaming. If you say, me Francis and Major, who said, Obey the Ashimusia. It was your maid, Didi,
0: near 2 years, near 3 years,
1: and yet 2 years, and yet 3 years,
0: near
1: 4 years.
0: Wow. Nasa, what be who prophet within 2 weeks?
1: And no near dear now, my person, my motive for no shaphobia, Tessa.
0: To me, Benny,
1: when young coupon, I'm the D for so a day or dear.
0: Bishop
1: Fahudi, Ayaresa,
0: that's right.
1: And Quatentinia Pomodin, a manemba, or Chicha, Eddie Manemba. It is a nice old nephew, now the assembly you want.
0: Okay.
1: If you sell Yamidi for no Yamid, I saw the new year, Juma. Yami Juma or the Neyano. They are all this up, Papa Yadiano. Maybe I make medical catch all.
0: Okay.
1: Doctor, number two will be some who said, ain't dinner papa in my head in Cosco.
0: Oh. Now, Bishop, when your school grandpa, where the great did
1: you then call the worship?
0: Yes, about a damn amen on Quasso. Oh,
1: and your one was said the bush, you know, be a dear one dancing.
0: Oh, Bishop, and your one, and oh dear.
1: Yeah, the Babylon or two young be. So one GH, yeah.
0: Now back up to Jesus.
1: Now back up to Jesus.
0: Oh, my God.
1: Ha!
0: Oh, my God. Oh, my God.
1: Man, you watching you,
0: Bishop.
1: Now, I don't wait here. My dick can catch us and Yamidi for the Oba. Eh, unknown candidate name be
0: Tintin,
1: and no candidate Tintin
0: be. Because soon we are saying, and I may be a buyer, and I say, just a bishop.
1: I'm not the one who will rush soon, no, but that.
0: Just a. Oh, my goodness.
1: Oba, I was a stranger, no, it's here, or six years, and
0: some you, Chia.
1: I don't know, yeah, I didn't
0: know.
1: I can't see any,
0: ask her now.
1: Not the other one, no, it won't talk. Yami fana kwa su yes and mean we are wood me.
0: Okay.
1: My fast and be a you wano. My fo yari and tinefi. 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
0: ai na si so yare da bodi
1: we yama na wo me me me twa yare na wo me so me twa
0: ai ai abranti ba ko odi for san yare ono no de na brofo sem no say epilepsy
1: I said
0: epilepsy no no epilepsy na Bishop,
1: it's not cancer for a radio. What do you have to do with the D for? My friend acquired the Abduma Domino, sir. 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I was an obi be of a bow and say, say, yari a bay. 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
0: Okay,
1: then, mum, so to an amon our bar. 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
0: Okay.
1: Na me koye research kakra.
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0: Okay.
1: Ah you say apostle nim.
0: Mhm.
1: Em say utie ni records na you ka say Pentecostal na say apostolic. He's the father of Pentecostalism.
0: Okay.
1: On them say Pentecostal na say apostolic at the end of free. Esha say free no. You say apostle nim no ne asofu obi. E dem paibo. 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
0: Okay.
1: Ma paibo ni akom chine a. 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
1: Yes, it see wo May 20th.
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1: 1923, I guess.
0: Wow.
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1: Ama ade ba kon a a yamming one candy, or the bishop kaye, so papa, or super chairman, sim. A yes, our partner, papa Timika says, so me nine.
0: So me nine.
1: A year, a dear Bakwan, Madame Hoba do me, name say me, who are there, and I mean, I chair dear Bidinzi. A yan a yamming one.
0: Okay.
1: Say, papa, so be a war, yare be out to me, say, yare we eh. Papa or buy also so many nine. I'm penny and pa. Nancy, Nanyacha say, Ariana Yana Kogu Papa nine one as a day. Tani Panos on a water. Hey, this is very mysterious.
0: And when I see a chemo,
1: Yemi Abano,
0: Naya Bona testimony.
1: Not the testimony, no, they make us all born in Temdodo.
0: Oh, okay.
1: And you know, you move beyond us, I'm ready, a chin, you mono. M. Say, Yan Tini. Namedia, I said, Uncanya, Miss Namiho.
0: Oh, my God.
1: A lady, no man, I'm a troll. 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
0: Okay.
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0: Okay.
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0: On pa de pa.
1: Ono de.
0: Yeah.
1: Na o desade ya to no so.
0: Wow.
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0: Amen.
1: E bia me nim so nim de a.
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0: Yeah.
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0: Okay.
1: Na and also, mean to me, and Yemi Cassa or Bra. Men fan come home, say, Obia, O Tia, sir, O defoe, any program, ya, oh, yeah. I, dear J, a man saying, Yan, Quan, a dear Nijia, a bef, Fiemo, a omwa, omong, or da, et me, and yamma. 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
1: And Patty
0: home there be Iarisa, and would you for be Janan and nine so. And no use soon in Sammy, you know, or the way can we, or the way can we, or the way can we, now couldn't be a bawa brabo more. 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
1: atama amela biebe Ashama, a programmer and a virgin. 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
0: Yo, Doc, me a chalk by Donama Haname de Siada. Me a brother, a hard old Janabe, Noviva, Nyamak Brenna, woe.
1: Hallelujah.
0: No, see.

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2: Amen. 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Sabre, your baby tea, yen, we are bar, some na, Mamia Magana, I can, ye we are. Come what can you now, so you have a room, na, yen, ya medi for the nemum. Sabre, I mean, okay, the odi for Busuti, Jemua, or train your mamma, and yes, some Katuana, Air Coso, a war, Ashama Government School, or Jenny Fahudi, and Air Coso. Momodiana also brave to Janibi, the Faco soldier. Yen Tia and Yabana Mra, Yakan Yanso, Yanim within Hong Kong.
3: Time with Captain Jesus now, as soon as I would see now. Menemi, my man, and your young form of effort is so eating Kumaka and Tim Alarman, Munti and Kumondi Kakrebi. Oh, I won't say.
4: Pancho Yamina to me.
3: Now, Captain Jesus will manage it all.
4: And Pancho, may answer back could be. And I see wa ba hanum da nto ba e no omu omu ye bibia ma no sia ni problem no di ba e no wa ye free like it's not there anymore nto recommend my and I ensu nti Sunday ni po na ade na e serious nti me free se na na e serious nti say me free I say obi am picking am su me cause sister na me free na ba e ba ku fire na met na radio no na mi gosh any say makuma na mi bomb mi din no say me sound so no like one bomb fire by ha send an all cast no say one fa fate and ya beka say onu kasa me one say a serious thing na no can and see me no me no man tin kan say never no start it so I don't know, say maybe spirit me who's a minga say spirit to say then I didn't sound serious pan no mammy a war and a bomb pie goon soon or the mammy to see I dear mean thing can be
3: wow.
4: Na me cogin so a buy and me cogin say nanko phone so me by see me obian so me. It's a miniature pan. I mean, it's a last stopping.
3: What do you mean? What would you take a crown? What's it? Who's it? Who's
4: it? My auntie.
3: I know, or no, they can't buy.
4: I know they can't buy. Because when you meet, I call hospital.
3: Maybe what they may buy, what they will be food in Hong Kong, but maybe some team, you recommend them.
4: But
3: you know, no, they didn't problem buy.
4: I'm sorry, man. You see, I call see, say, almost like a station, I know, Moshe. Debbie, I know, so much, and just a normal one. No, no, send a baby boy, serious pan. On funny banning buy.
3: Okay.
4: But if you know one through the direction no mu ye no or the sun man na say an ban no one e ko
3: wow and I want to say wo mu so na wo hun fa wo ban no me bi de mi hu se ne na wo bre se ne a e che se wo ntimi hu kra na wo dey call hospital doctor say dey
4: me dey call hospital enye hospital ba ko me ya call minister at hospital with akawe e wo ka so kan so
3: okay
4: you call Mamucha, Makuma, no, me chest. Doctor, no, was but you are not sick. So why are you here? You are almost 1,000 something in our sign. That's why you are in our sign. You say, yes, I'm not if you say me ni moja. We go check him in moja, almost in moja. Almost a shame, yummy, me, ya, bibian, yummy. Me, one, I'm so dire, basa. Nanko 4 times, I'm so dire, me, wunya, dear. And yes,
3: and then, ne, ubedru, and would you forgive my old day?
4: I think some me auntie na me feel say come dey me. Me auntie no. Na I didn't start it means me did you. Miss Man has almost 2 months in the medi banku kinki, banku kinki, banku kinki. And in the answer, Mr. Listen, me di a do me hana naka.
3: A do me minimum.
4: Naka, I say me in touching. Me answer, I'm waiting on business.
3: Wow.
4: You see, oh, I didn't start seeing me, no. Oh, mommy, oh, no, see me soon in I'm
3: okay.
4: I'm shining you. Now, son, I'm not the name, but I'm into me shining you by say, Miss Fafit, eh?
3: Okay.
4: You see, me, oh, yeah, no, all those say, one, I'm at sea, I said, they're not warming. But yeah, I can cry, see, I dear mean, see.
3: Wow.
4: Even hanky, no, the mommy cry, I'm with that shirt.
3: I'm not sure who comes, I know. Oh, my goodness. Yeah, it's a sea, dear. And if you took Ben or my Ghana for Prophet Jim, your best experience,
4: if you took a crown, my country, Ghana for stay, once I'll do a home. So who call you? I don't want to mention anyone's name,
3: okay?
4: But I saw people how quiet they'll be like, I have to put my hands on you, I have to pray for you, I have to deliver you. But this one is not like that. This one. Even through the preaching, you could see that it's a healing.
3: Okay.
4: But if your mind is not there, there is no way you might think, say, oh, what the pastor is saying or what daddy is saying is true.
3: Okay.
4: Or unless you have faith.
3: Okay.
4: Without faith, no. It will not work.
3: It will not work.
4: And it's not like those people that when you go, they'll be like, in the name of Jesus. When I came, I didn't hear any in the name of Jesus, nothing. He just told me, hold my hand, hold my leg. That's all. You don't even see whether he's praying or but as I'm talking to you right now, I'm okay.
3: You are okay.
4: When I came, I was wearing a jacket. But I don't feel the coldness again.
3: I just don't know who buying you now, what do?
4: Me buy now, me bro.
3: Yeah, I know where
4: they
3: see where
4: you
3: where them somewhere
4: news. I don't know who I say, hey, me news on where first out. Me jackets now. I say, hey, into here, sir.
3: Wow. Oh, so what do you have for your fellow Ghanaians?
4: Okay, so only thing I can see now.
3: Especially the youth.
4: Especially the youth.
3: Okay.
4: They should, if they have some problem, they shouldn't be like, oh, this problem there, it will not go.
3: Okay.
4: They should listen to Prophet Isaac. Yes, Jim. And they should believe whatever he will say.
3: Okay.
4: Yeah, because without their faith, there is no way it will work.
3: Wow.
4: Yes, so that's what I can say, or I can tell the youth for now.
3: Oh, okay.
4: Yes.
3: Thank you very much.
4: You're welcome.
3: What I can say without their faith, now I'm not going to faith.
4: Maybe no.
3: What's the one in it?
4: Maybe I'm not faith, but I can say. Sometimes if you are there, you'll be hearing some two voices. And you're on your shade.
3: Okay.
4: Let me say the truth. When I came here, I was expecting, sorry to say that, I was expecting like a church. But when I got here, I met a house. So I was like, hey, is it okay? I should just sit down and mention your question.
3: Okay.
4: So, Mpansu. It's not a house.
3: Wow.
4: It's actually a church. Not a church. I can even say he's a second Jesus.
3: Wow. You said the other. Well, who wants in
4: here?
3: I want to introduce you.
4: Macho.
3: Oh, okay. Yeah. Wow. And then mama nene ni kumu aka. Mama bum ti zin.
1: Na mi adumo na mo se.
3: And some we be ya huru nyina no. Se ne ho asom ze tie.
1: Oh, hey, Asamoah, no cry. Asamoah, na waka.
3: Okay.
1: Chese, the way I didn't eat you, no cry, Captain Jesus. Me the home is I'm in time, JTV.
3: Okay.
1: And I'm in time, TA radios, always busy. Auntie, Tama, Melkuman, or Bahan.
3: Okay.
1: I am the auntie, no, so Bahan. Oh, Bahan, Saturday night, I didn't start in.
3: Okay.
1: In fact, and you're easy. Japa san or catcher and say, Wabaha.
3: Okay.
1: It's the Empan and Quaha.
3: Okay.
1: Already, Nanny Kunu say, oh, no, or catcher is on Braha.
3: Okay.
1: Bow, oh, who needs on by? Until the year in a super kind. And yes, and yeah, yeah, they never baha.
3: Wow.
1: Because the way I didn't yan. All the time, catcher and say, a man is jiddy and jinny and quack.
3: Okay.
1: Say, who needs jiddy? Obisa, we are real cry, yarn and the pacuno or sunny cake.
3: Timuba, then, who do for Jimmy now? See, and who kia kia kia.
1: Mean kind out our yepy drew hands. Oh, Diffono, started Kanya, Miss Samana, Yetia. I'm no man, I didn't start starting the bill. And when I had a back of a friend, so I buy no. And I fed it. the way I didn't hear any new crown or so, on Sony name, on funny same being Sony nine bacum.
3: Okay,
1: no she a one bacum man, so on no money in on no man no man in Sionibi. Tell man in Siona Catanis on Chenanim, on Chenanim, tall Chenanim, crown on to me, Chenanim, papa, but oh, Yako could draw. Nsu na mi su mi shanim kran se shanenim shanenim nyami ba ji o shanenim nyami ba ji make sure se a hire will last stop ohun be to
3: and
1: ah
3: when you can instant healing
1: oh chale because me ni mo se me be oh in fact everybody have na mi su
3: okay you tell me about the woman who will recommend it okay. Is it that someone will catch a year for Ghana for a professional?
1: We are safe for Niame to me. I catch one, he said. So, mu ko baby, Nase, almost say, I'm on Yabidi, I'm on Fajidi entirely.
3: Okay.
1: O dear for Professor Ajimano, or Yajuma, papa, papa, Samanka, Mangaso, Mangaso, or Yajuma, Nami Boa, oh, Yajuma.
3: Okay. Sister, what's the matter to work? When you can instant healing, so we share with that. Tremendum, so many, you won, Jisunum. Ah, Moka, I share my groom for you. What about you?
1: Yeah,
3: I was here, I don't know, Captain Jesus Real House near Radden, I'm more to me, so I hear no, no, also to an amount, Brano, Radde, Eberjo.
5: Brad,
3: okay,
5: and you can't so fear.

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And I feel Bishop Babe Rum Kakra. And I feel Yanma Yawa Radio no Sunny TV no so.

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0: 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Aye, correct Bishop. No. Bishop, what are you? Masaba, we champ you, man, or Bishop. 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
1: Dog.
0: Just near Ade, and Namo D for so you know. Oh, Jim, Bishop.
1: Dog.
0: We met you on a pay. 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
1: Yes.
0: Bishop, nyami me ti wano pay, what are ma?
1: Dog me that say. 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
0: That's right.
1: Yami shira no
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1: 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That's your friend, you made it for.
0: That's right.
1: Say, who need a surrender and a chereno?
0: Okay.
1: If you say, we need the eradicate me a father, so I.
0: Hallelujah.
1: Sana made two or tearful be a for Nama show be on Christ to say, yeah, papa, you will be a Uyadi and at the same eradicate father, so I.
0: Hallelujah.
1: It's a man who banned Chaya. And you will be a near your surrobia. 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
1: so wan iti who ni say
0: that's the first day omo wura ho ni onim ni kra onim din ni boye
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0: na wo ni ho na so no me say we may say, oh, fear.
1: I saw who cast a wide and over her. Oh, I see my government school.
0: Oh, I see my government school, ha.
1: And then you may, and then I see her. I'm a payer. I'm a tea.
0: Oh, yanchi, yanchi. 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
1: Wow.
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2: Dog, dog.
0: Mammy, Epafradito.
2: Yes. Yes, you say kunin na nzese me me the big can ho pa nka ye mpon service ine. 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
0: That's right.
2: Na esede oba nyankopon chen no se ogidi se owo ho eye one
0: wow
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2: 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Nanso, Minyako could draw a cassette.
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0: Oh, my God.
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0: Rabasa.
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0: Okay.
2: Oye den. 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
0: Hallelujah.
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0: Oh my God.
2: Ti babia ufriba ninimsa adofonum obi oho a opese otena si ye krontimi ntina ni tie ne ya eniema bebre.
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2: Na dok mi jina adomi enim.
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0: Oh my God.
1: But I'm not here.
0: Mammy, I'm
1: not here. I'm not here. I'm not here. I'm not here. I'm not
0: here.
1: I'm not here.
0: I'm not I'm Ghana. Sister, no, not here. I'm not here. I'm not here. I'm Ghana. Send me now, Mammy Emilia, no, young Missy Omono. I bet I now watch your sister and request. 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We are my sister. 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
1: Oh, maybe I met you on a request. 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And Mammy, any didn't come or come. And I make us also a tremor and this one didn't near my or her. Send your main funny deep for soon. 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
0: Okay.
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0: Okay, your sister ne yena.
1: Na se papa.
0: Oh my
1: papa,
0: God.
1: Papa cry of fire and Chibiana uja me hokoi because I'm saying no one or bat ne ho.
0: Wow.
1: Na calmly oba e na somenai shemenim jewonum jinsio and a ne train or dog. I'm saying me no na ne wabon sing or na na sister anona or namwa or sresre na odin come on or smiley smiley. I say no no. 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
0: Wow.
1: Jem say na no pay Mr. Asem strobo ati em so so no so condition bi sa anti not till lady na se na me tie papa so interview e wa go fm
0: okay
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0: okay
1: otimi so onsa ti na emu he is able to tell the yeo say what so onsa eh nema bebre na esron ko e o papa
0: ho
1: yes
0: dog
1: me guy say I was can so what so onsa keke o enti dia na yeo so papa wa chia me ache unima de kra oye nyame ache ya de dog maybe me call wo covid pan any bi
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1: 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Hey doc, me call wa de ibi amena bibi ya yemi.
0: Wow.
1: Doc me mia me need the drew do me pillar too.
0: Wow.
1: Papa saw me sa sa.
0: Okay.
1: Doc. The rest is history. And then me te ha. Make a son.
0: Well, same
1: I do we no Ghana for 80 and yen ye nim not to say the na lady ne cancer or call baby ya. You say all nighter. Would you want a man fifra a big goose?
0: Yes.
1: Ni asene nipa e wo so fa no.
0: Wow.
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1: Oh, so
0: no, no, say, hey, now oh, yale,
1: why,
0: no,
1: why are you here, Mr. Doc?
0: Who do you say?
1: Bibi, will we ask how?
0: Nipani Yario, Yenfanako Hospital.
1: Doc, so Sonya.
0: Doctor, and then he say, me hwe wo ni omam ni ade no nyale na so nipa no so tie so it is any power we be say here no biom a mo say my advice say van go hospital
1: debi
0: abusuya bibi o wi ase wo de tie me ne open case yen komodi eto ye ba na ya abedu so do so sema hodom ye ba ba ko asore fi ho na ye de dwuma de na bre mo a mo fi na mo tie na mom ano pay here to anamo asama government school tie me ba.
2: Hello.
3: Oh, look, good morning.
2: Good morning, sir.
3: To answer your phone, you're my first several times.
2: No, great.
3: And so, I said, now, Cassandra, one pick.
2: Yeah.
3: I'm asking you here, normal, and you can't be time and hour. She's saying, yeah, I'm not many glasses and no man who phones you, but maybe you can't be better. I'm uncle, right time. Hey, you ran a dance, you know, oh boy, oh, born on the piano. Who is the Wednesday? Wednesday, let me walk, dummy.
2: Okay.
3: So, where are you?
2: Okay.
3: Uh-huh. And you're meeting in Champe. Meeting in Champe. You're meeting in Sananetio.
2: Okay.
3: Now, since I'm not coming in Yano, because I also have similar problem.
2: Okay.
3: But maybe I'm in Nantia. Papa will be saying, hey, since I'm coming here, we're here, we're here, we're here, we're here, we're here, we're here, we're here. I know the pain that she was feeling. The meeting changing, I am a bumpy man.
2: Wow.
3: It wasn't domino. Because, look, it's a yak. Especially, I said, me didi kakra. Me didi na, me yes, my blue level, I'm eating kasa mamia, me solia, me timin nanti kura. And you say, me did ya a light.
2: Okay.
3: Light, me call ba, no my baby didn't light. So me present me to me, Jumadia. Light. Say, me did me pet. Mintimin, a woman, Ankasa. What she was going through, no, I was feeling for her. No, so need the air continuous. No, all team. Jimmy, me,
2: wow.
3: I was very happy, and I am very happy when I heard the testimony this morning.
2: Wow.
3: Tinanka may come to so say, oh, I was a witness. Papa de warno man or kitani naimu nina. I was an eyewitness.
2: Wow.
3: And the actual bet may catch you.
2: And that's it. And if you are going to you may born or me non come with you or radio, so say, how you?
3: Okay, no problem.
2: Because I witnessed the NNG and I may bought testimony and I respond and I may pen out their mommy. I
3: am Yapa, not me bow, but normally no be a minimum or captain. We are the captain, no bands and I yaba, but me bought captain, no Udiyama. But then Mr. Dr. Muzu that correct direct.
2: Okay.
3: And she, I'm a Ghana friend now.
0: I'm a ne papa na sam no a ye tia. Ye we a program no anaja major Mahomeka crana call ne by. And ti minene din common ye no a chile cran san I mean who say open case ye be as soon as seen our name di san commono. Or sitting or was empire bob be a honum sa Wednesday no. Na a brand sister no and fire woman a din yinano. No, Philemano, I didn't hear or say, or no, so no, was similar problem. Na it be any dear, and just say, answer no bed did this, oh, my dear man, Abusia, or bet it the whole day. Say, I am not using the word, dear man, own to me, Nana, Juni Munina. Should I say, obey the dear Kakrabi, now Abusia, say, a car captain Jesus, and who are some, and then you're a day, and I'm more dear so, and the mother, sir, and what thing. Mammy and Magana, and we na many bishop and Kakra, now fee, Mammy is so ever cacrobocket to be actually a new uncrobo for because, and yes, almost so, Omonia Muchefa, and yes, I'm getuo, and some nano a day. Mammy and Magana,
1: Captain Jesus,
0: a hot uncle,
1: we also kind of coffee, no Captain Jesus,
0: a costro.
1: Now, Doc, William, sir, aside from Lady. Dia also papa na ino. Ye papa nom so e wo ha o. Eh se wate da men so so mate. 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
0: Okay.
1: 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And so papa say so me nine eh wa na che say.
0: Then be ma na I hear you
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1: yes.
0: Right
4: na sakasa ne nko ano metia emama hotoso obi sese me ko bo afori e wo nyame fiea
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4: nyame ponso afori bo
0: wow.
4: A folly away, no.
0: That's right.
4: A yell, baby.
1: Wow.
4: Bibi tin na was a wukoso. Oh, how need to say, Nasa, Sikanet is ah. Dog, make I dance a dear via Papa Visu or Quaco to go to na. Aye, Stibina, Okuba for the 8 cities.
1: Aye.
4: No, we'll be Zanza Quaco, Cono 8. I say, aye,
0: Coco, one more tree. Oh no no no no bate mama amwa ono sa ne golda o ye ho adwuma ye se on befa na ntwie 9 and no fa nkokko 16 no fa 20,000 and fa peso
4: eno bo afori ye say 8 cities
0: 8 cities o
4: en urade man
0: abusia
4: gold no
0: abusia
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0: abusia na man ye 055
1: 055
0: 055
4: 055 055
0: 7 8 8 7 8 8 2 4 2 4 2 5 2 5 Bishop,
4: dog,
0: you ever didn't come on?
4: Yeah,
0: my man Lizzie, many of my day will be on my motto. No,
1: yo, dog,
0: hmm,
1: 104. My
0: own that's right.
1: My day will be on my key.
0: Hmm. That's right.
1: Kebasha, my government school.
0: Hallelujah.
1: I can go to Munu Pione, no ke, Kawanga deke, Asha, my government school.
0: Okay.
1: What they were school inside. Lo e back passilu.
0: Oh.
1: Ke be no no ke guhio. 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
0: Okay.
1: Most semi.
0: Wow.
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0: Wow.
1: Prophet Isaac of Osuhini Jima ne eba. Ika muheje.
0: That's right.
1: Ne mau chule keba asha my government school.
0: Nine you.
1: Loko he singa we me. No problem or he. He fine onge no onge wa tuebuyo. 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
0: Hallelujah.
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0: Okay.
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1: Hallelujah.
2: Amen.
1: Many whom for Nibi Shishia.
0: That's right.
1: Some a chia brand TV. A brand piano. Oya me baba. I don't know him.
0: Hey. And you.
1: Ewo. And Coco.
0: Andy.
1: And Osadi. Politics echi.
0: That's right.
1: We di politics echi ya mwe hunu se. Politics. Enti me politics ino.
0: That's right.
1: Now one day, oyime, no starting komwa andi, hopefully. 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
1: 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You are kind of someone.
0: Tien ko money you.
1: Na mse. 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But obia oti prophet mo so me papa no me kura na me ye ne baba. 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
1: Ke futu am de be ma wa ne se. Captain Jesus.
0: Wow.
1: Oka Nawada.
0: Hallelujah.
1: Oka
0: Nawada.
1: Oka
0: Nawada.
1: Amen.
0: Right.
2: Amen.
1: Amen. Enti. The word Oka Nawada. Amen.
0: Amen.
1: 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Baba Mantino. Three months. Ubenya Canada visa.
2: Amen.
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2: 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I receive it.
1: 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Captain Jesus, Oka, Nawada.
0: 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Papa, Yenya Branty and Nadasuno.
1: Yeah.
0: On the dark screen, also a fair fellow. Abranti Andy, no.
1: My time, let's swim, Pepe, no, ya Canada visa.
2: Hey!
1: I.
2: Wow!
1: And now a car.
2: Louis.
1: A car.
2: Now what, da?
1: Brandy, you go school, no?
2: Yes, sir.
1: Near Nimbo, Papa. Near Nimbo,
2: Papa.
1: Na man who achieve a no more point on my na my Ahmadin, and you know back way. Uja for why near do, eh, near do, where for why near do, eh, near do. I don't be aware with the achieve, what da?
2: Eh, no cray.
0: Oh, bon, some man, you are the achieve, no.
1: What da? Now, so I was so no boat with this, eh, so what team no more quad, eh, no, what da? ese kwen bi a obedrevo pa mo mo hu sampa wo ha no mata
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1: ashama government school ni yewi
2: yes sir
1: ebi a wonnim life ana wutie prophet Isaac Abena in Sia of Sweetnichima.
2: Yes, sir.
1: My name is Utiemia.
0: Amen.
1: 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And then Menada, you marry, and I'm in century, and then a bay.
2: Hallelujah.
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1: 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Mm-hmm. 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
1: 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Better than a match.
2: Yeah.
1: Every sir, me sure don't mind your way here. Amen.
2: Amen.
1: Ne, I won't be hui. Uko fi abesamba.
2: Eh, no cre.
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1: 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Omo pese. Omoba.
2: Yes, sir.
1: Amen.
2: Amen.
1: Sabri, Ebia, Owo, Perfect TV, Owo, Home TV, Owo, Plan B, Owo, Ahoto, Owo, Hi, Owo, Denchamoso, Owo, Radio Mantis, Owo, Fima, Owo, Kumasi FM, Owo, Adishia FM, Owo, Radio One. 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
0: That's right.
1: Facebook, YouTube, and Captain City
0: Radio. That was Zeno app.
1: That was Zeno app. So.
0: That's right.
1: Amen.
2: Amen.
1: Baby Piara wa utini. Na utie nyame akwa ofusu hinijimano. Washe Ghana bo. Washe Ghana bo. Washe Ghana TF bo. And what can Ghana how near Titi? I have sure ye baby film.
2: Yes, sir.
1: I'm a pa. No, I catch your say down hustle. Amen.
2: Men.
0: Men.
1: Or say a day
2: down
1: hustle.
2: Yes, sir.
1: Hallelujah.
2: Amen.
1: Na or he didn't David say a dana. Also for penny, ya me who a German. Ah, me who said joke. A peer free dampen, I'm saying, hey,
0: someone,
1: I send me to what Papa, we pa, we pee had ye. Obaka, coca, me any mini in our car home, and ya tre or man penny. 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
1: 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O say, I bind there, I meet Lewy. 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Captain Jesus say, ni kura wano. 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

0: nemu me so hwe me de
1: men
0: yeah
1: yes sir
0: me pe jise so
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0: bontinu bio
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1: Yes sir.
0: Mama me me some question bi.
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1: yes sir
0: enya zan su combat obio
1: amen.
0: Then my John chapter 4 thread there. Emi moon swam is about my own. In Chadebi. Aswa bucket. There coping should be.
1: Yes, sir.
0: Or the moon swam in swa. En no man. So come lenzo.
1: Bio. Amen.
0: That's why my emma kafanti.
1: Amen.
0: Pacho, uti eme.
1: Yes, sir.
0: Natcha say. Asemana Jesus Christ, he can say. Nip domono, a pawn chan, a tumu, and on a numb.
1: Yes.
0: Nefidu.
1: Yes, sir.
0: Eh?
1: Yes, sir.
0: Ain't the sanka ya honam so water. And can ya dia ube tested bio? Eh?
1: Yes, sir.

0: John chapter 4.
1: Ihani asempati.
0: Se wunni mnyangu pwa chadi ya nini pa wa shi anu ya.
1: Sa.
0: Anka onu bebi sama. No anu mama ma wunsua. Onu mwa. On san ma mesensu. Amen.
1: Amen.
0: What ya say?
1: Yes, sir.
0: And our ban of fan, hey, any a man be, any a sanny and anka, any an anka, may not mens of you. Ye bring, and I said, Yanni Ninsu. Then it's also a fool's problem, I said, Yanni, I can't hear. Yanni, you then, ye baby, ye how.
2: Oh,
0: now so only Jesus Christ, he think.
1: I know.
0: So fun, come morning, you know, ye boyfriend, girlfriend. Say, yes, starting, come free, baby.
1: Mm-hmm.
0: Now, quack, we see, baby.
1: Yes, sir.
0: What you say?
1: Yes, sir.
2: You, papa.
0: You know what I'm saying, Bia? Now, so, or Sansu, who said no, come away, no, a different.
1: Yes, sir.
0: Shemani more.
1: Yes, sir.
0: Shemani, aye. But you're for a butcher. Aha, fire in them. Aha, Bible says, so what of who prawa, or you know, quarrel, but what time for kiss you are? Where is he? So what of who prawa, on we? That's all time for kiss you are. Oh, sisu. Amen.
2: Amen.
0: And to Odofo, Edna Bachelor Bay a day. Evermore. Eh?
1: Yes, sir.
0: Send a bay, I wish you had Dumway.
1: Mm-hmm.
0: O town for zones, I want done. Or the papa be hoo.
2: That's right. That's right. Oh, bon, some of them.
0: But Barbara, such a no. Anna, Anna, Onipa. Oh, who were to me at Danny, the ordinary Bachanka say, oh dear, I got you all who don't know your papa mom. Yes, amen,
2: amen.
0: Ghana for
2: Prophet Jima,
0: Yamin Shramo,
2: amen,
0: amen,
1: amen.
0: Me by Jesus, so me benom and quen sutin. No, bio,
1: come,
0: Jane, so come,
1: me cry, me cry.

0: I say, and name me who I'm a shell. What a bosha say? Auntie Bosha, Mama and Mike, Auntie Bosha, I say. At a sir, and name me who I'm me who mammy Anna, a shell.
1: Okay,
0: amen. Amen. Nasa Bosha, and also a baby mama.
1: Amen.
2: Amen.
1: Amen.
0: Amen.
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0: Amen. 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Mama so hwehwe apostle faith book na.
1: Yes sir.
0: Apostle faith book na. Jesus me nyonko pa. Jesus me nyonko pa.
2: Hallelujah.
0: Jesus me nyonko pa.
2: Now we show the fool.
0: Jesus me nyonko pa.
2: Now we show the baby.
0: La la la la la la la.
2: Ene.
0: La la la la la la la.
2: Domino Casa.
0: Ah, Shemani Moy.
2: That's right.
0: Men say, we are seeing. We are seeing how we ye me up.
2: Domino, yeah, Juma.
0: Oh, now we are made that Jesus made of for pa. Jesus.
1: Jesus, me nyanko pa.
0: Jesus, me nyanko pa.
1: Me nya riadze hafi.
0: Me nya riasi mu hafi.
1: Wona uye medzi da.
0: Na uye medi da.
2: Oh my God.
0: Ishame nyuma.
2: That's right.
0: Ana yi wonyi atonje.
2: Mm.
0: Eh?
2: Mm.
0: Ye chadi na me ba ye no.
2: Oh.
0: No mafu mwejale.
2: Ampa.
0: Mra ni ewo school. Because I saw the pa, your cup of me and what Diana bump is here. You will need puppy brew
2: oh,
0: Adriana beer. And tell me, di Akabacuna, so say, yea, quae kudia.
2: Oh,
0: bread, you and I read one kai quae kuda, just as a
2: yes, yeah,
0: son. Amen, pa.
2: Amen. Oh.
0: Adam four, near Dofu, be you, Adam Funina, Pam.
1: My day, we are
0: my yes, we are see her fee.
1: Una, we are mezida.
0: Awo na eye mede da.
1: Men say we are zimu.
0: Men say we are see.
1: We are ze ha. We makwa.
0: We are see her. Why me a call?
1: Una, we are mezida.
0: Una, we are mede. Okay, sir, papa saw you didn't watch us and you miss it too. You ma make it. Okay. Now, we are okay, sir. You man.
3: Wow.
0: Men say she, we are saying
1: we are saying we are saying
0: we are saying we are saying we are
1: saying
0: we are saying we are saying we are

0: Una, we made
1: it. You don't want to
0: and a Saturday.
1: Oh, Jesus.
0: And a Saturday.
1: Jesus.
0: Mission Amen. Now, so sorry,
1: Amen.
0: Fabet Joe.
1: Amen.
0: Fabet Sunday.
1: Amen.
0: Fabet you who free. A wonderful one, Sam.
1: Amen. Oh, Jesus.
0: Methodist him, which they said. Never be brave, fire on qua. No one could him.
1: Oh, papa.
0: Nipa bebre fadam fwa. Nani huwa kudim. Nenso on sonwe se. Or ni jisese nsobe kempna.
1: Yeah, papa.
0: Emprachina beko biara.
1: Oh.
0: Aware beko biara.
1: Na feli.
0: Yes, isi.
1: Oh, papa.
0: Be papa biwo.
1: Papa biwo.
0: Amen, pa. Amen. Papa biwo.
1: Oh, yes.
0: Nyong kubini tide Yesu Christo Adam fubi nyihode Jesus Christ.

0: 稣。Brand in chain, whoa, Asha, man. Amen.
1: Amen.
0: Me come for a doom with the mound. Me come for papa with the mound. Me come for to me dear with the mound.
1: Amen.
0: Sabri, so what to me now?
2: Oh, Jesus.
0: And Primwa Kuma. And then me jinam and now just a radia kuwa.
2: That's right.
0: One come shemono.
2: Amen.
0: Min yang kame humpono. Ebisadi a bayano. Gane sika ye ding in ebi.
2: That's right.
0: And a nemode be pa, ota no ho, and toma.
1: Yes, sir.
0: Ananya, sir.
2: That's your son.
0: Obia, we ye bibia, ka ye ye.
2: Wow.
0: Messe, well, ye bibia, ka ye ye. Hallelujah.
2: Amen.
0: Na Awurade agye wa falo ba wo soro.
1: Amen.
0: Enti ye dede kese ya pa. Ke. Obi anye bi obi him ne nsa keke. Ye dede kese ya pa. Amen.
2: Amen.
0: Menyon kupa.
1: Menyi
0: wi ase ha pe.
1: Yes sir.
0: Na wo na aya media.
1: Yes sir.
0: Na wo and what can I say? So far, me, I would hear. Near what channel was as you wish I am found, Mount? Made in Indian Abbey Mount.
1: Yes, sir.
0: Am I one jail war as I see so?
1: Yes, sir.
0: Walk of far that chin quanon so, Ediso.
2: Amen.
0: Ain't ya crying here for as the four war and cheer beer? Nen tap one yet. Nasa upe, nasa utia, ubedi asase so enepa.
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2: That's right.
0: Entiti eni epa.
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1: Amen. Yes sir.
0: Se Yehuwa tiase.
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1: Yes sir.
0: Baabi ane wadu no se enti nyame wara.
1: Yes sir.
0: Brabe ya me bo wafu.
1: Yes sir.
0: Wo na wo ye yes, me da. Da.
1: Yes sir.
0: Enti tiwara nyame.
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0: zi. 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
0: me. Bible no baby wahu.
1: Yes sir.
0: Ano ose. 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
2: That's right.
1: Yes, sir.
0: Ahwadin
2: 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Yes.
0: Say obi akon no. 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
2: Boko.
0: Ama me preaching na.
2: Boko.
0: Afom no mumma na. Adumunti.
1: Ya.
0: Adumunti.
1: 7 8 8 7 8 8 2 4 2 4 2 5 2 5 0 5 5 0 5 5 7 8 8 7 8 8 2 4 2 4 2 5 2 5
0: and a rather prophet Isaac of Fortune Jimasu.
1: Yes, sir.
0: Oh, Pejani Pabebre. 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
0: I'm a Casamo and Muino. 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Are you our home?
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1: Yawa,
0: eh?
1: Brass,
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1: Wow, Yawa,
0: Cooper.
1: Eh.
0: Ta Joseph Munim Cooper.
1: Yes sir.
0: Eh?
1: That's a good.
0: Ana, ye de mama yawa.
1: Ah.
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1: Yes sir. Yes sir.
0: Ana Prophet Jima. 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
1: Okay.
0: But me fear any baby, I know. 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
0: And anna omo me ma me nte ho din bi. 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
0: Ebaye. 100 Ghana. 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
0: Now, Radin, you soon is a magnet.
1: Amen.
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0: 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Hallelujah.
1: Amen.
0: Philippem Fijidimo.
1: Oh yes.
0: Na you su number no. Se Urade awo ye shebre se safo. Awonsa ye nchaso. But we fifie du mi ensa bre. Ana makanya mesemwa ba pimone.
1: Yes.
0: Ame pa.
1: Yes sir. Yes sir.
0: Na mi age kura obi ni mo no. I don't know your football age.
1: Okay.
0: I mean, fear obinim crano, and no crano, who say, may a pension, no. And no, a me football age. Na family documenting, and I'm here, and yet day. enye ye ene ya fane sa senka aize kufusu ni jima ansa meye fusu hini jima ana aswa ama meke mboa
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1: hallelujah.
0: And far, oh, dear, for Anoso, and will be Yareda, Manoso, Obin Wee, Manoso, Obin Tarmanem, Manoso, Obin Tartichem. If we say, oh, Mamma, so throw Emma Menkench, that was said, a radem pie, and you know, infant also.
1: No cray.
0: Amen.
1: Amen.
0: Do you am Bonnie or Yum and a better shows? Oh, Hana, you must show. Oh, Hana, you must show.
1: Great.
0: Oh, Hana, you must show. Oh, Hana, you must show. But a crime be a prophet, you must be faso. Amma Wapata. Now, what all? Obey Amma.
1: Amen.
0: And this Saturday, who made the be Ayaris?
1: Yes, sir.
0: What do you mean, you know, I'm a ton senidi?
1: Amen.
0: You bet you have any friends, sir, a papransa. Yay. Yay. Yay. But shall now buy one for your funeral. Because when you who self a pransan away a day, then so make a shay young up when we yam. And then the entity did not to a prapransano. And only a duma, a running young up on Namaso at the bem mouth.
1: Yes.
0: Ghana that time. A janum, a nanum, said your captain Econo, 200 Ghana cities. Ma'am, Madu will be unbe to be among us.
1: Yes,
0: Madu will unbe to me be among us.
1: Yes, sir.
0: 100 Ghana cities.
1: City
0: Ma'am, Madu will unbe to me be among us.
1: Yes, sir.
0: Madu will unbe to me be no. Monkoso,
2: yes.
0: 50 Ghana cities.
2: Okay.
0: Ma'am, unbe to me be Monkoso. Ma'am, unbe to me be Monkoso. 20 Ghana cities. A man member to me be a Monkoso, a man member to me be a Monkoso. Nothing, 10 cities,
2: 10,
0: 5 cities,
2: yes,
0: 2 cities,
2: yes,
1: yes
0: 1 city, Queens,
2: Queens.
0: You over to me be a no Koso,
1: yes,
0: sir. Then mom said, Akumana chose a Kosum Prensa, Koso 9, Koso do, Koso num, Disuna Koso.
2: A Pancherano ni.
0: And on a prophet Isaac of Osunijima at the mount. Hallelujah.
2: Amen.
0: Or say, oh, biara wa brefa wuti.

0: Piano.
1: Tujidi Anamon.
0: Yes. Tujidi Anamon.
1: For you, any
0: brother, Panahona, the home. Oh, yeah, mano.
1: Yes.
0: And I watch wrong, you war, can 43. And I'll call that, see war, can 143. Can 143, Sam. Me, Jesus. Me de me do wa mi ni mo se wo de ne me
2: won si mi ja bon ho
0: me jai bon ni ho
2: eni je nyina
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2: ma je ma fo ara
0: ma je ma je kwa ne wa
2: Ara
0: of me, Jesus, so don't be, oh baby,

0: say, me and so, me don't be a dog. What in sweet time for the Jewu woman Tino? Jesus, such a baby, baby. Ona, maybe.
1: Ashama
0: Government School.
2: Yes, I'm good to go.
0: Me too, Obi Biarafo, Bishop.
3: Papa.
0: Pa, Doc, me too, Obi Biarafo.
2: Papa, what are you doing?
0: Fa, ename mene day, chalo to me urade.
2: Hallelujah.
0: Fa, chalo to ma, Ashama Government School.
3: Sa.
0: Yay.
2: Yes.
0: Na bref ye ha.
2: Bref
0: ye wa ha.
2: Okay.
0: Bechan wa ha.
3: Sa.
0: Beta ha. So next year, one two
2: Obediana.
0: One two Obediana.
3: Yamidi Fuakasa.
0: Yay.
2: Sir,
0: Atakakra, any atapeni.
2: That's right.
0: Mata, any Yawata, and Mawufiana.
3: And they
0: are. Say what you see.
1: Hallelujah.
0: 3 months. Sa Obed Edom Inshira Eba Osua Eradiano Naka Eradiano Naka Eduria Sankubonino Sankubonino Sankubonino and a pastor Odia Monko Monkano True Faith True Faith
3: I was so jay, I would dear.

0: 154.
1: Maybe I will be a.
0: Oh, yeah. To know what trim.
1: Yeah, jeans.
0: To know what trim.
1: Yeah, jeans.
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0: 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So you're here, and you and who? Sample, we depend on people who are to be this age, you and who cry. Or say for Bomania, for tea, first on go to Grim, Nagas, she, when you know who pies answer, the Wayan, and Yadi, a tree. 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Nothing, Grovaldos want to be married, nothing, want to be here as some hold war between you and no more do between you. 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Uncle Cosibium, or the Bombardier to judge, let's say, Sir, I dear ye, what a bayam on your sampire, dear, my name, as you trim that. Never yama yourself, Christ, and say, when I was one, I may your quobia be to hobby, and it's waiting on us, you know, for us, I say, and you know, for moving and near a true woman at the old quarter, baby. And this has some way, what the baby yourself, every baby, my yourself, and yadia baby will cry. And it's Alicia Bibrinoa, and at me a home, Bibrinanzo, Ubi our party or pe, Nelso, and yadia, yadi baby, my yourself, oh, way free party A, way free party B, and it's one one year for your party if we party B, and it's a group party B for adding a Japati. For and as a party for a job at the before than yes, I know Babeno. MC, there are two judges say, the one a Babeno, a dear bit your boapa, or here in the constituency, I did see a one and one accounts and send me by no than Pawin and no bread. It's answers in so talk. Na so when you are here, na at your yenipa and a etu eba. You are that lamp to the two judges say. And the office, eh, a crowd of pa, eh, babusmini, eh, I didn't want to go so, and if you soon want to buy poor land use practices, I hold why I cost war, and then announce so much sense, you don't know, dear, and answer it to me, must want and put them on them. And then, and there are two judges, eh, Gamant, Yerra, King, Teki, eh, Teko, Chru. Toso, Munu, Edia, two judges, eh, idea. I am 400 tons, I say, 182 tons, I say, and soon, eh, for win, no, one here, one vow, what a cobon, some come on pass, one true home from, I am Sadia, Obibiano, Betty said, Jumano, and Brano, and any baby papa, and an anima in good for, and an animatrangunga, and any baby papa. 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If you want so what ones I say. 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
0: 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giants in the new animal. We know by any trauma hospital giants in the new animal. Hoy nano, Ukwa Wensa, Ebeke be fraying 0206 798723. Gana Mister say for the unborn generation. Now, na pay. 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Ne we anaba man home so a brecon any mono and in say away we brun we anaba pa and embre equon a we con and embre mono and animus and soon betron from bonafia yeremos at the diafim, titum puanon puano, 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and so a bonobesi, afe, casua, and soon be munatum, Miamia be kept cos crackrade, azim, who could for the down kumas or was a taqua, say she be quiet, and it, okay, say she be quiet, so can win, and a 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do, and confirm my so. Jibre ATA. 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
1: Yenda chint. So there's a good news for y'all. 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I mean, oye gospel artist, oye reggae dancehall artist, oye high life artist, oye hip life artist, oye afrobeat artist. 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
1: This is
0: plan. 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
0: no, no, no, no, no, no, no, no, no, no, no, no, no, no, no, no, no, no, no, no, no, no, no, no, no, no, no, no, no, no, no, Eni pa binum su eno no se de na wono te kane no sere na opo wasam kane bi e bia na nye odokan bi na odo wo e bia na ye bibia wonye
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1: a fire FM.
2: And then say a betcher, Tipesca, so ye dear, be beer, cockama, come on, ma, a dance here, a free, a moo air banner, a nodding, a ma dance here, be no, a chino. 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
0: 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Then some retia will be none bear my eye day. 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
0: 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In the semi chimua, say Cassa Berma, I am real on Pemua, net as a bearman, the bearman to me, sorry. 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
0: 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Because you need to find out, I was a unya nymphobia. Send me church, the mono. 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
0: Mammy, you know, we ain't your yard one, and now my bump and phone to say question if I told mammy, my room, Fimia Sabraso. You ever hope? 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Now testimonies in England say, ye wo papa, ah, when you're in fear 60 plus.
1: Okay.
0: And now, your wife, when you're 50 plus, ah, on those who couldn't 60s. Many testimonies mean I cry, make me a seminar bay 8. My back on the Mikaini age in a pa, and I'm making on 60 plus and a back, Obano so 50 plus. Or say Obano on an hour and mark Macumacumqua and song. I be to 2 coin why ye, or say no. Beman I am rent to wedding, or son and your man wako. Said dear, I day would you want to mean to now be him. If you have one say a dinner about what tear, I am a hard ring, say ah. 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In union, you know, I never probably be ashamed to the menin to old men hammer home. Remember, be sad piano, and then my minion from trim.
1: Okay.
0: 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Your normal who do be a horse away. You also two who feel wounded, you also one cast away with you, and sana be be a was at the count one, a best yes you. 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
0: 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Mr. Shrepes, get you crying. You bring up a revival on nerves, some new brainness, and you mean your mama. And said, you know, by me, twas what? One more. Almost so, I yet said, GB.
1: Okay.
0: Said, GB, because of problem B. Ninianano, a conditions via Timmy Henny Pedriano, Emma, yen, pelvic area hono, it to me in your injuries, aiding, ever so. And you know, again, I'm saying, Bobo, you are who don't be so. And my Bobo, see kidney problem, money, sadia moros, diabetes, hypertension, more accommodating to him, how one more moon you do, and syphilis anyway, into one and Bobo Sono. But some may be, come on. You're no many woman, and only a specific idea, but to go on so when your idea be an ensono, and also a cofa, some aba. Ubo I are be a when you be a prostrate issue, ye yen, say, GB, any BB, na and no, so I for titty. New maybe a woho, sa organs are who do me bobo see muscles and one nerves and you know, ne send your man on a fee, and my corner now, mem, I some so essay. So I'm saying this with you. Aha, Tinin now, Ubu or Cranso, when your problem be a winning sissy ho, and is sissy no accident to be a unyae, neno, and so ama. 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
0: 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Okay. 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
1: Okay.
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0: 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Say sa na question ne tie. Ye tie nyina ne say, when it comes to say obane bema ishim ade wo mu nyina ne say sa wo hwa e ma wo mu nyam faso die bebrebe firim
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1: yes,
0: rank chaos, no one name was why two a but unya sardin and inyano, a brow, Emma, Tembiano, we moluquian crans, cadding, a count, my man canisa, it's a janaba, and yagro crocra. Once again, my men some fire numbers in Tuja, and sanity for Bebum Chroma, Bemun, Tamansana, Matuaso, a lifetime, Meko lifetime. 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
2: back,
0: and many pediano, and many pediano, a yakama kama pa. And to your boy about the best body treatment center, the Isisini pediano, any baby or CSC, ACS free. To be all with me back consulting room, a dianaba, me to me take you more than 1 hour. Oh, Nipano. Now answer M11. Obi to me call consulting room just 2 minutes, no pee, 3 minutes, no be a pee. You ask yourself, sir, ah. I don't know be call consulting room, baby. Would you just 3 minutes will appear, but where do you mean by me? Who's a nipper watch up more than 1 hour? Obi Oha, now dream, dream, be piano, and then you think come quite chira to the sun say, the problem may be a free bar, say a sex won a free bar, say a sicker some a dean be into a tritua, it may cast a tritu holistically. Not just say, problem not by a beer or by a just infection being a how infection, like a canine, a more drop, quack, quack. 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
2: 0 2 0 0 4 4 4 4 1 1 1 1 6 6 0 2 0 0 0 2 0 0 4 4 4 4 1 1 1 1 6 6 6 6 6 6 6 6 6 6 6 6 6 6 6 6 6 6 6 6 6 6 6 6 6 6 6 6 6 6 6 6 6 6 6 6 6 6 6 6 6 6 6 6 6 6 6 6 6 6 6 6 6 6 6 6 6 6 6 6 6 6 6 6 6 6 6 6 6 6 6 6 6 6 6 6 6 6 6 6 6 6 6 6 6 6 6 6 6 6 6 6 6 6 6 6 6 6 6 6 6 6 6 6 6 6 6 6 6 6 6 6 6 6 6 6 6 6 6 6 6 6 6 6 6 6 6 6 6 6 6 6 6 6 6 6 6 6 6 6 6 6 6 6 6 6 6 6 6 6 6 6 6 6 6 6 6 6 6 6
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0: yetio yetio nka papa
1: 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My two hospitals be three. My seven sicker.
2: Plan B Avenue.
1: They're more kind here. I don't know. I'm very, very disturbed.
0: Okay. 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
1: Okay. That's it.
0: Yeah, that's it. 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
6: Emma, be my family, so I cook them.
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6: Okay.
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6: Yo,
0: that's it. Hello. 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
3: Hello.
0: Machio.
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0: Yo, Papa and Joe.
3: Yo, Bamcho. A cab by my dear, a man must have been over here. Okwan ho asin media me ni atin kam ma o na o mu ti den e program na person e o.
0: Okay, yati. 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
7: Hello.
0: Akura ma chin.
7: Enyo.
0: Papa Mr. Radio set mi wo ho a dum kakra ma me wae.
7: Hello.
0: Papa o ti menka. 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
7: Hello.
0: Akura o ti menka. 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
7: I'm
0: crying to you.
7: What do you say? They have a car and the book goes from.
0: Okay.
7: Anna, you are me sorry. But remember, I'm not a coffin.
0: Okay. And she said, you want me as a renanty?
7: The night of a fair.
0: Okay. Now, me, my son, I'll confirm.
7: Bato
0: yo. Yo. Papa kwasuti dog bi ya no na anamoto a so tuna wa kire why.
7: Yo, mate yo, mate.
0: Yeah, that's papa. Hello.
8: Hello, crew.
0: Aja gafi.
8: Me ni abema, na how to say.
0: Papa me ho ya pa, ade achi bi o.
8: Ade achi bi o.
0: Abusa
8: for me. Papa, me pese de bi sa doctor say.
0: Eh.
8: Sebi,

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1: okay
0: ana ye tozo zo mi no so so do adwenjen so e critique se ne manana especially ye ya yin fi akweni nka kre
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1: okay.
0: Be a TikTok no. Also cinnamon and a salt, a fridge salt. Iron chin fridge munchin, on to me the Mr. B. And my area as hypertension, it make you hypertension. And I'm also saying B, hypertension also my yin salt. Na salt no so me. And the person be say, say research now I am. I am scientifically proven now. That's it.
1: Okay. Ajakafi.
0: Papa,
1: me bacho, dog city questions in Mubi Mumano, na on Tini Yepa, yet Dika, the Tosumi, the Tosumi and saying.
0: Emudia,
1: Nina, Asasiano,
0: Nika, no, Messe, Ebia, Wako, Aroba,
1: okay.
0: Na Obano, Ebia, a good time one person owning a Inya and Kitahu, a one pem. No, I started to say, or bomb pie,
1: okay.
0: Also, Adi, are you ready?
1: Okay.
0: After was so I said was so soon ya minti na waja waja mana bompa ba bompa ni ten ten ten ten ba sa no e ma waje masu bi
1: okay
0: etumi esa network to aso a etumi e ma ukọ no bi wa na say because unye sexually unye sexually weak but before I say ukọ no ho a I say untumi nko no bi.

0: me be say, is there any scientifically proved say ayasa ana say to be so fridge mu salt no any cinnamon a cure hypertension and na person me.
1: Okay.
0: That's what I say.
1: Okay. 0551-65-65-65 and 0551-65-66-56. Hello. Oh, there be. Okay. Hello. Akra Machio.
2: Good morning.
1: Papa, in the way.
2: Pacha, sir, my mom, my cool, now maybe sir, doctor, send me Kakra.
1: Pacha, quite well.
2: Pacha, you show me what? My name is Yah, my worry, no, I am war. Oh, I'm not so bad. If I'm self, we feel worry. I'm not seeing that. I'm not under.
1: Okay, I was every February. Ever seen there?
2: Ever seen there?
1: Oh,
2: only me and that.
1: Now, dog is a wifi and bear say.
2: Okay, me 40 years.
1: 40 years.
2: Only me and that. Me shoot. Me name. Baby, me dad. Me da bed no so I no ni kwala na ko da fo. Nti me ya mi se igbo ni afu. Be bibia na ma pa na cho. Oko ka che na da fo ho se mi. Se na ma pa na cho no won won jin tu.
1: Okay.
2: Ya wa re no won wa re bi o.
1: Okay.
2: Sem sem bibi.
1: Okay. Papa nti se ru pa so hunu se de o ye beti ma wanya o ha wo bi ma wi mu ana.
2: Okay. And na maybe sir. And I'm person maybe sir doctor. Nanu bi na aman for bi omuka doctor bi kasa. Or yet teaching bi our radio su se. Sperm no.
1: Mhm.
2: Every level o measure ewo level 3 30 million ako si 160 million. Mhm. And this is here. Mimi ye na oni mi ndanu mi pese mi bi sa doctor se ye si ye wo baby a ukwa onbe ti ma ye sperm no na ma ti a uka eti doctor no onbe ti ma bo ami a na baby wo sa because mi wo kra di me di kra mi ni bi mi ni obo a fo bi a mi bi si a fo su esa ni se ma ko wa re oba no omo fi mi ana ho chire nkwa eti so onbe ti ma bo ami a fine.
1: Yeah, to the dog, be young, mamma. Hey, I have some. Hello.
3: Hello.
1: Matthew.
3: Yeah.
1: You. I'm crying to you.
3: You. Hey, dear. I'm a pedi in your bonina. I'm really me a auto electrician. Na me see a jumano. Me the bucket concerns you say me the kujari. 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I say I come from Kakra. A woman na sahaba. Na massage yako. Iko obeyed say 4 times. 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
1: Okay, yeah, don't be your normal papa. Hello,
4: hello,
1: Agrama Chiu.
4: You,
1: Papa, ain't you?
4: Major, you for any doctor. Near 1+1 interest with Baba.

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0: 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Now, who that's when you do now?
1: Hello. Akura, machin yo.
2: Eja, boss.
1: Yo, papa yinti yo eh.
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3: Hello?
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3: Oh.
1: Yo, Papa,
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1: 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Uai.
3: É.
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3: Batamos isso aqui, como fia. when they meet in a super. So Baba Mitchell, nice idea. Let's, I'm sure I will go interview her. So not about form. And I'm thinking I'm sorry, Dr. Senke, if we there.
1: Okay, this is one of the be money at the was a genus will come, maybe I come up. Or Baba Mitchell, now I say, if who was so?
3: That's
1: right. And who so, Miss Anua, intimidating us.
3: That's right.
1: And that's one idea when they saw Moon, and I.
3: First, not sir.
1: As you said, I sir.
3: I said the book interview will not act as a pleasure be. My command asked that to the Ebokra.
1: Dog, we have my papa to cause it to
3: you. Patio.
2: Okay. Dog, you have far of any wedding of Fundy Canisia.
4: Oh, okay. I'm say a chief of them,
2: yeah,
4: that the phone meaning I see. Oh, Monsen Bissa. Na questions in Indian Mono. Near Mekanian, and say, you be in Indian Anno.
2: Okay.
4: But once again, I mean, some fat your numbers in two jabbies. Be you are now in your opportunity. I'm fang room, Nebia, Ope, and Mobia, Ofra, Ibich Miabuan. My personal line, any, my personal line, any offer is here into me, PK. Now send him a kind of PSK. Ope, so buy a honey a bow. Awo or how be a friendly pedrian, and Eddie Echon Kumui, and now dear Mosua, Oba Ebebuawama, and EGNA be a paper. Ye were La Paz, Yamiche Junction, also by La Paz, Yamiche Junction, Yamiche Junction, would also be see your Kata Hustel, Kata Hustel, we see your Kata Hustel Honor, Kata Hustel, Nechiho, Ghana Water Company, oh Nantiabra Ghana Unruha, Mr. Unruho, Udruha, ye benwa. 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
2: 0200 44 11 66 0200 44 11 66 0200 44 11 66
4: My personal line on
2: okay.
4: After company lines out for us, see we be picking on so a
2: 0 5 3 0 1 0 1 2 2 5 0 0 5 0 0 0 5 3 0 5 3 0 1 0 1 2 2 5 0 0 5 0 0
4: IRS PES PAIRS yeah na do fo bebe se omo ntini yi ti na ma me spell no PAIRS PES then you add K C A R E PES K last person me me yin question no ano ansa na ma ba first person
2: okay
4: then what can I say osi se o fi a na
2: de
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4: 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Ain't you almost more day noon to an ammo? Nay, I'm she a man. 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My main call first person, and an answer more cancer, who won't fear 73 years. 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
1: okay
0: e betumi happen to obia but the attorney say is it time bia ba yes o kon ho bia na me bompa me bompa ya na no o nsen asem nisi bitie no
1: okay
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1: okay
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1: okay
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0: So we will be out in the baby bar it affect you it beat me affect you
1: okay
0: I mean names and all linking it to this question
1: I mean my own
0: uh-huh because a banner sir now they are doing and no dear a how into a dream they affect it and I know what can be said or say one doctor B Emma B say what is cinnamon Efra fridge salt salt B am I beat me a cure hypertension Mesreno. You know many biuma uhua. 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Aha, Doctor Sene Dawson. 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Ubu okra ya catch and no say their twenty team. It be no king. 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

0: 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pesky my bona and bbi come a come up no be so can be said or say a diagnosis of was it one doctor can say stroke so when you stroke yes when you stroke affect terms and question where we and that to affect to left corner to me man contem a better call right side one
1: no I say right right no a check
0: right
1: you see a check by left in there be a 2 weeks right in the contem open
0: aha no correct
1: okay
0: because of on say stroke you have you how okay your circulation na echo I dream him anyway. To most of times, a commando baby, a commando bang, commando bang, left side one.
1: Oh, okay.
0: Aha. A commando bang, left side one chain, right side. And you know, maybe a cost of circulation, ha, a commando ne, a dreno, send a CB, and on a man of bassa, and a man can say, no credit to me, a pain, most of times, depending on me, yes, sir. But I just say, a cobalt writer, but me union hands beat me possible. A bad left, a bit me difficult. Samson about right, a bit me difficult, a bit me a simple, bit me to two a manapo. Into my name, M. Fanon, sir. M. Say questions, and we are an aside. I'm reading to know, my main speedy up, Namen Kawi, your lifetime, no, your best ray, and your maku do be ha. So, oh, yeah, it me, Emma, Mamma, your son, essay.
1: Okay,
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1: 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I mean, oye gospel artist, oye reggae dancehall artist, oye high life artist, oye hip life artist, oye afrobeat artist. 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Say, be a single, EP, and I say album. 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
4: Oh, Akwesiapia, Coach Akwesiapia, I didn't try because the Kwadwo Asamoah is sitting down and the Asamoah also is sitting down. You change the player, you immediately you've changed it again. You understand what I'm saying? You will be changed the player who he have the faith, good faith. You understand? That's one prayer is the normal just normal. It will be the rims is small for that match. Yeah, the rims is small. I said Nefusa. You understand what I'm saying? 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
5: Na mitia nika. Some of you are journalists. Some of you don't. You are doing like you don't go to school. Direction, man. See, Obekena wasiyeshi no madi.
6: Did you want the direction of Kifisi akona ye?
5: Direction, man. 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Some of you are journalists. Some of you don't. 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
7: When I see Basim is bigger than me. I don't understand. Basim is short. Basim, when I enter the ring, Basim is bigger than me. I ask my coach that, this is Basim. Because I don't understand. They want me to lose the fight. Because I beat people by heart in the nation. Every day, Banku.
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you know, and then Sema, and also if you're Eba, Ukomu Bima, Mino Casino, the Black Queens of Ghana, the Black Queens of Ghana, Unim said, Nanka, it was said, February, Nimno, Wafcon tournament, Ebaso, Ewo Moroku, Nansu Moroku Fortress, or Mubuafu. And yeah, the tournament don't be hosted by and you woman penny for Edward to just say, Oma postponed it a year, women's Africa Cup of Nations. No, Edia Coman him, Womu HS and Yamia Duma later in the year, September, and a Saj made in Ebaso El Muruku Memo. 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
1: 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Weekend Sports and Wasugusua Utin Midin. Eddie Bernard Mensa Ube to me. 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Yabesha se Eddie Efi Aya the Black Queens of Ghana. The Black Queens of Ghana. Mino Kaseno. Send me to Jano. 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supporting Black Queens Any Black Stars no ahead of World Cup Any Women's AFCON now and also Eba Sono Nasiska win Omu Echese Black Queens player Bia Ebinya a year 20,000 Ghana cedis each Se Omu win the game Omu Kupimu Ewo Women's AFCON Nasi Ewo Moroku Na Obia Omu win the game Bia Omu first three games Omu win the game Player Bia, Emia 20,000 Ghana cedis, Edia Shentini. First game, so Kobo no Winnipe, Ubia Benji 20,000 Ghana cedis, Edia Shentini Botum. Second game, Om Winnipe, Ubia Besan 20,000, Edia Shentini Botum. Third game, Sa, Om Koman Nina, Mu Winni Matches Nina, Ubia Ebeji 20,000 Ghana cedis, Edia Shon Botum, and so onum. Na head of local marketing, Edima Bed Power, Bora in the Yuga, Edin Sem Etuja, Edi Fasta Package Way, Edima, a year Black Queens, Winchin Sema, Mameno, and so Edia Tuja.
2: Matters most when the injury appear this single season. This our relationship with GFA is built on trust, shared ambition, measurable impact. We are not here for one competition. We are committed to the long-term growth and success of Ghana football. To the GFA leadership, the technical teams, the players of the Black Stars and Black Queens, and to all passionate supporters, we need you to know that BetPower remains fully behind you. And for the Black Queens, whenever they're going to play during AFCON and they win again, every player is going to receive 20,000 pounds. We wish Black Stars and Black Queens all the best.
1: And you weigh any and someone who to say, I am Mamia, a friend, a Bora in Danyunga, or no, a head of local marketing, Edima Bet Power 4, and so Eddie Etuja, Eddie Fa, a Black Queens, or Packager, and a woman Eddie Amomo, ahead of a year, a women's AFCON Ebasu player, Bia, a Beji 20,000 Ghana cities, Eddie Asheni Butum, so mu winning match, Bia, a tournament, and I see, and any and someone, and also if you are Eddie Emma Casavidis, plan B. 104.5 FM. 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I said, Yintia, sad two players, we and me and your squad, no, I was a air campaign, no, I was no, Nina, Agina, air coaching, and some coaching, no, decision, and no, take he said, we believe he's sad two players, he out, and yet, said, will be and a choir or just a coach, no, and I will ye sad place, which is a place, no, when we place, be a, when we are the part, coach, no, and I'm making decision, I will ye sad place, we, Eddie F. Air final, air squad, no, Yintin Sama. Ura Henry Asante Chum won no a year communication director Edima the Ghana Football Association Echichi Mudintia Joseph Pintel and a year Abrant Derrick Kuhn we yomo Edifi ASR squad we
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3: You just have to move on and deal with the situation as it is. So yes, Pintel is a good player. Pintel has given a good account of himself since he first had a call up to the Black Stars. He was a key part of the team when we were playing in the qualifiers. Same for Derrick Kuhn. Since his last call-up, he was good, at least against Germany, when he provided that assist that resulted in the equalizer scored by Abdul Fatah Wishahaku. He pledged to represent us, having approached him by the former coach, Otto Addo. But this is the situation. Only 26 can make the squad.
1: We any and someone a year Ura Henry Asante Chum won a director of communications Edima a year the Ghana Football Association Edia Tuja Echich Mugintia Joseph Pintel any Derrick Kuhn any no omo enka a year squad in home and any and someone ultim say a year what the Atuja and so ehonum was also Eddie Tuja Usher a branch of Baramana and a Obo Black Stars na che yipa. 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
3: and in the end is the decision of the coach. Was it done on merit? Yes, it was done on merit. Baba had a good season. Yes, he's been out of the team for quite some time since that unfortunate incident in Kumasi, where he was booed by the fans in that AFCON qualifier against Central African Republic. But let me place on record that Carlos may have been the one to successfully convince the player to return. But Otto was around. He wanted him back. Even when Chris Hughton, under whose tutelage the player had that or experienced that unfortunate incident in Kumasi, also tried. Spoke to him several times, went to him, met him on different occasions. And then at that time, the player felt he was psychologically not ready. He needed time to think through it. He also spoke about the fact that he has a family and going through that period was very challenging. When Otto took over, he also tried, met him a few times, spoke to him a number of times. And then when Carlos took over, he decided to try once more.
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1: We any and Samoa Ura Henry Asante Chum, Wono ye communication director at the Emma the Ghana Football Association dia tuja o church mo che se wo hwe abrante wara man anya se bia wo ja national team 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
3: He didn't want to have more than 28 income. So that's why we announced 28. Let's not forget that before the 28, we had submitted a provisional squad of 55 as mandated by the competition regulations to FIFA. As we speak, there hasn't been any injury so far. We are waiting for the players, those who have yet to arrive, to come in, and then they will be assessed medically. And if everything goes well, then it is likely that there wouldn't be any inclusions. But a lot also depends on what happens from now until the announcement of the final squad. It could be injury, it could be anything, but for now, these 28 players will be those who will be in camp.
1: We any and someone Henry Asante Chum, communication director, Edema Ghana Football Association, and that to the squad ne honum no and wa and out to say womu edia kwa and to say injury be simono, sa squad we and omudi a juma. 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
4: always been a dream to wear the national team jersey and going to the world biggest stage of football, which is World Cup. I can't just wait to give it all. This has been my dream since I was a kid. And now this is the moment. You should expect the new man, you know. I've trained very hard and, you know, with the support of my teammates, I think I'm ready to give everything I can for this nation.
1: We any and Samoa, NS Nyama, Black Stars winger, with Sakai Edim Olympic Lyon, Evo France, Memo Edda Tudor, Chesse, we expect a year. 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BM send them to down and 3.5 million Ghana cedis to a sponsorship package abetuja between Bet Power, Black Queens, and the Black Stars. Teska we omu edema sa two national teams. And no and GFA omu vice president Ura McAdo Utu Zenya Gipa sa we abi pimu na ebebwa aye emani football no. What in send me to Jan Tisema Ura McAdo Edi Atuja.
5: Sincere gratitude to Bet Power for once again demonstrating its commitment to the growth and success
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5: The latest support package for Black Stars and Black Queens comes at a critical moment as our national teams prepare to carry their hopes and aspirations of millions of Ghanaians into the continental and global stages. Distinguished ladies and gentlemen, there is a famous quote by the late South African statesman Nelson Mandela who once said, "Sports has the power to change the world. It has the power to inspire. It has the power to unite people in a way that tells us. Few nations understand that truth better than Ghana. Football still remains the most powerful social institution outside our family, our faith, and education. It brings together the market woman in Makola, the fisherman in Elmina, students in Tamale, and the miners in Obuasi and Bibieni, and entrepreneurs in Accra behind one flag and one dream."
1: We any and someone Ura McAdo will know a vice president of the Ghana Football Association. And so Eddie Atuja would him say sponsorship Kesia Betuja for a Black Queens and a Black Stars Bet Power for would him say Womo and so Eddie Atuja. Yeah, don't say Eddie Marcus Plan B 104.5 FM. Na Yenko Piemu Ewo Eye Nyami Aduma Macha Ebasu and Ewe Ewo Liberia Memo na Enyasem Kitu Akura the Black Maidens of Ghana Ghana for Maywa Omuni Mufi Dunson and Eno Omujina Kono first leg we a World Cup qualifier between Ghana and Liberia. First leg no Ghana to the Capori Pori in Sia Eddie Swa Liberia for so last week Ewo Accra Sports Stadium. And then second leg in Ebasu Ewo Liberia. Me no kase team no akudu odi da omaya hunsisiya ene ena utum se match no 3:30 p.m. ena Ebasu Ewo Liberia memu. 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
8: Our training session has been very good. The guests are doing very well. And we hope going into the game, we are going for a win, nothing else. We check Liberia and Ghana, we are the same. In terms of pitch, the weather, everything is okay here because when you go to Ghana, it's the same. So we are playing like we are in Ghana. We're here for a win. And since our training, we've done a lot with the girls. And hopefully we are going to win the game. And we've made so many changes in the team, and we know everybody can play in the team, so we are going to make changes so that our game will be smooth. We want to win our matches, every match we want to win, so we are going for win, nothing else, no complacency.
9: Since we arrived, everything has been going on well with us, and training and everything has been going on well, and we are willing to win this game. And we are well prepared, we are much prepared for this game. We are going to play more than we played in Accra. And we are pleading with Ghanaians to give us a massive support. And we are ready to win this game.
1: We any ensemua utim say a coach Nana Dakwa Edima aye Black Maidens any goalkeeper Rahima Abakari da to Jom Chese. 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no mo prepare ye for a year CAF Champions League. Yinti sema, Ura Moose Parker, onye president, Edima Mediama Edi Atuja.
10: This is the first time, Premier League, this is stadium. We have Champions League. We are happy to play Champions League here.
1: We any ensema, Ura Moose Parker, wonu air president Edima Mediama Edi Atuja chese wo first time ni a ombe hosti aye CAF Champions League games ewo aye Takwa TNA Stadium wo chese wo ma ye ready pa 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
11: I knew Barca was a serious option. There was never any question. I always wanted Barca. Barca, like I said, then is the biggest club on the planet. It's the stuff I dreamed of as a child. It really is a dream come true. Everything, like I said, as a kid, to play for Barcelona is the biggest dream possible. It's the biggest club on the planet. I know it comes with a lot of responsibility, but like I said, I'm ready for this kind of challenge, ready for that responsibility. I know everybody that the players in the past who've wore the shirt, it holds a lot of weight, but I'm ready. I'm excited for the challenge. See, I spoke with Hansi Flick already. I was very excited, but after speaking to him, I'm even more excited. He seems like a very, very nice person, amazing manager. What he's done at Barca in a very short time has been amazing. He brought the club so much.
1: Anthony Gordon, and I would say, Barca team, no, a team, yeah, as we pa. We are suffering in Europe, Montin. So, what you say, place a good ama, a big Jamasia kind, Edema Bassano, and Yasan Kitu Akra. Now, Usher, a yet team now, Usanina, now or Hesse could be to Messia kind, and I say, Unia, Ubi Jamasia kind, Edema Bassa Book, and Nino, Sariality, no, to me, Abba, and what you say, coach Hansi Flick, or a coach Bia, or a good coach, Pa, or any Casano, who said, or a good guy, no Babuano, and Nutina, Utimisa, Udimica, a best sign here. 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Ye try and we about a discussion, no, and so a bet was one. Higher plan B, 104.5 FM weekend sports, and was good out to me, Dean, Eddie Bernard Mesa, who be to me a friendly comments. 104.5.
12: Alright, so there is a good news for y'all. 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I mean, oye gospel artist, oye reggae dancehall artist, oye high life artist, oye hip life artist, oye afrobeat artist. Nasa ope so promote unyum. 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Say, be a single, EP, and I say album. 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Friend number is here. Ni e nin komo. 0551 656655. 0551 656655. 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
1: 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Once again, Nami Adma Wachina, University of Ghana Sports Stadium, MTN FA Cup, Airbaso, between Dreams FC and Nations FC. Finals, we air finals no, for 2025-2026 season. Now, a year, Refi, a Salom, Yao Bless, Ono, and a big gem at Twajim, a Wasa March Nimo, Assistant Referees, no, Richard Nati, Ejina Home, MS Akati, and Charles Bulu, we any officials and penny for you, say, one more. And co-officiating a year MTN FA Cup final no, between Dreams FC and a year Nations FC. Now, Osha a year finals, no, so a year two teams, no, a quamo fast woman Pimu, a war, a year finals, no, here a year Dreams FC, and yes, I'm going to Accra. Womo a year last five games, no, Womo Echi, a year Kufuida Semperfi, Ebom, a Camunum, and Womo Timu Bako, Womo Sanso Echi, a year Asaska FC, Ebom, a Camunum. 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
2: Comments Yede nyami ase Anope, maminchia, ukucha bibi o ubiya.
1: Yeah, yeah, yeah. Yeah,
2: yeah. 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
2: Yes, ene Arsenal. Miami Club, Arsenal. Mi supporti Arsenal since 1998. Ene, yejino
1: kunu. Wenga time no.
2: Yejino kunu yene PSG. Na, you have a more analysis, kaka, and once Mikuchi kaka,
1: sir.
2: And Matsan say analysis, kaka, may the bet show.
1: And a Muriniana.
2: Oh, you know, if it gave me a very mean to me, farmer known country, semi winning me as no fun. Into me as no fun, make us as no be winning, but me said the American tactically. Me running game now. You see, PSG any good was set pieces, and I ask now a good was set pieces. But oh, PSG no. Omo system no ye free BB ghost protocol. Samine protocol. Won say samine ba won no.
1: Debi.
2: Omo bobo ni friend fluid possession. Into a ghost protocol. Omo by the time I be two winning no. No mo draw box in him. Obe kata wini ate no. Na wa show. And for sa systems no ni ase oto bu na wa analyze omo. And san wait me as stop him said the Chelsea stop him no. Said the mechanic, say ye be in the show now. Let me your chance.
1: Ye be come,
2: maybe be structures no amount.
1: Ye be come, that's me. No, cause a grandpa and so I join ye ni Viviabo Cordier.
3: Comments, I don't know.
1: Ye too, catch it.
3: Charlie,
1: na a ye a boom for Ubia Huya dear.
3: Ubia Huya.
1: But is you, mommy? Hi, Mike, we
3: Obia here comments. But as I some few weeks in Ohinia or Tijaso Ewopo. Wakan Chinegu. That is one of Star Story Ewopo Sisia. Yadina Koto Yeshe a damn pinfono. Ebetanasena Yempeda Ebekon Krabia.
1: Okay. But maybe Biabo Kodi.
3: Adum Obia here.
1: Okay. Mamisha Simfi a year Savio na yenhwe quickly on World Cup unsensem binim senya wo chimu na ya kan ho asem a Black Stars andra ohwe reported by Derrick Coon ne buofu na busuafo buofu sey yi na fimu 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na you win son the empty nefi cap no I won near her last a year issue no will be the Champions League.
2: Comments made us say comments Blaster squad na a buy and oh said the mate send our castle coach and say Henry Asante Chum
1: Kase
2: hwe se asem na o kan ne no anu obi free baby in basquad ni mi but then tie of free 28 no won se on the 24th my main can show her enka agbasi any reversing
1: eye has goalkeeper
2: omon ka squad no team asem tie ni yo enka squad ni enka coach ni free 26 straight enka agbasi ni Richardson omon ka squad no. But 24th May, when say Tizigi na oba obi oba nansia,
1: yeah.
2: Na Tizigi wo cup final oh Switzerland. Ena enra Joseph Anan ebo match, kofu ni enra Joseph Anan.
1: On reporti,
2: wa oba camp, but when saw owo Ireland.
1: Okay.
2: And Wales
1: Spain. Yes.
2: Enra obo match Emma ne club St Patrick. Enra obo match enyumiru. As at 85th May, May she ne 0-0.
1: Okay.
2: And see, two keepers near your mobile, and because ni enim say a shorty two keepers no. Na ye will say ye new more on the baby shim. And see, only ye trainee keepers. To say, who say England, they call World Cup no. On my friend, in one area, Musa Mumbai, no Mumbai trainee. But when your problem, I always see ya, and say, and yama, I go see you. And yama, I go see you training hollow.
1: I come see a technical team no.
2: And I heard, and Kofobi bring him Carlos Cruz, no, ye amateur goalkeeper. Ni two assistant coaches, ni no me goalkeepers. Yes, Jose Sa, no, ye goalkeeper, and a guy back on Carlos Cruz, and ni two assistants, ni no me goalkeepers. And today, know the dynamics of goalkeeping.
1: You are playing this, you know.
2: Yes,
1: you are playing this.
2: Yes, and to share Jose Sa, now, share keeper, ye assistant coach, the piano goalkeepers, ni change. O de steady we o jina sei na fata o da o da jina sei na ye o she saves any ni ma agbesi ye na unya e ho na di asem na enka asem ni ho o enka squad ni di 26 na ya fre no e ji so bi pra ena ke na be shem nenso ni ma agbesi ye o ho no
1: ama ajin sakra ya
2: ama sisi anu
1: ene o mu va mu mi enu ko agbesi ni eye asare
2: no atizigi di obekọ atizigi obeko World Cup no. Sisi a problem ni ne say anano and ne ho keka
1: say aye say be fe say
2: but anano so e wo constituency say me ka sa otimase
1: Matias ye pa
2: o wo constituency agbesi so e agree e dreams keeper people en kofo ni agbesi ye aspa academy. What I say, onye keeper, onye ordinary keeper, or ye, omo picking from Aspire Academy. And think as squad na same money ho, but goalkeeping department ne oho. Si si aye shi.
1: A home soon as a dropout no. Ebe ba.
2: A one ye be you two ne. No, two na make sure senka two nun kaya agbesi ni reversing. Omo di ombe ye trainee keepers.
1: Okay.
2: But emwa ye din oho. Emwa ye din oho. Enti ubia 1 year no hono. Niti bit me at war.
1: And there's a side that made the Quebec, Yenfag Bessini, and
2: Minifi come home.
1: Ever boy,
2: Minifi,
1: two local goalkeepers, Epima, and your bad.
2: Can your bad
1: so I benefit a craft?
2: Now, hats, Omujiske, you cry, then I mean, men person may can't ask him. The moment to have a black star, him so. Comments, secondly, Matas and Kofubi Bri, a Kambabara man as him. Made a master me a very simple. The Bia your book. Mr. Keto Kweku ni adi but comments. Mete se February. Babara man eka se sisiya, he is in the right frame of mind. O peso ba, enu tuwado se de bi on manemba. I stand to be corrected. Se saadi eni siye diya, enye, me mi ni problem so my friend. Se February, o kase oba, ena utuwado e bloke ene diya, ena afi o my friend a mi ni problem. But sa se mni nye no kre diya, enye, your friends and cronies na aye jumano. What you say? But obisubu bisa se derikon qualifiers no obo biana. Wambo.
1: Mi no ubo qualifiers I don't say automatically we guarantee sport.
2: See, sa so na say you switch o switch nationality e no so nche say we guarantee sport.
1: E di sa grant thing dey fever.
2: Eh, etina me ne there con e busu afor nipa na obey interview ni nyadwen. National team there yambori e just winning. What you say? Na Lion Kingston ni Joseph Prince o munye den. Lion Kingston oh no, what book qualifiers? 2006. As I book qualifiers 2010, no crown ye in this in chain. But not that's not we standing as some of my person may catch a Barbara man, ne say. She? It did ya tem no. And ya dear, me say, me be deep player at him, but to be oha, and you soon in a bind. Until, are you sure? So are you ready? Are you sure? Because, she? Barbara man, ni defending, and yet. Gideon Mensah ni defending enye, but Barbara man so or call offensive or yeah the reason why ne club or yeah pa is because ne club no more three back on defend you Barbara man ne club on defend it or attack it more until show or best is goals oh assist bebre until ne say baba yeah do on the club baba ya say ye bo 4-4 ye bo 4-2 ye bo 4 back ha ye hu be chi ye ni Barbara man ni Gideon Mensah. Yes, in Tinker Honum, yes, a Honum Nanke said they recon a beam. But coach, no, and a walk on a course. And also, Barbara man, and I give your men's and here. Fine. In any case, Black Stars, meet me a catcher, say, you goose. I ashe most of your goose, I ashe in matches, big, big matches now, if you the left side. A hey, give your men's, sa attack, Barbara man, give your men's, sa side, no. Omuma your goose, pa. Omuma ye goals. O she tuta. O de she ye World Cup 2022 ye koye. She ye ni Nigeria. Go on if you left side. A whole side. Omu attacke. Omu ye very good. But defending ni ni asem. And a squad where ye dia koye. I'm telling you. It is one of the worst squads. A Ghana ye debeko World Cup. Mamin Chechim. E ye one of the worst squads.
1: Quality no form.
2: Yes, I'm telling you.
1: Previous World Cups.
2: She ye defense. Ye defense. Jiku and he the only solid defender all. When him say Jiku last match Opraye. Opraye emma ye in ifrim. Jiku be ye nim send nine e okay a na enye okay a. Ye fry ya film Abdul Mumin. Ah on us we pra over ye can say a year ago on us so enya ACL. And your friend so meshim. Oh say last mesh and statistics e wo page in so. What about 3 matches? 3 matches.
1: Na mincho anu sa aye ai sa di we ya e gusu aye ye a ye nsua lesson infim every time we be a tournament I pese e di injured players and I say half fit players e de kono hwe de 2006 e wo aye Egypt e no so e di injured players kwai ho chire 28 e wo Ghana ha si Iliasu
2: yes
1: e no so injured
2: Iliasu to e kwai
1: Anko ye emi edi McLeese be bo air defense against Cameroon emi e costian.
2: Meanwhile na Baruso ti be enye unim problem no Ghana na ye nhwehwe nim.
1: Adi ti dey be person e di injured players.
2: 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I'm telling you, Senna Steven appear pra. Emma Metro TV ye na blog dan na so kese. 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
1: Ye go no.
2: And baba chesty born or ball side kick no share. And na ye free mu. Ye call 2008 AFCON. And ye this Sheila Iliasu ekwa yin shishi nim. Ye nim se Sheila hon tonin ye kwa ye. And na ye sambo semi final na. Ahmed Baruso. Ewo ho. And ye di Ahmed Baruso 2 bench ne kobo Mike Lacey and 5. Meanwhile only Cameroon ni bo or Jeremy in Jitap.
1: Yeah.
2: Or big players. Is in ban in the man ye chi ye shaye.
1: Because I cover be any ho.
2: The only time I yabo tournament I ya de, any time I coach Edin squad or the on one squad, a koye, a 2010. 2010 na coach

0: from winning the tournament.
1: You go AFCON, you do final. You go World Cup, you do quarter final.
0: Yeah.
1: The only time, apart from Eno, another time, yeah, MSA Avram Grant.
0: 2017.
1: 15, no?
0: 15, yes, yes, 15.
1: On also did the squad. Yes. On also did the squad, call, yeah. And no MC doing gym and I am not seeing anything at Beshim. What the LTS? Tell me, Jack, which is normal, your squad, qua. I'm calling my yard because I know what you want the team to play with me the way by you, me the way by you see.
0: Yeah.
1: But say, in general, yeah, squad, that, the BIA, yeah, yeah, yeah. And I'm telling you, on authority, says our squad with Carlos Cruz, Ninsa Womkitwebi. Because me catch up. Because no massa massa jai the okan. Because I'm telling you, your defense. Yeah, you so yeah, you so mumin. Jiku, sisi a jiku e prao. Yamfa at least Kaderik Lucas and okay, beat me afani amfano. Even Karazak Simpson, or you better.
0: Nations player.
1: I'm telling you, I am telling you, because Jerome Opoku or what or you 6'7". Ne down boss and fa or you slow. Into ubo formation, I'll be born the same. Your defense now, they call you. I'm telling you. Me free defense now, me ba me field. And Kagana, baby, I any problem with Riasi. Hey, me field, commence.
0: Yeah.
1: Ghana Black Stars. Ghana and commit field, you any
0: always
1: problem.
0: Yeah,
1: na yeku 2006 World Cup. Your quartet. Laye, Sule, Essien, Apia. South 40 players, no. South 4 players. Omo game one, you lose who match that.
0: Yeah.
1: There is nowhere South 4 players in the world squad, no. You lose who match that. Yeah, na year 2006 World Cup, you catch it. Say, ah, say appear ACN combinations, appear ACN Sule combination. No. It was so powerful. Na Italy for home po. Italy for home po. Italy kwa share ni Italy match. No, mu trying because omo inti mini yembo.
0: That is our place. We want to nebo it.
1: Yes.
0: Yes.
1: 2010, we had Kevin Prince Watting, yeah. Anthony Annan, Kwejo Asamoa, Mamimbo na brofu mukaka. And then there is one yeny. Mamimcho ye mesure. Eh? Unimbo ebi wakagliari. Sulemana.
0: Ibrahima. Ibrahim Sulemana.
1: Enka. This is the time he hears our boy no. Because she misses na ye koni se yeyi Calabrianchi. Ah, wabo Calabrianchi ah, wabo 30 matches this season. Actually 2 goals, aye 6 assists. Calabrianchi ne touches for the season ye 85 touches. Ne area dwell one aye 70%. Eh, Calabrianchi defensive contribution aye 58% this season. Next person. Hey, Thomas Partey, oh, they are a senior player. Mami can say because I know a senior player level not be mine. This season, Akwesisibo about 26 matches, 0 goals, 0 assists.
0: Wait, a year of year one.
1: Yes, 0 goals, 0 assists.
0: Wow.
1: 0 goals, 0 assists. She, ni aerial touches. I didn't say statistics. No, after.
0: Yeah.
1: Ni touches is 8%. Of this season.

0: clear 45% for a team like Rio Oviedo, where they play three systems, you are not good. What I say? And to say, Akwesisibo, World Cup, one take extra we are. You won't be cheating. Why do you, Mamin Shay, okay, you're guessing, watch it, or your midfield, or you're attacking me. And to Shay, midfield, Kitwa, we are. You're in the squad, no. Attacking, idiot, me, come, once. Yes, into comments. I'm telling you, say squad, yeah, Dikwe, a weak squad. From a tactical point of view, me tnasi ano Miami analysis. Na me because me pe coaching pa. Into me tnasi ano Miami analysis member kasakeke. I know what I'm talking about. Defensively, ye ni good. Ye laterals, eh? Say Ali Disoidu, ye bo match within first 15 minutes. Obenya yellow card. Ali Disoidu. Within first 15 minutes, Obenya yellow card. Marvin Senaya, me bon pa ese will someone starting na mention ye. I'm telling you, both and ye two, and ye training in a say ye attack ya, mini beji, because Gideon Mensah Babaraman attack ye. But ye both Croatia and England, ye ain't me attack it.
1: Also,
0: be defended, upper room, you be defended because squad now they are over you. Ain't he? On meet me defend ya na. Najikuni nine, eh, okay, ana. Mumin, no what on ana. Jerome Puku, obit me a bana. Defense in you. And a midfield, no, so Pate, what dia, he? 33.
1: It's owned to me to some recanty.
0: Pate made to Mikau,
1: no, bia.
0: Che? Obese, since ya Pate position, obeboy, register. Register, no. Andre Pelo Muru, no. On obey so a defensive midfield, I would born tacky. Bowman a pass, na Pate pass, no bet me a yamo. Oji, we break it, washe, wa pass it, wa sign the amano, wa ten or the asher right, left, we hear to Pate Sage money, the excellent,
1: o
0: pianin in here. But so, beba bet taki gidi gidi there. Sekale bieji, because say unim problem, so say number two names me and boni ya. I just see a movie Caleb Rinchi Kobotu. Yenya movie Caleb Rinchi Botua because Augustin Wachi wa be replaced Kudus, or beba ten. Yenya movie na, Eweka Kwesi Sibo, any Elisha Usu. 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
1: That is the team lady here.
0: She. I'm telling you where asemwe ameka no. 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But team ninye. I'm telling you. Team ninye kwa menz. 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Wales match, you know, Black Stars players. Wow, Ofe Oye Muslim. Wow, Oye Christian. Wow, Ofe Nyamibi. And then it's ne ya start a fair with Yamino. And then it's ne ya start a fair with Yamino. Hey, so oh, Malamu. Oh, so full. Start a fair no. But for ye. Oh, Mumba for you. But for ye. Because comments Wales match, you know. So I'm telling you this thing, I'm telling you a tradition. Wales match, you know. Why na ni tibeka? 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This is the time. One mutie, one mu players, woho. 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Because 2022, ye kobo World Cup, ye kane saying, Walakot. 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Ayo na, yesi Walakot in Sebu. Ofori mu ye. Yesi ofori pra. Ni owa asunu. Untie made a match in the meshe, but me nipa ba kwen na me bompire man kwa means Benjamin Asari.
1: Yeah.
0: Me bompire me jim pire man din. Only say your best I'll start a match na only asum jim. Only asum jim. Don't face come refi me boy fi. Me das.

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2: comments
1: na otwum nyina Black Stars squad yi me so se wanya kwanya aka ho asem so far 28 squad ibe yimu yebe announce final one no eye Monday yene wills el friendly Tuesday na so far uhu squad ni saying na uhu a chance it but before be come no breaking news e ba chere se Miami team Liverpool any yesi wo mu any wo mu coach Arne Slot o ma jane kwan na just say Bournemouth coach aye Areola ono e likely so be do replace no and then just say say
0: pa
1: e ko pa e no kwe from credible sources reliable sources na ba chese and a slot ya mapam me nya jipa grandpa yenko
2: all right comments maminda wase na me che tie for comments Blasters squad 28 aba but comments eh ara me bisa se we pena ye wo e wo my Ghana muha se edu tournament ana competition a yebetume 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share the current squad nyame adum yebeko mundia Nasia, comments with a reception of the attack. Erima Black Stars, no, ni akani nyana na eko. Enye, and sometimes no, se uka na ebinu mo etetete inche chao ujajo. But nukwe di bakupe. Uche countries are Black Stars. Omo no ewo group ma Panama, Croatia, NFA, England na comments abeti. Say Ghana obetime anya 1 point in which the group that they are Eddie Abefi Ebedin because Usha Panama na Panama players are on team Usha Croatia on team na Usha England on team onu kwa bono on so akoya sam because coach you know a drop mrante bia uremu all the Great Britain and also akoya talking point obia can be but with all Mantia coach Adama the three lions or the baron Ghana Black Stars omo to me and for England SN imponimpo so for me Aberdeen say Black Stars omo ko mundia na se no bibi pa free ho up to me aba cinema can say we share the coach LED the Black Stars now I think say tactically obeye ni obeye bia say na ya ebesisa se Ghana eko tournament ana competition bia se Ghana ebe Trinity ana Black Stars ebe Trinity from the group stage no comments na Aden after the group stage matches no ebia Ghana aya dia waweni bako ni aka ni nyina odi ache ana ebia wa ba draw two na aka no odi ache so a lot of people can say at least Carlos Abay die ye chenim se obetumi e team no apie every group stage now say Carlos obetumi the team no apie every group stage a be depending the materials and I'm ranting audio beko tournament na say usha goalkeeping department I don't know but usha big teams are in the likes of France Spain Germany and after US na diadi Croatia na diadi Portugal na diadi three goalkeepers and omo enemy I don't know the reason why Blasters in kwa Carlos Cruz and then in asifono omo enemy five goalkeepers me TV da me hu bi da but ni nyere chi no ono ena sisia wakoye the head coach area about the senior national team Blasters of Ghana say makoye Ghana ni 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prepa because we share time our Bournemouth. Senior Bournemouth, Omri Commerce, Ebobo no, Oba City, share senior city, and so Eddie Semenyo Ebobo na. Can we see, sir, Blasters players, you know, to meet the Semenyo about the same yebehu the good thing in Semenyo. And see Semenyo Obebre, but ni nyine ti no, ono so
1: Obezo okay, chese so ohwe the players are warning who ohwe bola the kind of players all Man City na hwe the all Black Stars are
2: there there
1: e be din yama no
2: e be din e be di pa e be di pa because say what che semenyo right from bottom of Edinburgh City are is a type of a winger say or 29 back mienu a just flow the ball fa ball no mano. Fa bono mano.
1: Okay.
2: So tuni nine bakumbi enu a fa bono mano. 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Enti ebedin se Black Stars of Ghana once again no. Onbetumi aye bibi pa. Ewo mundia na se. Se omo bom modern a. Omo ni Panama draw. Too much snack and umbelusu.
1: And just say your best a year game, and I said resource being our tournament in against Panama.
2: Nia canning ya
1: no can you to me winny.
2: Nia canning ya omu to minya point. Because sure England squad, debi I can say season bad season kwana badge ba badge ko usha Franks. Badge Abba, which are the current squad of France, is super. Wuba England, Badge Abba, Badge Akko, the current one, England, is okay. Croatia, Portugal, but Ghana Black Stars, near buses, yeah, comments. Akakakra. In Tinin, you know, Aka at least 12 or 11 days are. Yebeshe World Cup nasi ewo Mexico, Canada na fi USA. Yebeshe the tactics and information coach Kulos or the bebre or my kana.
1: Me da sipa grandpa ena otin kano onunso edin diaba or Black Stars ye squad any ye preparation for World Cup on friendly and yami at matchi di eba so. Mino kase nunso senyo onunso adjoini. Senyo kabi kakrana senyo su ye Liverpool fan ene Liverpool fan fans. He say no dear Yenia Jipa breaking news. He say your coach in the fight officially
0: Yoko
1: Yoko. What you say? Who share a year trauma any or how I feel moves in the end yeah our ho. It is an slot Oko.
0: Yes, I think for me no, this is one of our teams are any strong. In past work, I think the weakest team yeah, they call World Cup in history.
1: Also, Savion Suya, you say, we need your worst team, they call World Cup.
0: Weakest, we share midfield, no cramp. Apart from Patino, the other players, like in past World Cups, they were the Steven Appiers, Michaelisians, Muntaris, Antonianes, and but most of our players don't almost battle relegation, warm clubs. A bit tricky, Kakra, and also we share a group now. I think it's also very difficult looking at Croatia, England, especially. But for me, you know, the good part is we are this year, you know, I'm third place. It's only third that you can qualify. That is the good part of it. So I think Panama, you bit me in your result. I think Panama is a very I think on paper or craters we are better than them, but the quality I want to compare to them. I think say we can get the result there for Panama, but for the other two games,
3: I mean cattle.
0: Yes,
3: sorry. Russia Panama game.
2: No,
0: I think one of the games they played the good cup. I'm call semis also. We are better Panama because the thing is that
1: is it a board draw?
0: Yes.
1: But Senor is very really.
0: Ghana no Yengu any masses. We don't disagree. Yengu any masses are in tournaments.
3: In the World Cup. Another problem is that historically, Ghana first matches.
0: Yes, I can give the middle matches.
3: Yes, our second matches we always try and win. Your first matches near third matches. Internana men pese be wo Panama first no.
4: Yes.
3: Your first match is yaya
0: the
3: draw. You are now winning 1-0.
4: Yeah.
3: It's so serious.
0: We don't start well. Yeah, start. But the middle game

0: England, and you mean to England for sure with the quality of more. Because I was thinking about the game, even yes, sir, the pressure that I've been banned, it will be too much to contain because of the quality of more. Because at any point in time in the game, almost to meet the different players back. But different kind of football. So that's what, but me personally, I feel say between us and Panama, I think for Panama, party because.
1: Panama,
0: personally, I think that's 3 points for me because the last World Cup, South Korea levels above Panama. I think the team knows way different, but we bet South Korea. South Korea. So for Panama, I don't think say, and that's the only hope, the third best place team. If you want to qualify, KKDR, and there's one of 32. So if I say qualify, there, I think say we can, but. I mean, in other World Cups, you know, we've shown our best kaka in terms of those teams in your week, you know, your boy at home morning, I think against maybe Portugal in the last World Cup, we lost. But your boy at home morning. So I think against Croatia, so we might lose there, but I think we'll give them a battle. I mean, I'm sure it's a bit simple, sir. My only concern, as I said, is the quality of the players I have on, because okay, we'll be about Semenyo or Ben Brepa, because if you look on Okrata, he's the only player this season who bought to a high level. The rest, no, in Akika, he scored just
1: three. We are now, yeah, me fans say, he's a Hakua window, and him and Queen Fama Leicester, but
0: about to a high level. The rest, Jordan, relegation, almost of all our players, particularly, no, he didn't play much in the season. So most of our players, Jonas Adete, rules were going to relegation. Jiku wasn't playing regularly for Fenerbahce. Most of your players, no, relegation bound. Gideon Mensah, Oxlade-Chamberlain went to relegation.
2: Chris Sibo, Elisha Owusu,
0: Aviedo, Chris Sibo, almost all your players, no. So I feel said the quality or the standard, no, it has really dropped in this team. That's my only concern. But I don't know their coach in the Beba, if hopefully, no, or the tax. I think. This one, it will depend. Coach, no, or her huge responsibility, power, because team IOE, if you bring any result, it will depend on the coach. It may depend on what coach in the tactics, no, so. Because your team, no, we don't have that individual quality and brilliance. Will be to me here on the day, like in those days, no, it will be a kudos, even the last World Cup. He carried the team, no, even Andrea Yu in other World Cups, no. Or he carried the team. I don't mean you're sure say we have anyone like that. And Semenyo also has not shown that in his Black Stars career, though all but to a very high level. That only problem ever starting me. So I think say going forward, if you want to make a good impact at the World Cup, a coach know the tactics, the what we want to see what he wants to do. Yeah, per se yeah, influence his selection, he should give his independent team selection. Now you share the ABC World Cup.
1: Okay. 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NJBA maybe a phone line is not Ghana phones Abem, but yen share a year quickly on UEFA Champions League and you may 4 p.m. at your phone channel say once again and yet 7 p.m. This a year dear no woman their battery and now their bending rather 4 p.m. and Ebaso Ewo Hungry Budapest memo na between Arsenal. And Paris Saint-Germain defending champions on much me pimo finals beam one more AB defending a yet one more title no na yebekum meko save you so but yin tin semwa Luis Enrique one of your coach Edema Arsenal sorry PSG Edia Tuja what you say Kofodin say winning champions for the first time last year no and you know omaji binti on my day on my relax or just say omu winning second one. Na no kwa motivate mo mo o si wo mo ebeje aji o mo person mo gia into we win first one no e motivation kese man no pass e o person san so eden e win e ye bim na ye te sema e Luis Enrique dia tuja
3: but you know how powerful it's powerful but you know how powerful is try to win the second Champions League in a row it's bigger. So we are in advance. And Haki Nuno, they are okay. They are able to play.
1: And Luis Enrique Oten in Kano Chese, so maybe the second Champions League a bigger pa in Teneno won't make all out. Na womu ebako kudim kunim but se Nuno S A Mendes and Hakimi. Womu ye fit, se womu ebesanso atwasubi messia kain ene enumi. 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
4: prepare that game with the intention to win and write a new story in the club's history, that's for sure. And we know what it's going to mean. We need to earn it. We need to prepare so well. I'm really confident that that we're going to get there in the best possible place. And it's going to be...
1: We any and Samoa, Mikel Arteta, coach, Edima Asna, Edi Atuja. Savio, UEFA Champions League, and a Wauti Masna, any PSG.
5: Yeah, comments. 2006, na me hwe Arsenal ne Barca. Me kai mare ho. But comments, said me kai no, two teams normal bebo no. It's more of a tactical game. And match no, e hia ni coaches too no. Any mo mo beye, any players on be field. Now I'm looking at a PSG if Hakimi bebo then the system they will use will be different from saying they say Zaire Emery bebo right on number 2 no na menka no orthodox number 2 right back no normally Hakimi na ebo balance will print na Zaire Emery ebo say Hakimi ba na then PSG will activate the ghost protocol game said the mekan na mekan earlier because Arsenal bo 4-2-3-1 hybrid and I say sometimes 4-3-3 hybrid, which is a tactical identity. Omo defensive control. Arsenal, as you see, omo game no is to control defensively. Now omo use set piece and physicality. E believe. In Tusha, Arsenal this year Champions League did normal concede 6 goals. In 14 Champions League games, normal concede 6 goals. And we're making sure, say, in football, we have compatibility. Oma is very compact defensively. And he didn't say, with me, Abesha Arsenal. Oma is what you call press adaptation. And he said, Oma is a jibboni defensively. And I'm also a person who press. But Oma is not a problem. He said, Arsenal goes on my chain in Abibri, a set piece. Oma is 24 goals from set piece this season. Yeah, set piece a free kick, corners, and a sane man, man. Into the chance, say, you're born fluid footballer. Go home, be a diam ass now. Fluid football, no sooner PSG, ebo. Into share, young fat free kicks, no corners, and can PSG matches, no one. This year, almost 41 Champions League goals. Free kicks in Kahoo. Corners in Kahoo. It is how we need to say, and almost about 4-3-3 fluid football with what we call the ghost protocol. Ghost protocol, no Fabian Ruiz, Vitinha, Neves. Some conform in some way. I don't want to be here on the say, and the Uber Freeze and Neves, neighbor 6, we neighbor 8. Uber Taki, and now we have a boss 6, we have a boss 8. And see, Luis Enrique squad, and said, yeah, why in such a way, say, what drill squad, no? And to say, and then Arsenal, Raya Ebe started, boy. Oh, there, Ube, who said, Dembele, we pull it to, Ejina ho. Or, unya passi, ya no be preso. Because, or preso, Lucy Ball, no. Now, Lucy Ball, now, we pia, Nuno Mentz, ni 2 and 3, no, akwenim. Now I'm ashamed that I say, oh, Dembele. And you know, Arsenal have to be very smart in there. Because Bayern Munich, time at PSG, I'm just talking tactics. PSG, Bayern Munich, Ebono. Osha Dembele, Osha that withdraw Open Mikano. Obey him, no Open Mikano, Ataleno. Now, if his peace, Kakakao. And then a company, Anya Smart on home. And to wear second leg, almost always a problem. And he said, Onya, Eyimana. Nay, you born am a Kavisk Aquani Dinayam into me.
1: Kavaskalia. Vareskalia.
5: No, you born a man. And Saga, no, oh, speed, oh, energy. As a matter of fact, PSG player winning you, palm, average player winning you, Marquinhos. And Marquinhos is 31. Marquinhos started both PSG, no, he did 19.
1: Yeah.
5: And Saga, oh, he did 31 or 32.
1: Yeah.
5: Wakwa 33. And a goalkeeper, Safano, maybe he did 29 or 30. Apart from on PSG were young boys. It's a game way, me Arsenal ni But on paper, no, PSG are favorites. But you see, what I like about the UEFA Champions League is that apart from La Decima, Ebaya, Madrid, after that, Basa G, Omuyomo, Treno, Champions League, Yenji in defending. Yenji Champions League in defending. And most of the time, apart from Atletico Madrid and Valencia, Valencia quarterfinals 2000, Echo finals 2001. Apart from Atletico Madrid and Valencia, or Marco finals, normally when you go at the first time and you lose out, or second or time you win, PSG, or Marco first, or Mulusia, Chelsea. Most of the teams no win the first time in our city. Okay, first final, and when we need Aubwa, Yamau Akwaba. After that, you get the experience and go. But problem, they say, Arsenal's first final is 20 years ago.
1: Yeah.
5: Omo Oye Kano, other ones, no, are close. Arsenal's, and you know, this one can also guarantee to me, say, Arsenal, first final, you. And for me, me Arsenal ni me pesa Arsenal wini but ateta nene mko fone so mumu mweni ye ding and yes sir PSG win but I'm Arsenal I want Arsenal to win
1: Gamba
6: comments
1: yes
6: 4 p.m. Hungary nyame yaduma the UEFA Champions League no, yeah. Between the Paris Saint-Germain and afi Arsenal betume atwedwa ewo ho cinema I can but quick one me fa kakra nso so comments. Sir, we are Arsenal fan at Tina Tien Ye. And Ra, Paris Saint Germain, Omutrenia, Omuye, you know, Luis Enrique, Eshe Kaya, or the best blocky Arsenal, sa set pieces, you know. And no pen Omuyo, Omuko training ground, no, yes, secretary. 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And I lose Enrique kachu omu se. This is the work. So omu ema unti kwa ya. 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Omba stopu Arsenal. Na omba blocki Arsenal. Set pieces no from getting a goal. Now, comments. Ushe the two teams na. Arsenal. Ewo good materials. Say onbe to me ha Paris Saint-Germain as well as Paris Saint-Germain so ewo materials are onbe to me aha Arsenal. On the paper, Paris Saint-Germain has standing tall. So onbe to me I defended the trophy. Paris Saint-Germain and na nyami adoma omo bo against another English side, Arsenal. Now this season UEFA Champions League no commence. Paris Saint-Germain Omo Eshia Tottenham and the league face Eshia Tottenham by 5-3. Omo Eshia Newcastle, Omo ni Newcastle about 1-1. Omo Eshia Chelsea, Omo Eshia Chelsea 8-2. Omo Eshia Liverpool, Omo Eshia Liverpool 4-0. Eshia say this season, say we are English club. Now, only Paris Saint Germain, Ekoshia, you have to be very careful.
1: There's only a very good anytime they meet
6: English club, especially this season in the UEFA Champions League. So, Arsenal, they have to be very careful. Ma, amunko ye gidi gidi, say, yeah, bo ashe go. They have to calm down. Because definitely Paris Saint Germain, ombe kwabo no esin Arsenal. Definitely. They will hold on to the ball more than Arsenal. So for me, say me Arsenal coach, any Arsenal players now, nah, we have to calm down. Now, yema Paris Saint Germain and Kwabono. I'm fine yen your ope. But say Arsenal, echo ye giddy giddy, say, yen so ya ba ya do sa stage, you know. Ya new mobile bo butu buta. One say ya near 2 inter last year, and a bit to me at 2 Arsenal. Yeah, and Roma, when it's come to the UEFA Champions League commerce, say German referee, and aye the center man, aye din say away team no betting a winning. Commerce, 20th May 1998, a German referee, Juventus and Real Madrid. Emma, Juventus Edin Cho. Another game, German referee, Edinam Fin Fin, 28 May 2003, and also a German referee, Nidindi, Marcus Mark, Ono, Ena, Edinam Fin Fin.
1: Okay.
6: And also, a year, you know, now Juventus once again. And so, Eddie, in 23rd May 2007. And also, Eko, yeah, German referee, Ono Edram Finfin, didn't the Herbert Frank, Ono Edram Finfin, Emma AC Milan, Liverpool. Ewe yano na AC Milan, Ashembienu, Liverpool, Atimu, Bako. The fourth one, Juventus, and after Real Madrid na. And also, Ewe yano, Felix Brandt, Ono Efri Germany, Ono Edram Finfin. And also, Eko, Ewe yano na Real Madrid, Ashe, Juventus. 4-1 our hall and a German referee Daniel Sibet and Obe Jam Finfin.
1: Okay.
6: Asna Ebo as an away team.
1: Okay.
6: Ebedin. On the paper, once again, no, Paris Saint Germain is standing tall. Now, comments. Last one I mean fancy.
1: Kind of saying, send your sum brem na Ghana form emblem, Ghana form rasuna. Send your 1 minute na on Champions
0: so
1: League
0: I
1: na
0: think,
1: Ghana form emblem.
0: For me, no, I think PSG, no, Oma ye, my favorite for a very long time. Me shape Champions League na, I feel say, team Oma ye very tactically sound in terms of their midfield and their attacking balance, their PSG. Oma wengers no, taking on very, very effectively. And for me, no, though me pay Arsenal same no, me happy say omo make final in a very long time. But personally, no, me to PSG say on the Champions League for the second time because PSG a team almost share a lot of goals. Almost share the most goals in this Champions League, about 44 goals against Bayern. Was a very big big game. You know, Bayern share for about 4 goals. The almost in the first leg PSG winning 5-4, but in the second leg, no, PSG and AD in Kunim. So, personally, no, I feel said the only coach, one of the best coaches, Luis Enrique. And he, personally, no, I think, say, though Arsenal in the defensive part of things, I feel said going forward, they are not as effective as PSG. And I'm going to make sure they're soon very effective as PSG. A lot of attacking runs, pressing, because Vitinha Neves and Ruiz almost pressing very hard in midfield. And midfield say the midfield battle PSG win and game no be free from midfield, be dictated from midfield. And I think say on that way, you know, PSG na everything could name on the day.
1: Okay. 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
7: Good morning, Kame.
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1: Nyami aduma Tuesday, ena yebo friendly match no.
7: And the task squad in Nano, Munibako, wake up on an answer, message them.
1: For now, need squad need two players and a be few. In the likely says our squad we know and one in the World Cup.
7: Now we go keep aside, you know. I told Sebby, when I'm one in the Amos or Moody anymore, and maybe I'm one of the Oh, yeah, when I know, but I said two people in the World Cup.
1: And you're a trainer, Beko, and the cookie person, two in the film. They say, oh, squad need ye. I'm on the film, a cookie person. In the two in the be film, or not, me and Sako.
7: I didn't see a player or yard, the Mutam plan. No man could first service a flat two. Yeah, else, and yeah, this is an squad and then me team fire, me team, and a poor view of me team Libya. Team Libya. Almost this in the Mutandia group.
1: Yeah, that's it.
7: Number two, good telling.
1: Oh, a Chanatik, a crowd, and can you remember Monday? On council, yeah, that's it. Yeah, that's it. Also, be to me above them 0551 656565 0551 656656. Na unso abekan wudi enso onum Weekend Sports on Plan B 104.5 FM. Okay, went to me engineer. So hello, good morning.
8: Morning, sir.
1: Udi nabia kasefri
8: Masapi
1: Ghana for with you.
8: Last time I look see one of the best strikers. The players, you know, Some are your services. That's what makes you give me balls. that is the demand. Let's just say players may be the man who can make a decision. So far as out, you know, best players now, I'm Bob on it. Most of the best, but they never are back there. It is said, you can't be shaken. Not Jordan, go ahead, that's what, because how defend a corner or no marble with match. That's what should be to me now. When you're sure on England, you have to be. She didn't correct. I'm not correct. First, she said. She said, she never got tired. So, this way, you bet. I've been telling for part of the month. I know, no, sometimes I'm telling you, I'm not first, she said. I come down and get you, or can pay the cost of car. And she met the person. Move you, listen, you know. That is, you know, move you, you know. Catch, more in there. And then do some enemy, say, say, say, say, say, say,
1: Yes, we had a super master P and a Utin and Kano 0551 656 6565 Hello, good. Okay, on also end to me engine also. On also end to me. Hello, good morning.
9: Good morning.
1: Who do you have every?
9: You,
1: what am I going to say?
9: Hello.
1: Did I you? There be one count.
9: I
1: am not. I can't ask now. I saw my Asna 5-0. Hey!
9: That's
1: right. You, hey, me da sipa. O che se PS ebehye Arsenal 5-0 with the Arsenal 4 fans. Anya de ebe mu the crash of you. Yes, ebehye mu 5-0.
5: Masa. Mo de mu ha na kwame se maka che o.
1: Ye vini ya. Carry you.
5: Ye vini ya. Studio ha tu.
1: Me carry.
5: Studio ha tu.
1: Gamba, 1 minute na, yeah, sorry, seconds.
6: All right, so Gomez. And Rana Yakano, Arsenal, they have to be careful a little bit, especially say Omo Epia. Don't be careful because they're going to meet a side. Tactically, when it's come to attack, so Omo share goals, you know, Omo where true. So Arsenal have to be a little bit cautious. Now, Luis Enrique and Paris Saint Germain, come on. So Omo Ansisa Omo way of. Going now, I'm betting I'm dominating Europe like 5 years. Thank you. Yeah,
1: okay, Senor.
0: Yeah, I actually 5 years, but I agree. Say, the rate PSG is going because you're know, very sensible transfers too. And as the years go by, you know, young players are evolving to better players. Me personally, there for me, you know, there I think PSG are the clear favorites, though. Same party, you know, for person Arsenal G because it's been a while, but. In terms of quality, in terms of attacking brilliance, no. I think personally, it will be very interesting to see Senya Arsenal between winning PSG. I don't know how it will happen, but it will be very interesting to see Arsenal. So, me, clear favorite PSG to win the Champions League.
1: Okay. But that's a clear favorite PSG before. So, maybe we need an enumerate UEFA Champions League. No. At you for her, and you need to ABC meeting Eddie Bernard Mensah. Ube to me after the comments me tell Edima Okucha J Oti Sabyunka Oti Grandpa Kan Oti Aye Senyo Enso Enka. 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

time with Captain Jesus and our Sugusu Awuti Visa Adria Kopim Sir Ebebo. 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Yes, you're that chinty. You're that penny for us. Sir, on the day, I would even send you now. I've been dying. Sabriam and Lucas said, Captain Jesus Brenner, swing. I don't know. I'm sure I said, she won't you feed him free high. I'm going to go to the house.

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1: I was here time with Captain Jesus and he had the Ebre officer Abria Kopim say. That's all free soon, Pump. 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Dear Raddy, dear Dumni, dear for Isaac, who was so hini Jimano. 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Captain Jesus Prayer House. Mamma Fatta telephone number, Emma. 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So do Hua Baby Jim. 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Because na wi ebre mu di abusua so wo da so tefa ko a. And at the same time, now so who too, and I'm more compiled, boss, and one would be a cura uko. And yes, I send you a material as a packer, as a more and more strong when this war better, and Mukumu Bormon from Madame in chain. 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
2: 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Or shed at dear Nancy as it make a situation.
1: Okay.
2: Now we hear the Nefriho.
1: Okay.
2: Now about a quiet that went him.
1: Hallelujah.
2: Number one who went him. So what was that kind of went him? Not for what also. Said the Bay Abrabon be a Yamau. Now so Obasre.
1: Okay.
2: And yet, I also said the musu.
1: Bishop, I know near some no.
2: The Bia said the musu. The Bia Yaman says, near wounding in Dum Homo. Oh, maybe I won't come on someone far. If it's a wood to an ammonia, Nakoye, and a fabra, na fabra, na yesika, some the way, there be.
1: Okay.
2: Yami di for say, and then, and the watch
1: okay.
2: And then, Mimina Yaminuka say, Sabre ya to anamona bra Ashama Government School.
1: Ashama Government School. Oh my goodness.
2: Debi bia uti yenka. Se ahoy bi da oso dia. 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Eye enkola u ma problem. 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Inti a month for any a din be at the atome. Bible said that Lisbeth, not one wono. Now, obi bia o nim ne be a friend o boni. Sans the mamma, na ye friend o boni.
1: Oh,
2: it's not a din ababa dana so, if you saw it, or situation be mo.
1: Wow.
2: And then, if ye, the ambassador, what ye are saying, say, a dear Piera amma udino.
1: A dear Piera.
2: Nim, why ye, ewa papa, o fusu in jimaho.
1: Wow.
2: Tuana mona bra.
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1: 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That's right.
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1: 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Our Yemu, Jumasemu, be Bieramu. I'm a copasta Bernard Hona, Unfaka Cransos, when I fee, Yanko Far dancing in Brassa and say, You have a bow in chance who ever will fee Honomo, and Ti Wadaroma. Ben already you need a beer volume near. Pastor Bernard, I come to say.
3: Yanko Pon Adam Doc, no swear.
1: Adam, Papa, yes, yeah.
3: Sanity.
1: Bishop, I can't be. Pastor Bernard, Kakraba and Adam Social, because what do you mean by Covota Kakaratino? And why any man in Kakrama enough for Yanko Vota Embra?
3: Your dog, and every year, so you have a far queen, so Edin Chas Ronco, am I a cheerful yina? As some person, ne area brain or Omote Yanka.
1: Okay.
3: Now, Bible say, Adi Chine Bian, so I say, ye do smile and so Nejuma.
1: And
3: then Tina say, ye Nejuma de Bialada. 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
3: Patrick Nyame Frimpong. 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
3: Yo, Papa, what am I saying?
2: But only my name. 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
3: my name.
2: But why?
3: Papa, oh, my hand.
2: But why?
3: So, then, young grass, oh, my film. She have a pen with young folk.
4: Amen.
3: Amen. And Papa, oh, my dear, oh, my dear, oh, my dear, oh, my dear,
2: oh, my dear, oh, my dear, oh, my dear, oh, my dear, oh, my dear, oh, my dear, oh, my dear, oh, my dear, oh, my dear, oh, my dear, oh, my dear, oh, my dear, oh, my dear, oh, my dear, oh, my dear, 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
1: 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And found the baby, I did a crack or share.
0: Pastor.
1: Be a near catch us a few way crack and two. Now, so may catch
0: yourself.
1: Your word, you four beer. Who Tuanamon ever drew her?
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0: that's right.
1: Behush and a trap crying.
0: Wow.
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1: dear. They are Shaman Government School.
0: Okay.
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0: Wow.
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0: Oh, yeah.
1: Be a one now would tear plan BFM and area
0: to America
1: out of way and yam motto. America said, ya papa no, ye di hwa dance ye chire no.
0: That's right.
1: Obi tene nka o radio so. And was it there be papa we die. 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
0: That's right.
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1: 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Ya te papa bi din, a wo pran bi FM. 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
2: doc
0: bishop
2: doc
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2: dog may da se omu se we are no one. So we be your penny.
0: Okay.
2: Obi be a near fee. No, we near. You require ye ne ne kasa. Ye fast one ne kasa.
0: Nampa.
2: Ye kasa ne nim anyhow. 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Also, oop, a ya would see radio, dear.
0: I know, say, radio, dear, you be na ya would see. Okay.
2: What you say? A noon ponnet sera would nipa by ya, mamma ne ne ne kasa. So ya kole bia aka me ka tro ya fa radio ni to anom na ti sa papa yi
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0: bishop
2: it's your money who said no. Why are you here, son? Our baby.
0: That's right.
2: Nemo baby, I want to wound you. And I mean, Pian Sukotie.
0: Debbie.
2: Nemo me too, for say.
0: I see.
2: Otephobia would tear you.
0: Oh, my God.
2: Radio Ben, a yawtie.
0: Bishop.
2: Messages Ben, a yawtie. Assembly, a yawtie. Mr. Me was simply a make catch or say, you will papa be a Winyamingo Slawana so.
0: Oh my God.
2: Onyamia drum dance so.
0: That's right.
2: Now, enuna, papa no opera so dear dance ye. Not ye papa who for soon hijima, and who ni penny, or who ni nipa by or ye, or who may be a wajira, or say papa would dance ye no, to be continued.
0: To be continued.
2: First year,
0: okay.
2: Nature, you're about to also. Now, so now, Papa, so per se, or Cassa.
0: Oh, my.
2: If he said, a radia, you be Piamano. A radia fired your midi for soon each muscle. A genefi, a dear beam. Nasa, who we are chief inspector. Or so, baby, bosom in Siena, and you're we. I had this work as here.
0: Nasa, if you want our free one,
2: if you want to
0: catch our Biabo, and I was with the Echreco.
2: Ah, and I don't know who patches will be over here. I need you over country.
0: There's a prophecy in the Bassa.
2: Ah, Obi have a Kennedy. Obi are the one who they want to say, they want to say, they want to say, they want to say, Obi have a Kennedy of a soccer. If you say, assemble at all.
0: Bishop Benene Nichina said, Obey that's what now. Asha manen impata mudi uprobe de matenas ya bishop mi me dia me pa o chawo se wo dia bomade an
2: eh no me kanu mi no be ya dwen
0: okay
2: mi no be ya dwen pa se ye pa otiefo bia chawo
0: eh ya busu ya
2: adie bia ya de soa
0: oh my god
2: so adie bia eyi nkwa efri wo mu
0: okay
2: ye friend yare
0: ampa
2: na yare ben
0: yare ben
2: me fentini fie na fanyi yi ho ano
0: eh ya busu ya
2: Papa ni die wo tu anamono. Ya me di for Christ stop on say what that say we dey yem face ya. Still our papa no person cause
0: I send no.
2: Ey. 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
1: Yesu Kristo atreninsa. 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
1: 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And now, would you for say a VA or tenacity DNS and you mene or best die ye, Juma Cassan? Na, would you for or ye, Juma de Dow? Na or San Cassan, me, I'm sure, Miss A, and ye, Ned ye, and ye, BCBC, and tea, ne, Brabesan, no, ho, na, or Jennifer, who dear Cosono, near at me as soon as you be. 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Yeah. Who will be a cracker?
2: Doc,
1: Bishop,
2: Yakasa. Na media the empress may catch your tearphobia and I say,
1: okay.
2: What dear be wo papa of Osunhinji Maho?
1: What dear be?
2: Yes.
1: Wow.
2: What dear be one of her?
1: Okay.
2: The air dajin and mania and a quadanda knew sooner a woman warner. Nanu ye a wo papa of Osunhinji Maho.
1: And yet, and then now.
2: There be.
1: And yet, Fina.
2: Oh,
1: soon we are seeing a
2: me. There be. And yet, Sadi Foni be. Wo de se de tie bia no de hia ne se obetu anamo besia papa no.
1: That's right. That's right.
2: Anu ne ya ka se bisa papa no se wo yare na yen na ye hu no kra ye hu na ye yam se se ani esuro kra papa no be ka cho se so mi name
1: so mi name
2: eh
1: chairman sir
2: chairman sam
1: aye ye anu sir
2: asa
1: wow
2: de da wo so no e firi wo so
1: wow
2: iti man twen ema ade no escalate oh engine some to allow one be see anya me ni ba no
1: wow
2: na we see no a there doubt so be a be free so ato
1: hallelujah
2: I am impressed make can say be say oh yare we na yare we because yare biara onya okupon wa no adro
1: that's right
2: na no no dia man be for say on fa nya say dwuma no
1: wow
2: the tosu mienu say ya ba wo and then and yabi di for says uncle no say program we ya say about war
1: okay
2: e radiba chamber
1: who are we here
2: who are we here war
1: wow
2: it meant tene fie na mbo be friends sir
1: okay
2: me di kan ka say situation bi wo ma komu a na ma odin
1: asesa
2: baby
1: ya ma odin fufu
2: ama odin
1: asesa odin
2: Bible can of Matthew chapter 28 it said Jesus is sorry if you fool no both one catch there a man no Mary ni ni no they said aden na mo hwehwe otiasefo ewufu ontem
1: okay okay
2: it is a wutu na mo na be sia nyame di for ya ade bia na nka yenim a ya de to wudin no e be free wo ma waye nipa foforo
1: amen amen amen
2: sabre no na ye be bi say aden na de wa wo no mo hwehwe no abani fuo mu
1: okay
2: because no. We're free, already you're free. I am going to ask him. I am worried about him. I had the idea.
1: Wow.
2: I see the idea and I had the pamu pamu of yes. Sorry. I had the idea. Call no being worried. Bra, bra, bra, na be siya nyami di for.
1: Ashaman
2: Government School.
1: Wow.
2: There, then they say, Ashaman Government School, ni bay, Ashaman Main Station.
1: Okay.
2: Ashaman Main Station.
1: Okay.
2: Unya drew on, baby, bia ufi bia udu main station. Ah. Unfa kabium, unfa pragia, unfa trotro, unfa uba, and a unfa moto.
1: Wow.
2: The Indian is so be say. Now, Ashama Government School, no way. Now, what tenant inside your chair?
1: Wow.
2: If you say, if you may say, you walk at government school, no. Ebe pa. So, if you be pa, wait till I can say, Ashama New Town Station, no way.
1: Okay.
2: Tazi Station, no.
1: Wow.
2: And the government school, ni gate, ni sheni.
1: A deep shenim.
2: Tunya drew on one. We drew few where we.
1: Wow.
2: Now, let me say, the here and the so be seen Yamedi for no. Now, Yamedi for so you'll be a. Or Tita baby, I will be ba. Now, just say,
1: new one baby.
2: Unya ba na person who don't want the album.
1: Hallelujah.
2: U ba. That's all person in the one on one or no better than say. And an interest and also Shako Kubim, Derby. On Shako Kubim or the platform. So now, wow, to go crowd be uno. Now, wow, papa not to want to cry. Me can say radio no yams or booms. Ooh, and now when he born so now we are getting a woman, a free as a catcher or say, and yammy nipped beer and yammy tibian or semi free hacko.
1: Wow.
2: It is to an amona be seen yamidi for. Now, I'll do my dan sonno.
1: Okay.
2: A bim muni wa de swan.
1: Wow.
2: Do my dan sonno. And if I would be a bro.
1: That's right.
2: And your jebe bro. A bema was so wasre. Now, who's who any beje? Now, the yama who's soon de biano. A be free wako. Now, what will I be doing?
1: Yeah, that's say, baby. I was here a phone in a yahoo, move for a pass or sonno. And that work in a half, you for an akat, oop for an akat. Now, so oop for a ubomodia. Uberum, Uberum. And the number near 0247 477 417. Yes, I should be 0247 477 417. 0247 477 417. Pastor Bernard, Abra, a call no, a gusso as a network, no, a training, you know. Pastor Kakrabena, Ubeka, because a net dear Sabri and Yanakura, and Pobia would deep Jana would tea and Nanonia there. And you may book fitting on nine air coin in Anno. Satam, a fair program, a Jan air so butu. So for what I am, my matey.
0: Your dog, the American Yanan is a. 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
1: 059 829 2094
0: and numbers be free biano and over back Captain Jesus Prayer House. Now, Doc, and he just said, my woman, and he said, numbers me, no, I'm a boy, and you know, maybe I can name him, say, Ope said, you may dear Cosso, Oboa, O Difo, you may dear Mose, O Difo, oh, you may dear Woody, me was in Pommy or Tro, J. Nafaka, you may dear one, but your numbers, yeah, me boy, it move be out the befasso be answer, O Difo and Sabeca, Nemo in Shiranso. 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
1: That's right. I have been Andy.
2: Yeah. Oh, unity no one need him come.
1: Shall do more ne baba or baba no co
2: ne baba
1: and ne
2: yes.
1: I'll do more at on a swam and ne wa copy more Canada.
2: That's it.
1: Ne papa me papa no es wrong cause
2: eh only ni oh kaso. On kasano na on papa no say the uye anka uka gabada. Oh, can something that Papa did in a mystery.
1: Oh my God!
2: And that some no one in the car. I said, me nim, every do a D, but or catcher and say a bosom babosom no September, October, November. It is the term we are around the Canada.
1: Wow. Bishop, what I remember, yes, I Abusia, a be our friend, number no, a media to you, and a be our friend, and Emma. You wait me a friend plan B, almost did you lie? No,
2: that's right,
1: and also friend by one.
2: Okay,
1: never foul. Aha, plan B, studio line, maybe I'm not winning the doubt. So, winning is
2: 055 055 16 16 56 56 565 565.
1: Tia number near pa. A 055 055 16 16 56 56 and Abium 565 565. And Afi, the second number, and also a year 055 055 16 16 566 566 566.
2: Wow.
1: We any numbers, no? Bishop, what was your account? Wow. Debbie, over to me, I'll boil room. Say a year near me, two Johnny Dick. I know, say a second one. No, Ofre Ninja, I beba. Aha, 0247 0247 477 477 417 417. Aha, San Ambassa Hodomi and saying, Ofra, Beba, me, Debbie, too bad. Network in it, Tammy, Madaroma. Oh, you don't want a beba. Oh, you don't want a beba. Pastor Bernard, and Yaka Glomer and Amiato, because Bishop G. Segedi and Amiato, be a man village in a shaman government school. Pastor, and Yaka Glomer and Amiato.
0: Your dog, and Yama Broco, and Yaber, Mila Shaman Government School.
1: School Ton Ton Ton.
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1: 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I come on, but what would you be out of suffering? Wow, too bad. You go so a train or call so call maybe 34 years soon. 34 years, mania of refer for a baku a woman chain. Waha, but what did you be out of suffering? Okay. Papa, anti Ashama, they say Ubusi, my nanny or Chinan Kuao.
3: Ah,
1: Brana, any yari any dear, Radin, I'm not so tete until Emma Fantin, if you could go to an answer for Conan and Babiana, I could be a tenaya, watch you be the way. Oh, better papa. 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Hanum, I feel plan B for a number now. I almost did your line. No, and Cassan so will be to me
2: afraid of movie. And also a
1: year 0 5 5 0 5 5
2: 1 6 1 6
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2: 5 6 5 6
1: Numbers no add the papa. And I feel Baku Bium so over here
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1: 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Uncle Yetino, now I be oho. And run a make us and be our station can see about Kubi. So say, Menomio, no, and yet you try a buyo. Now, Bishop, be a man or media chiribane.
2: No,
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3: And that's it. Much of my dear, and count it where you might fall at year four and a dumping pimina.
1: Amen.
3: Amen.
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3: And that's it. Hey, so I'm getting you for me, I pray.
1: Amen.
3: They are making an answer, the Yamena Moso. And in such a moment, I know Crip. I do make man also cause who are shaman government school. Amen. Assassin Abbing. Any Adane, I'm a Bibiera or Poji, I do.
1: That's it.
3: So, young Ponty has a phone in my Dum Kuan, I'll pay dear. Yes, bro. The name we echi, the voice we echi, net we did yana mo. And you ready na me so kan bi a san e tie na san so na be.
1: Amen.
3: Ni twetwe mu anya go pon na mo so dia manyi na so san e tie na san e be.
1: Amen.
3: Na bishop o ka said ye ifi ma no ene na jua no pain fa won a wo ho aye dia ma won.
1: That's right.
3: E be ya ma won said ye ready asem tie.
1: Amen.
3: Number one next year. Over two bedding.
1: That's over two bedding.
3: Hey. Say about phone. Ebi sa man se. Aden amu eche oti asifu ufu. Baby any penim se wana weche no. Omba sa ba hoso omba eche wana pa chona wunka wumbiyo.
1: Hallelujah.
3: Ne radie iwo diwa eden. Edi wefri.
1: Amen.
3: When you face a positive change.
1: Positive change. Oh my God.
3: And I say, Sakraya, a young one.
1: Wow.
3: Said your positive change, you know. Bible, a title, message, you say, wonderful change.
1: Okay. Wow.
3: A year positive.
1: Wonderful change. A year positive.
3: Radian Munyam, Boragin, and Tias, yes, over my prayer.
1: Amen.
3: Rather than prophet Isaac, for so many years, we shram ranty and my power.
1: Amen. Oh, Jesus.
3: Yene dachi may fee, yene dachi may bushia. Yene dachi, am I a mine? Na only a mania, F1. And on Tiabapim Sabrino, a man to me and pave away my mono and sumos. A rather than was to be cut raho.
1: Amen.
3: Now, what you want to found so much? In 3 months, so at me at the womb.
1: Amen.
3: We'll be beer, we'll pay.
1: Okay.
3: So we'll bush and we'll fear, we'll crow, a bold in the Adaroma, a can
1: home.
3: Or for Babacha with defense.
1: Amen.
3: A brain on tea, Menemon Casabi Bray.
1: What aroma?
3: Then never hear you, Mray.
1: Okay.
3: And a young Pombois, if you were China, I'm a chick of him named Mray.
1: Okay.
3: And son, as soon.
1: Oh my God.
3: Adumo Pia Shama.
1: Amen.
3: Adumo Pia Ghana.
1: Amen.
3: Me come from Obia.
1: Amen.
3: Me genamen naso se radia kwa bo bi e bom pine mobi biara watini ewe.
1: Oh Jesus.
3: Watiti wa manne kwa dana de mwenin jidi a chemo sign. De mount to minko wenim. De shaw suma un to minyin.
1: Wow.
3: E kanin yina shemwanasi.
1: Amen.
3: And ni a watiano.
1: Jesus.
3: Radiman sent you an impian fee baby out here with him.
1: Amen.
3: Now, what dance were any age when you saw? Name my life.
1: Amen.
3: A chan abidin one dance here, champion.
1: Amen.
3: Doc, ain't you beer ye?
1: Amen. No.
3: Masuntia some pen when you had a pen.
1: Amen.
3: We're ready, dinky. Amen.
1: Amen. Papa, that's the green inch.
3: That's what I want to say.
1: That's what I want to say. Yo, Erade, Enam, Neso, E Yang, and Wadien, and Sanchez, and Edia Hodua, Yadi Hun Hokomo, Bibri Naturono. I was some Mika, I saw Chiamia, Onim Asamoka, or Sana Wasuma, or Sum. Bishop, Yako, Kakraben, or the Soso, and Sani, if you from him.
2: Dog, Sir Papa Cassavi, dear. Yes, Penny Cassavi, Yaria, Nensu, and Asa.
1: Asakura.
2: Dear, I can you not say over to me, Kaba?
1: That's right.
2: Way, man, train subium. If it's a papa and cassa, Yaminam, the suya, you are no, no, no, no, no, no, no, no, no, no, no, no, no, no, no, no, no, no, no, no, no, no, no, no, no, no, no, no, no, no, no, no, no, no, no, no, no, 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no, no, no, no, no, no, no, no, no, no, no, no, no, no, no, no, no, no, no, no, no, no, no, no, no, no, no, no, no, no, no, no, no, no, no, no, no, no, no, no, no, no, no, no, no, no, no, no, no, no, 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

0: 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Oh, Mr. Sam, we did you why? 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
1: Some you know say whoever played me is a realize. If you don't want work, that is your business. We don't care. If working together with me have a go out on the earth, go play music. Me have a play the music with them on the record. If three of us sing the record and then after done three of us sing it, we can't go work with it. Then you waste my time. And you not defend nothing. Because if you don't want me live in a house, then if you don't want me go work for living in a house, then what you defend? You know, deal with that thing near me, you know, the suffering business after God show you, say, well, then you can make it easier. And a guy with a figure says, I'm material and material, but dig this.
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1: You know, too, listen to people say, because plenty of people are just pure hypocrites.

Lively up yourself. Urabo Mali, home reno, na the Willis, Peter Touch, Bonnie Willer. And Bob Marley and Crophonian sent on form with the Willis, but actually, your titty, a Juana, a car, Bob Marley and the Willis. Ultimately, Ura Bob Marley, Odin Fie, Edia San Ensia, and a Oma, Baku Baku Bakun, 11 Dubakun. Not just a Ura Bob Marley, the anchor, Sebio, Oninche, Edia, and Kemse, Obenya, Black Star, and a Black Queen, Sini, Meteos, in a office, Ultimately. Washishan the first 11, no, Ankasa, a tier four, Urab of Malina, O man, name you eti me, a be before a train and say, Cosi Bruni dear. I was say, Oneno, a di track and be a ra, Usheni ye, if he say, a Cosi Bruni dear, on your day, on Pebby Bini, asem wobe biara. For a car cranam de Mijuma Dino, a better year. I'm sorry, Pepe Ura Kufi Anna or Betransin Nordi. 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

All right, so there is a good news for y'all. Say, we are numtuni. I mean, we are gospel artists. We are reggae dancehall artists. We are high life artists. We are hip life artists. We are Afrobeat artists. Now, say, we so promo to unyum. Our plan B 104.5 FM. Say, be a single, EP, and I say album. Akwenya kezie.

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1: 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A Plan B Weekend Showbiz. And wasuguswa wutieno. Senya onimino. Memin and Bia Saturday Biano. Yet nasi. Natural say. Story sa. 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Na jese 1 week observation na ekoso no. Also, what don't you a gym? Your friend Kofi Annan, Esther Reynolds will fear her at the right time. No, I be your phoning and I be by the say, ya share conversation. No, I say, show we so yeah, the brand new songs are Ghanaian musicians Eddie Ababon thing within this week and the past week. No, yeah, the Ningina Ebebro show we so the wow him say you celebrate Ghanaian music. In Tino say, artists no will be a Edenium Ababon thing. Yeah, ya desa enyum no ebebro shane so se endra enyumre so kweku smoke eko pm wo ewa London a wodi ni show eko sheshe so ewa London a bibia ko yi kama ya de highlight no and afi discussion ina ya de 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watch him one more day about Abontin so Amrado had a brand new song about Abontin title no a fortune or flesh yinti fortune or flesh by Amrado.
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1: I'm Rado for you right there with a brand new song, Fortune or Flesh. And you more, I'm Rado. What they about on Tim Fufro and on Osha. Beautiful rap song, pa, I walk a sika. Ene enkwa ho asem akwae se sika ene enkwa no dia wen ene ho hia we a very creative one from Amrado. Now reigning artists of the year, TGME artists of the year, Blacko so babontin our the brand new song or the ebaye song title no e swagger.
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104.5 FM now, so go so out here. I'm being with Ken Showbiz. Yeah, they bro. Freddie Conway. A brand new song, sir. 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

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So that's Black Sheriff with a brand new song. What the Abba Bontin song title no? Eh, Swagger. Utumu say Black Sheriff was the artist of the year no. Ninia Brepa say Obel continue hard work no. Now I'm a Ghanaian's good music. Almighty Joy B. Joy B is also Eddie and Yumpo Fraba Bontin. Song title no. Exopa. The engine. The engine. Ekoye pa inti.

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Yeah, Kweku Flick on that. Or the part which Sakwadi also one Kweku Flick and you more this week one with the bar on thing and no. Now Sakwadi and also Fuse ODG. 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

Sako de na fe Shatawale Shatawale woman in our copium or ho or more support a year quick smoke na natural say F ye pa ni padubona na womo book we could smoke a basso. Oshana sent him Mugana for na ya wad pa Doctor Likey Eko Gini Dina Senya and Natchez quick smoke so and dra what in a dear etaso.

0: Sam, I am for social media. I am for social media and your stories are. If you are trendy, I will Ghana has say, we call social media stories with Bruna. Yeah, dear, I say, trendy. I for showbiz, huh? Michelle, sir, na sister Fianin, some more what the other two say, TGM is no. 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
1: trendybeats.com

Kweku Smoke, number 5 on the top 5 countdown for the week. And you watch, I say, you're born again within this week. You know, Kweku Smoke, do the bugger, and all, and that number 5. Yanko, Nyanko, and you more, and number 4 for this week on the top 5 countdown.

afraid of mammy found room natural say young quanny uncle share new moi this week that number 3 on the countdown. I'll be draw four with fear has say and channel natural say you boy rim aqua coach aqua coach and come on number 3 for the countdown on this week.

Stranger, beautiful songwriter, number 3 on the top 5 countdown. This week, no, Edda number 2 on the top 5 countdown.

So I'm over call number one or so now. Answer ever call number one or so no. My anka kaya honka crap. Yes, shall say if we number 5 into my anka kaya hon. Number 5 na quick smoke with a do the bugger. And on and at that number 5. Number 4, yenya Reggie with I wish I had a girlfriend. And I feel number 3, yenya Kwame Eugene featuring Jackie with Stranger. And then number 2, the reigning artist of the year, Black Sheriff, Blacko with Pop Star. You go straight to number 1. Now, number 1 song we, enya me mama, is an say, omu release here, nyum we, no. Ajibibia, as you say, baby, I'll be Fibiano. Na, nkwa for Eddie and Yomino, Ayanyama. Yanko, Yanko Shadia, we're done number 1 for this week's top 5 countdown.

You see Bushi and me. Beautiful song, Kiddy featuring Last Man. Signature.

Kusi and Chenya Shan Komotuchena say, Esterenos will fear her, MKB will fear her, and Chalbertina Prempenkan.

one and send him South African send seminar. Then I'd for the one and I can. South African business is a work room, Hano. Young boy caught in the idea. And then, opinion, I want to know who could presidency. Director of Diaspora Affairs, Ira KOD, Kofi Otredakon. Opinion, the Atuja, Sir Ghana 4. I'm more case. Young boy got to South African businesses near the end. I said nothing would happen to South Africans in Ghana. KOD na some more to Ghana no. I said nothing would happen to South Africans in Ghana. Timo amu she ni mo. Say South Africa for what Ghana ha. Ebi ayasu ye be ye bibi eti o money ade no. KOD. If you hear what they didn't say, I said nothing will happen to South Africans here in Ghana. The AD sound come on. I feel me over call low when I catch it. And I'm saying to me, 22nd May, and a Dr. Likey, aka Akabeneza, the co PMO landing, O2 Indigo Hall. Need a team na call eh and anama McBrown Acrobato Omunyina Omoko support in no. Na wa brand you made the any cost no le won ye ye interviews bia watcha won him nipa of founders a O2 Indigo program no edema Dr. Likey na se se nipa na kra no ko no le won no ko bi and I'm so one in the panel was a monty. And any panama ye in we sin chain. And we trade Dr. Likey and Casa Swa Babontin. And they are better to just say what on a car. What do you want to see? And our day, yes, our program no. Our O2 Indigo. Landed.

program or choir, no. Professor, what did you choose from near there? Hello, when the response about? I know major productions are why we're Ghana. I can't believe that no one went about so.

0: say a coding come on. And you're not there, and you want to say the number one. Kiddy featuring last minute. Uncle from you, you're a couple more. You don't need to be told. Uncle, you're coding come. Where's the Renos?
1: Shatawale kopie wase e na omo perform e na behind the scenes no crowd hwese na sakwode ne shatate ho bon common ya de ema Jamaican artist Popcorn Cry post omo mie no no say my brothers na ahoma chena show ne koso no e na ehun say ade be chino stone boy ne handle like what with that say yes x handle net ready I say these two guys have been faking to each other based on interest and timing. Convenient friendship, even the devil hates that. Convenient friendship.
2: It's Stoneboy's official page on Twitter.
1: Even the devil hates that. Stoneboy, and then someone actually say, what do you have to Twitter? I don't know. Unkwafuachira, woman tiasye. Kebayat na obebi. Na shatane, sa akwade, woman jio mo shine. Cause we should cry landing ho oh let me say August to September oh until no tweet we no I made you my hiding I made you my no hiding now go for doubt to say you kind of say Stoneboy need Twitter handle now her Twitter handle now
2: and one official handle
1: now the torture at Stoneboy and I was touching for torture them were touching for pa but there's this school of thought to say, senior shatter air trending, Sakodi air trending.
2: Yeah.
1: Stone superstar trending. You know, I said that tweet we have a boom.
2: Oh, my Charlie. Tweet sister media.
3: I don't really think so. Because
1: MKB.
3: Recently, I don't really think so. Because recently there were pictures of Sakodi and the Stones who was on program.
1: Of course, so
3: why do you think he would come and say this? Maybe Jidi say Obino.
2: Obi,
1: Shay,
2: Nyashi. Obi,
1: you know,
2: see,
1: I know Patrick say
3: Obino.
1: Obia Haki Stone.
3: Yeah, no, the inside. Until say, I beg you to be Stone or Becassi.
1: Yeah, remember 24 hours.
3: Thank you. Yeah, money some time a little
1: say, bit. Statements via every Beam Natives camp number. I mean,
3: this is not stone.
1: I'm because you hack your account now.
3: This is not stone.
1: You better have this conversation. Really
3: stone. Come on.
1: You better have this conversation. Okay. No. Now, so a person training the studio, it is fair.
3: Oh no, he will not date him.
1: So. It is fair because industry, you know, no same kwa fwa boni Bulgaria train this.
3: No, and
1: yes,
3: and
1: yes, and yes, and yes, and yes,
3: and yes, and yes, and yes, and yes, and yes,
1: and yes, and yes, and yes, and yes, and yes, and yes, and yes, and yes, and yes, and yes, and yes, and yes, and yes, and yes, and yes, and yes, and yes, and yes, and yes, and yes, and yes, and yes, and yes, and yes, and yes, and yes, and yes, and yes, and yes, and yes, and yes, and yes, and yes, and yes, and yes, and yes, and yes, and yes, and yes, and yes, and yes, and yes, and yes, and yes, and yes, and yes, and yes, and yes, and yes, and yes, and yes, and yes, and you better have a conversation, Esther.
2: Sure. Kofi. Okay. Now, what, like, most of the time, all these artists, they are human, they are flesh and blood.
1: They have, the first thing I said, they say, Nipa be our flaw.
2: They have emotions, they have feelings. Inti, on your God, or because you're perfect, he has his own flaws. Inti, he tweeted, no, you don't know what is going on. Ebia, he felt me, like me who tweet now, I felt like maybe there was, he felt some form of betrayal from somebody somewhere. And I said, Obi from somewhere, nene dim komo bi, later when who said Nipa nini, Nipa we wo ho. You understand? Because
1: yeah.
2: On to me, sorry, Perkope, intuiti BBC. So for me, dear, he's human. He has feelings. He's free to express himself.
4: I understand what you're saying. Mm-hmm. I understand exactly what you're saying. But yeah, me person, yenti ame mekasa ni se.
3: Me mekasa ojusao, onjusao. He hurts like he can actually do that. But based on what's going on currently that we know, he has good relationship with Sack, all right?
1: In his own,
3: on his own, on his shatter, it was some fracas, understood. But on his Sack, so why would he?
1: Medas link, no.
2: On his Sack, you're cool. On his shatter, walling, you're
3: cool. So he would not distance
2: so
3: you together.
2: Me, no, it's not about one said, put yourself in his shoes.
3: Like, would he be feeling?
2: Put yourself in his shoes. Like,
3: that's what
2: you
3: saying.
2: Came as my friend. You came, conversations on this talk what you're having, okay. Our backstage and all that.
3: Yeah.
2: And later you see that. So you feel a certain way.
3: It's always been like that. Shatta ni Sack, they're still together. I don't think there's Stone Bajie. He said, Abia, they've even had conversations. Say, Abia, I have issues. Sack, Shatta, these are not going to mind. I'm sorry.
2: Stone is.
3: I doubt.
2: Stone is a bit emotional.
3: Yeah, that's what I'm saying. It's a district. Saying, Yabu Chega.
1: Okay. Yanko, the actual conversation is so now answer. Yabba Shas, you know, because Shas here from the unfortunate news, about Sunday. Na minya news, no, after church, and Beverly Sudie, my kind of several times say, or your community nine girl, and or your main auntie's when a classmate, into no, not just a familiarity, no, hawk a crack. See, minya news, no, dear. Like breaking my coma ye pa na made me home ashe kwa master ni shoes mu se cause minim se Beverly ni kwa master de chale love beds pound. Ti wana na made me home share kwa master shoes mu na me say chale to lose a wife. And agana hano celebrity couples no aya na time fa. But kwa master ni Beverly fa glu woman ne fire na chese eye me fe ye pa. Ti Sunday na news ne babon tin say unfortunately. Yes, sister, if we move, I will okay, for hospital, you didn't do that. But I'm saying, Pardon, don't know any, and yes, secret, be a with free mono. Ah, what battle cancer for 2 years, no? Not just say, yeah, rehosem, Sunday, and on Panadier, me, yeah, basa, Esther. I mean, too, on Beverly, a fab look a
2: crack. Oh, yeah, can
1: I send a crack? And then 1 week, no.
2: Coffee.
1: And pay me name Anthony Yakofa ho, which is a Rahosem, Nipadodo now ho. Community 9, Oklahoma Kuku era ho, which me after Hochi Bushia 4. Esther Mamintio.
2: Charlie Kofi, I think I've met Beverly once, Mininisha once, then a sister, ni late sister, my community 9. Wow. And then I met her. She's a lovely person, a very calm, down to earth. Like playful person, intimidating, demise. No, I was.
1: Upper community 8 number 3.
2: Oh, Charlie. We've lost like a big sister.
1: Yeah.
2: And it's so unfortunate that she has to go so, so soon and leave his kids and then the husband. Because she said, you're not going to
1: be
2: I'm just reminiscing everything now. Like to lose a wife is not easy.
1: It's not easy.
2: And then the circumstances at which she was lost was painful. Because to go through that sickness for that vast time, and yeah, easy.
1: On our grantee interview, Bia, okay, say. She said, it is confirmed that cancer no one mojane emu. That's when we lose our sister. Not previously, we lose her papa.
2: Yeah.
1: So now confirming, say she's living at risk and sometimes she's scared.
2: Oh.
1: So, you know,
2: it's so unfortunate. You may be seeing for any shedding. And then the only thing I can say is God knows best. Isn't he? Where the kind of comedy, I fancy my feet, baby, but.
1: So Champions League for
2: you. Yeah, right there.
1: Champions League. MKB, I'm in here now. We are very sad news. I hate you. Last Sunday.
3: Mitch here, Plan B, TF1, you know, na mama mwa kwa ba to the Plan B show be so. Na, mpinyo fwa kan to order that, say, Woody, Edamansan
1: Kumo. Edamansan Kumo, minya.
3: Bia, beko. Rastafone say, one by one, we are getting out of Babylon. Okay, so, Owobia, Iniwa, Eyemre, like, there is no death that is comforting.
1: Yeah.
3: Obia, Iniwa, we are the Busa for Begasi, who are quite of us, we are the you know, will be and you know, I wouldn't even like to go into the details of what actually caused their demise or what actually took your life. Yameka said, me bu sia phone na yako any shedding. Kwa master unjina like o nyankopon so ni mu, like he should be comforted by God himself. On for engineer, I don't have much to say. Matina akonya we so akonya miti matina so aka amafo won sembe be afidem afro mempo na me so make me answer miti we media baba enye wan wakra. Like I said, one by one we shall all exit this very place we are. Intuno say and we shall be na say open as ma let the president know what I know so I go ahead because very soon one bako bekweja bako adi efe paro no we will never go together bako beko eja bako. It's like that. So who will be pen up and over time so it's your own business. That's all I can actually say. Sorry, and I wish the family all the best. Thank you.
1: Okay. Now Yakana Sano. Mamma from Briar Industry no. Me from Briar Industry no na yen she say. Can we have a form of an insurance system here? And ka ebe to me aboa actors ne actresses see. Wabra, wamu inyehia wamu ana ibitu miya establish some form of insurance system bi. Ah, ebebu wamu ana. MKB.
3: There should be. There should be because yeah, wabibi to say, adana mekana meko bo music, I see they be enyo mujumano no, meko, I see gamro enyo mujumano no. Inti union bang, ena act, artist, any actresses, ne, what union is there to, I mean, support them in terms, in times like this? Union bang, a war horse, there should be, there can be. Mm. I mean, what is impossible on this, under this earth, under this sun?
1: Okay,
3: everything is possible. There should be, and there can be a system like that.
1: Now let me say, not 2 days ago, never any birthday.
3: Oh,
1: so 2 days sad. Ago, never so any birthday. Now, baby, I Beverly will be. I know. Me just say, we should be on point. I'm going to be crying. No, am I? So we meet again. And you way, and you might say definitely. Now, you might Beverly, if you leave, pa, you're more informal.

0: So Angelina by Prayer. We are dedicated. And I'm a baby, a faglo. I wish you a phone in a. I end up my 1 week. I'm a movie industry, no. I'm a movie industry, no. BBI, Iako. I'm sorry, I'm back to Studio B, and I should say. Yending come. Where's Starinos? Starinos for response. Yes, sir.
1: Coffee. Mm-hmm. Oh, Angelina Songi. What day in check is here, my Beverly, wherever she is, dear. I also want to say a big hello, a big hi to Lady Now No Wo Video, Nimno Buzuma Official.
0: Okay.
1: Oban Yumwe, no man, shout out to Buzuma Betty Mitty. Shout out to Buzuma, wherever you are. Me din check is here, come out for Plan B.
0: Okay.
1: Thank you.
0: Nidino swear me day.
1: Ah, Buzuma.
0: Budoza day.
1: Buzuma papebi international.
0: If you say Budoza.
1: Bacho, yeah.
0: Buzuma, Buzuma.
1: Yes, Buzuma. Buzuma. The official Buzuma.
0: Oyeganani.
1: Oyeganani. Ote, ote Tema community too. Okay. Just say.
0: Nidin sound the South African.
1: Oh no.
0: I'm finding passport. I'm ramming she.
1: Oza.
0: We say ebe chuchu nkomo. Yeri nkomo chuchu eno. Ebe shasi ane sadi. Yedi di kindi de. Now you're the kai in your bar when you're the baby call. Young call into the exciting ones, controversial ones, nigga cra. Yes, yeah, sure, na send me kai no. Dr. Likey, 22nd, Oko PMO Ewo UK, O2 Indigo Ho. Kwa ye comedy show, kama. What in the crooning na echo ye. Ah, na nama Mac Brown. Akrobat mungi na echo support no ho. And we Ghana Ford Runner, and I just say, boy, Dr. Likey Abaso. Na Lil Wayne, Kojon Kansan, Miami Kojon Kansan. Or no, so I say, no, who are the bomb? I see me move because. Or your interview, like I say, event in a course was O2 Indigo London Honor. Onimnipa, what in the Sika ASI event? No. Naka also on Okra Kobi. One munina no moko. Na one in Nipano, I see me being a Nipane in a sin chain. And we che Dr. Likey so a granting interview say what the one is sick our turn a car and now what the invest into the O2 Indigo show wa here you know ni pado don aso ka say lo when yi wa mu ya won bo Dr. Likey abaso wo so a fame kakra and as a success kakra we nya no wo pese wo de twitwe fem ewie yebisa say Dr. Likey ni lo when. Is it about time I was a woman combo mana? Cause imagine say Lil Wayne Echo show Ibia. Kenya sem kitwao. Koko show ni bidia. 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Ebe bua movie industry no. 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
2: yeah
0: production is set ana
2: yeah me production you know is set everything is alright
0: MKB won fa production ni agro
2: no way I don't play my production like that.
0: Ningina, come on.
2: That's right.
0: Mamintio, Dr. Likey, first off, Mamintio Kakra on Dr. Likey show, no? What your impression is. And I say, a channel aftermath conversations about Bontin, Kweku, and Missy Kweku, Minu, Lowen. I said, Lowen, Draghi, Dr. Likey Kakra. And I say, Nipa, Durona say, on congratulate Dr. Likey. Is it necessary to congratulate him? And I say, Woman, you know, we'll be answering the baby on your idea, Mamintio.
2: Okay, so I would say, sir, sometimes netizens, we incite, we pitch people against themselves. I don't know why. Sebi, I see any techemakra omunyan toka. I see any techema on the same place omunyan misunderstanding. And clearly, from enyene for a blow when there are other in the cool. Intibi, like I said, I see any techemakra, dibia omunya problem. Inti no, it is just. It is just normal for people to misunderstand each other. All right? It's in Kawedia, a bit me a backdoor as into way about social media and so then that's one. Number two, why is Lowen's congratulations to Dr. Likey so necessary? Mukas Musi uncle congratulate. No, fine. Now he also came out to say, honestly, why he shows were gonna neither Dr. Likey nor any other artist called him to congratulate him. But he's still successful. It's in the congratulations, not because man or not aye ding na ama what's up? They have issues. Why do we always want people to fake? We are just amuntemu joa. Obi na beka chile obi say fafo na Floriana congratulating no. Let's allow people to be themselves. Okay, there is something between them. We do not know about it. If you want to know, we should go to the root cause. In fact, okay, and then of course we amuntem. Umfrobi kanya say on we should be congratulations. And then Lewin so beka I say on us why the show and I think I side with Lewin. That's why an issue with Kromoasi. And yet, Dr. Likey and congratulating, neither any artist be afraid of say, oh, Charlie, you did well or something. But his show went on well. He did not say, young wishing the congratulations. No, it did not stop him from making whatever revenue he will make out of the movie he did. The same way, like in Suming, you should say, Louis and Fred and congratulating, you know, Ebema, Tebi, Nishu, no, nothing spoils about nothing spoils concerning the show he did. So or wishing you congratulations or not. It doesn't spoil anything.
0: Okay.
2: And then or the reason you're out say ultimate sorinko wish you be or no year need one wishing.
0: One wishing.
2: Yes, I mean to now play God. Cause then I would forget it. They like I said, it's cynical the Jamakra Omunyansem. And so if there is issues between us, I cannot overlook the issue and come and say congratulations. I say I'm faking. I don't want to fake. There is something. There is another underground something. For him to even come out to come and say, and I know who funded the show and everything. There is something that is going on that we do not know about. Then again, make us say we have heard from Lil Wayne, but until Dr. Likey part, we should stop forcing Lil Wayne to go in and congratulate somebody. Let's allow the artist to be. If we have a union like we are casting here, you act. About some union, say, well, union be a settling issue, sir. We should take it there. No one settle, say, okay, we see my CABC, me some you, see my CC, then she ain't kind of hobble call. But don't force, say, on top of whatever has happened, don't forget it. Nako wish you near congratulations. No, I'm not playing God. Lewin is not a kid, neither is Dr. Likey a child. Allow people to be. There is a problem between them two. In assemble a mummy and a moon team. As to say, Sanya, what would team with you? Wouldn't you be what seven or sad? It's here. We are humans. You understand? Allow the guy to be.
0: No, be sure you be with Samana.
2: I'm just trying to say, because they are superstars, no interest. They are like extraordinary human beings. Okay. They are just like me and you. What I would say, Mr. C, I also only be a problem, but would I need you?
0: But maybe so about collective growth.
2: Yep.
0: Don't you think, sir? Almost coming together.
2: Oh, unity is always powerful. Unity is always strength.
0: Now, say, and by force, say, congratulations.
2: Yes. Unity is strength, but when we have issues, we cannot unite. We must solve the issue before we can unite.
0: Okay, not just Asemoho.
2: Yes, Asemoho. Asemoho means to me. Yes, mean to me. Jumpy Asemoho, but we should convert. No, yes, solve Asemoho. Unity is strength. Anytime, but Asemoho means to me. Jumpy Asemoho, but catch your congrat. As if say, I'm faking. Like I'm just doing what people want to see. Instead, I make time. Sometimes netizens know they pitch. People against each other. Okay. And yet, that is in the idea. In some way, to say, low income, wish you be congratulations. And we, and Bob on here.
0: Okay.
2: Yeah. But I'll be sorry, say, low income, wish, low income, wish, and Nisika no, yeah, or not double, and I say, nothing happens because according to low income, when he did his a country called Ghana, Ibrahim.

0: Esther. 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
1: Oh kojo de.
0: Kojo de mama sirinti bi a me feel you.
1: International kojo nkansa one.
0: Mama ntie wo ya na say. Wo monkan bom.
1: The thing is,
0: was clearly na say bibi wo ho.
1: Sir. Bibi de e wo ho. Eh? Kofi. Bibi de e wo ho. But omom ye no, we all know said there has always been a problem between them. NKB say netizens now no more pitching these two people against each other. NKB.

0: it makes the game run. Until you can't say okay, because we know there's something going on with between both of them, meaning said we shouldn't want them to wish each other well.
1: I feel Kojo
0: went a bit too far. That part was a bit too extreme.
2: Okay.
0: Congratulate you when you're having your event. So why would you congratulate him? And always understandable. But yeah, frau, and you say I'm frau. Kojo and Kansa ni am friend and konu abe obebo de de se.
2: Yeah, I see you inviting.
0: I see no kahun.
2: Okay,
0: no more. I see no kahun no mu yini film. He went ahead to say at least. But me, you know, it's all good. As in Nina, they are just making the game fun in the Omon Twaswa. Me, I feel say Akoye say no. Then this Akebeneza or team now is strong. Now Kojo and Kansa so I pay team be now almost starting releasing movie. Media the end product is what I am looking for. And yet this up and down banters no.
2: Now we're sure say end product no. Say you need to name you my bear papa dear.
0: Oh, a bear papa.
2: A bear, okay.
0: Because Akebeneza and in a group quiet show were outside the country. Now it's able to sell her. What show said Lewen also pay team? No, no quiet, it wouldn't also sell. Because in as much as Akebeneza has people who are actually looking forward to see him at such places, Lewen also were people who are crazy about him. In all, it is a win-win for Ghana.
2: Beautiful actress, you lose so no last week Sunday, Beverly Afaglo, and then one week no Ekoso. Tino, where the my man give a few comments on Beverly now, your brother when a cabinet and send some so.
3: Your opinion, where the Menda was a baby, meeting Chaka Sierra, Everma a tier four, Plan B showbiz a tier four. I say media, Kofi, you know, me bano, I was pondering about something now. Niana made you know, and they say, you're Abrabo, you know, you're the main meat of the matter, and your side matters.
2: Yeah,
3: and when we are dealing with issues, your main issue, you know, side issues. To Shima, send the winner jollof ne chicken, you can do without salad, and I'm a boy. When you're salad, you're mouth salad. You have to know that the main meal na eh jollof na chicken. Chicken na ka so ya another topping. But the main meal no na eh jollof. Eno na jollof no. Inti ohwe ya bra obo mu a. Eh ya na yeta emma the side issues no eta a hiring. The side issues of life no. Emma e yi eni je nyina fi ya bra obo. Meanwhile the main issue of life ne say otiase. What am I
2: saying?
3: Kwani ni here. And near the main issue of life. So what I say? You know, I was listening to I think on social media, one man was saying, sir, why do you give up when you are still alive? What I say? It's also we give you up. Now I share the life of Beverly Afaglo na in Kofu Adansi and Kofu Dini na say she was a woman of life. Even though na onim say Yarebi na Adiebi Eshishen Hono the Nasto or celebrity life. Ana nini eje. Na kakra mekan se bushan fono your mamo yako. And then adofu nyina in the movie industry no. Your momu nyina yako. It's a big loss. Mekai say I drove through Kolebu. That was last month also, and I saw ne one of the traffic shawarma.
2: Okay.
3: Ne shawarma business and almost an air trip because from East Legon, Adenta, or they be called Kolebu Honom Nature said the lady no na or ye baby. Yeah, maybe some funny yako. Na menam we so a mighty woman said life is very, very important. Life no very important. Yeah, I'm forgetting the side issues

0: Emma Abrabon. You name say fine. I mean, you get a beautiful jewelry, mm-hmm. beautiful perfume, nice car.
1: You know,
0: you get some. These are sights. Mm-hmm. What am I say? But Emma Abrabon, Emma a glittering kakra. But life is more important. In the next altia here. In fact, it is a DB I will say what that irradias say.
1: Amen.
0: And moving on to the next.
2: I meet you, Lewene Akabeneza.
0: Yeah. Lewene Akabeneza. Me believe it, sir. You know, me whom story, no, but come, you know, on the first chance, no, now me, ya I conclude and tem. You know, but me share, I didn't know, you know, me whom, sir. I did be to me, I cause a back door.
2: Okay.
0: Yeah, and I near cause a back door, no, sir. A bit man say okay, and yeah, yen pulley stand to be. You know, yen pulley and shed any baby.
2: Okay.
0: Na Emma conversation and koso show no so. What am I say? In as much as say show no na AFA any idea. You know, the only one of the criticism metia came from Bongo Ideas. Aoka say it was a show no was no like any class, any standard, they just went to. It was Kryptonomy, yeah, cry, no, like concert. You know, Bongo Ideas rubbish the whole thing, which I believe, sir, it just also put the light on. There's nothing like bad news. And to near Lewen, you know, Mimi Jidi say, Mihuni say, a idea be a ye cooking witchy.
2: Okay.
0: Ome cooking it, she na, Emma Yendi, like, Yanka, the no hunt them. Like, Yanka wants them. Yanka wants them. Thank you. Na, Enkuni ni mukakra. Into I think so. We know maybe this is a media gimmicks. Lewen,
1: I
0: believe
1: so.
0: Because Lewen card a country called Ghana by you know I learned say I do baby na even conversations and coffee buy or more bashe na de and can ne ye media publicity gimmicks are na omo play senior you bet me di moving home and come more. Into I believe so with Dr. Like, you know. I mean, these Kumawood people, no? You want to me entrust them, mo?
2: Yeah.
0: Yeah. Jumedie bi ebi a omo ahyehye we chase there bi. Let's come at you because sell the win beba out publicly to do sadie, no? You know, I believe that, you know, just I think that, sorry to digress, Kakrana. Koku smoke show ya wabo.
2: Oh, when you saw digress you come here maybe sound.
0: Oh, baby. You know, koku show wabo UK. Few hours Stone Boy handle about out. The torch I say or say you know with Sako DNA Shatawale caption of my picture and what caption say. I mean, oh believe it's this two omdo mandrin omudi didi. Na ninja na I think it's a fake. Even the devil hates
2: tweet, no, me. I can maybe start tweeting. No, maybe start say, "Wohu, say wohu, dear."
0: Yeah.
2: What do you think about it? Do you think so? Person tapping into the trend.
0: But I'm here to verify. Say account, no, a stone boy account.
2: Account, no, the account, no, the verified account.
0: This
2: is the air trend. Say, "Obi a hacker, no, being hacker."
1: Yes.
2: But for verification, no, the stone account.
0: Stone account. Into ways, say, "Oni mse mimi huye ya no." Two questions. One, an account and an account. And I conclude. I say, okay. Say an accounter, then it is coming from the Beam Camp. Uti. To digress attention.
2: Account now that may check you.
0: Uti. Uti Beam Camp no. A bit me about say. Almost how much she say. Ye de ye bossu account betru see. Inti be ye attention no. If free.
2: Crossmoke no no so.
0: Yes, koku smoke show no so. And because they need Stone Boy in the conversation. What am I say? Or no, so Okobo show.
2: Oko UK.
0: Omo person omo de spotlight. Na say I also concluded say your Stone Boy or no answer account there. And yeah, ni PR team no. They did a good work. The PR team. Oh yes, PR team
2: now. Meba.
0: Oma Shadakin say no. Chogum like.
2: No more friends.
0: Shenyamegum. Yes, you have to do it. Shenyamegum. You get it because Charlie, and you see SAC Nation ne SM. Movement, no. Senior see a nyama kono ma bomo no. Kofi, e yu humpa. No, e yu huma Beam Nation for. E wumu se Stone Boy war ne fans, loyal fans. But se Stone Boy anshe ni ya. Unim se ne me shwe TikTok one guy na o preachy or ye o kusi di adi bi na me wumu se guy no o ko baby o se sisi ano your big S the big three S that is Shatter. Sarkodie and Stone.
2: Yeah.
0: Now, O Pretina, Obose, Gen Z, for normal year BBC, almost CCC, ano, victory, you know. I'll say you drop it back. Now, I'm this black sheriff here then.
2: A
0: show. I'm going to drop it back. I'm the black sheriff here then. A show. It's Gen Z for no. They are on a crusade on TikTok that
2: black will be it in the Wajibi.
0: Wajibi.
2: Inti
0: omu Gen Z for no crusade. Say no, sa big train or S no.
2: Yeah.
0: She say nye juma. Into mu ji back.
2: Omu di biya kan. Inti be SSB.
0: Oh, de biya ne kan omu se de yon beso mu ji bi ne tonche. Omu di sheriff ne sheho.
2: Ah.
0: Ati as an SSS still.
2: Oh, endi.
0: Inti omu Gen Z for no. And interestingly, I'm sorry to say, to announce to the Beam Nation, say, what some of them are also opinion polls in the comments now. People say that I'm drop a stone from the big three. What I say, I'm some no some mature agenda. Ekoso. And I'm saying
1: too heavy. Too heavy to
0: be. Oh, but and I'm saying agenda. Ekoso is saying this.
2: Agenda where the agenda.
1: Too heavy to be dropped. I'm telling you.
0: And to Kofi, I'm saying I'm your normal day sheriff here then. Esau, because I'm saying I'm share. You know, almost share a global appeal audience.
2: Yeah, my sheriff time kakra. So, yeah, man, time kakra. Ni anshe say, obey keep you consistency. Na na efe yaka
1: confirm. Bim Nation, no. But for now, Bim Nation, no. Bim Nation, yeah, it's Jesus Christ, no. Who pay us more? Be a way, you know, but like outsiders, and they do it. We are the Bim Nation. Yes.
3: Thank you.
1: Bim Nation. I don't know about anybody else. I know about Bim Nation.
2: Okay. We shall for Nana Prempe and I would say in Kano. Na SSS 3 no. 3S 4 no. You should be in the Sheriff account. And on a day, Kayaka accolades na. Me and son, me and Waji beat by Konje. Nti siye yi di onji biiti no. Ni ya dede ya wajit biiti ya wakamwa. 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
0: Babo fiyo mzee sa. Prelude ya. And this small description of the amount of story. Sebe, se next week nyamepe ana ye de two ose. Iti ye form fra.
2: Nipa ye ndo.
0: Ebe gidi gidi. Ebe gidi gidi. Ebe gidi gidi. Ebe gidi gidi.
2: Thank you. I said, my phone. Because one say, Sack in the fan base, no. I'm only a very chill.
1: I said, my mechanical.
2: But because of the rivalry between Shatta and his tune, I'm tuning in. Our fans tuning in. I have a press. Like, they would we maintain that top three, you know.
1: Oh, yeah.
2: You know, I'm trying to call affect to come tonight for yesterday. Yesterday, I didn't hear you cry. We saw your bar. Because South Africa sends someone also, everyone actually said, this our conversation also abroad. Send your South Africa for one more to Ghana for one more on the course of the week, Foreign Ministry air transporting Nipa 300 every South Africa, every PMO, our Ghana has said. Opinion, we could PMO our presidency, our no, and our director of diaspora affairs, Kofi Otredak on KOD. Or no, a showbiz personality. What the Ababa to just say, South Africa for Wagana, Mondamunda. Nothing is going to happen to South Africans here in Ghana. Ye, this uncle Mono. San say, South Africa for a band of showbiz now. Any more collaborate, pa, washa. I'm a piano, honey free, near Akoja and a Ghana piano. Now, one more mutual movies, Bibri, a chrome house, no. Meaning, movie directors, Nibibria. Omo cost South Africa no me kutwa obi so mo a omo se cost no e wo fem nti no se ye ka se ye ni South Africa for relationship no e kwose ya we nyina ya de ahwa e be affecting crofo. There's a section of the Ghanaians so a omo se wo mo de omo fa ho ye retaliate South Africa for no ye ba ni edi sankomo no

0: 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Mimbo banks ni edin and also South African companies now you call the mining side now Anglo Gold Ashanti Gold Fields Ghana na same time this week the Gold Fields crap put there you say my renewal contract ni biem Gold Fields Ghana NFE Engine Ghana ShopRite, ShopRite, bibi amuko go china chuchu pictures no. ShopRite, aha, and also South African investment. What Ghana has he? In see hotels bini adi aso kahon, laboratory centers bini adi, and a pharmacy, pharmaceutical businesses bini adi. I mean, person me bubu dinina. In a nutshell, no wa we who say South African businesses are work from asi no Dawson. Over the weekend, you know, you can say over, in the course of the week, you know. Ni padodo na na eka se be ya yam boycott South African businesses a e wo krom ha sei na mi pese mi bisa bidwafo se e ye easy sa se ye sorry ya na ye boycott South African businesses a e wo krom ha sei 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
1: Esther
0: Reynolds
1: me production e on ana ase ko
0: patcho ye production my MKB na
1: we're on
0: production we're on MKB my mean too.
1: Okay, so South Africa same way there. Ni akio di bekano, and one awakano. Then I'm a person mature no. He's in the diplomatic office, okay?
0: Mm-hmm.
1: Bibi otino, sene se so kasano. Sano wa kasano. If you go to South Africa today, and you engage any of their ministers or their president himself, he would sound in a way that sounds he's not even in support of what is going on. Am I making any sense?
0: Mm-hmm.
1: Say, we engage president of South Africa, Cecilia, and I say any minister in South Africa. Obe kasa to send ya air cause South Africa no on jin to mu. And yeah, dear or penis microphone because of the office he is sitting. Into security kasa sa. I mean, I understand where he's sitting and where he's coming from. But let's look at the thing on the ground, reality on the ground. Mm-hmm. This is what the people are doing. Say no more, yeah. They even bring it on social media. Na mon phone ni un se se no moye. Inti gen so return if you na heading. And now why you say na say ya bana wo so ti ha na wo de wo to. Before these guys should start actually attacking people, there were videos out there muka. And look at the foreigners, they are sleeping peacefully in their rooms. There were videos all over. They hunted them before they started actually attacking them. For a long time, inti no. Like I said, ki o di there oti office, like oti diplomatic officer, so kasa tse penyi, into kasa tse penyi. Say South African penyi for. When you kasa tse, make us say, oh, we are not like Julius Malema came. Or say, and can say, yeah, more time can cry.
0: Oh no.
1: Say you kuye ria, you kuye ria, son, ebe fire.
0: Onye serious.
1: So if you ask anybody in any big office, I don't make us just like the way Kio di kasa. But we on the ground, how do we feel about this? Kio di ni niabi, And I who say you're born as what TV soon in your mind. Would you be okay? Would you be happy? But she will come in, but maybe you're turning to son or because I'm speaking from the citizen point of view.
0: Mm.
1: We are very angry. We are very, very, very angry. Niakosuna yebu fupa she empire meets nyabi. They can go. I mean, we will lose nothing if we make them go. Intermediate, I'm actually calling for them to go in peace before we actually start to come at them like that.
0: International, what there you are for more Makasa,
1: yes, 100 mm. Because this thing is becoming like a normal thing with South Africa. This is not the first time they are doing this.
0: And no more there.
1: This is not a, like a woman, sorry, and the strangers are taking her away. They are doing this. Then the last time I saw before this, they were actually killing people. There were videos of Charlie, bad. They keep doing it always. And then social media questions here. I'm a looty stranger, foreigners, no, I'm a shop, no, I think they're called good in fridge money or trying to video. Do you think the police people in South Africa are not seeing this? The authorities are not seeing this? So if you are seeing it and you're not doing anything about it, it means clearly that you are in support of what they are doing.
0: Because my papa, I'm a politician.
1: Oh, no, our opposition. Malema is in opposition. Malema, Julius. Malema. Yeah, Malema, South Africa. No.
0: WW, not president.
1: Or like our politician. Politician.
0: Politician.
1: And our opposition.
0: It's not our chance.
1: I don't know what he's talking about, you know? So, they should go. I don't even support the violence. They should leave peacefully. Mm. They should leave peacefully. Because it's other countries, other African countries have started cutting certain supplies to their countries because of what they are doing.
0: Mm-hmm.
1: Yes, so we are humans. Yes, we are not fighting them. Say when you have a contract, be a yeti me cut contract. They should go. We don't want them.
0: Mm-hmm.
1: Because my boy in government now so for being this diplomatic here or being this patriotic, going to bring our people back to the country because 2024, me patron now I'm a president of Ghana Krumah. 2024.
0: That
1: government been there was.
0: That's 2024.
1: July 2024.
0: July.
1: Yeah.
0: And then nana.
1: I found myself in a country. Nah, me koto adibi ayentumu crab. Like.
0: When you found yourself outside Ghana.
1: Yes,
0: right?
1: Inhuman mm-hmm. situation, inhuman treatment. Be a me koto mu. And I'm a far. Yeah. Ghana. What's the name? Embassy no number na me free omo okromo. I enye se me fa na manpo. I didn't have the number, so I went to look for the email on social on Google.
0: Okay.
1: And I made sure omo me se muni ato minya na nyina. I think they read it nicely.
0: Mm. Responded.
1: Yeah, they replied it, okay. And then even gave me a number to call. I called the number and explained things to them. Say, "Nyami here se and I say, "Ekwanya me fa so akofi flight. Say ticket, me to ticket amami o say, whatever. I just want to go. I need your help, please." A lady that spoke with me told me to my face, say, the government does not give money for such things. And for me to see, say, Ibidimu Wu or South Africa, Abaya Tumia Sofia, Sa, Kwako Jo, Mabak Romano, and so many pa.
0: Okay.
1: And Sanso Ejami as in Bisa say, is it ending in South Africa? And I say, Ghanaians in the diaspora, Obia, which will be the president is like the government is coming to get you. And because I can tell you for a fact, Masa, Dubai, Hayako, who Ghana for, they are like trapped.
0: Mm.
1: They are like you are trapping a bit or they can't ultimate ba or person ba it's got a bit tough flight ticket go nibi but since assisting our kumu or no and yakra
0: okay
1: into South Africa then I have a social media and I'm on phone in a room into be offered the embedded social media and saying how do we also a mom who's not sure more baby how do they get the government intervention in these cases because it shouldn't be only for South African people because what is good for the goods must be good for the ganders like I'm off for sure more missing could Dubai how you are charger bro. People are like slaves. Ghana for they are like slaves.
0: Okay.
1: They say your foreign minister. They say Ghana ni enye ne kasa me person me repeating the words. No say also Ghana ni enye slave. So enye how do you call it? Obi oni ma me no orphan. Enye orphan enye. We would like him to spread his tentacles and do amanoni be Ghana for be will be more bread. We need help.
0: Titreisha hold on.
1: I swear to God.
0: Okay. Me abe ma me da si be bread. Esther.
2: Coffee.
0: Esther, my minty, what drink? Sure. South Africa, fui Ghana for young retaliate and I say, Jaya de Boniface, number one on the Boniface trend. Since young fancher woman,
2: Kofi, I don't think we should retaliate. Yes, I don't think we should retaliate because yeah, Ghana for no, everybody knows we are far matured, and yeah, country, a lot of other countries they actually look up to us.
0: Say gateway to Africa.
2: Say, and yes, so almost looking up to us, and say ah, Ghana dear. So I don't think we should retaliate at all. Like xenophobic attacks, it started in 1994, and it has been going on for a long time in South Africa. South Africa, and it's true.
0: Yeah.
2: People are trapped in Asia. A lot of Ghanaians are trapped in Asia. These Arab countries near there. And then it's either they don't have their way to come back home, or just say, we're stranded for no reason. Ah, yeah, bully. You know very well, say, yeah, well, embassies were all of these countries. You go forward, now what the petition, you're supposed to wait for a number of time. You're free. 500 people from South Africa, about Ghana.
0: 300,
2: yes, yeah. Thank you. Thanks for the correction.
0: Into all the Osimaya retaliation.
2: Into me, dear, Osimaya retaliation. Now, this should be something that should be going on. Like, Abaina Ediabe, me bo Abaina Basu so much. I'm, like, very proud of our country for taking this vast step. And I shouldn't be, say, okay, South African because people are actually suffering in other countries. It is said, calling out, okay, we also want to return back. It would help us so much. Because you think the world is just like that, everything is all fun. But who took one could you be mass? So now, why you're trapped? Why you're stranded? And now, but yes, he said, hey, there's no place like home.
0: Okay.
3: But for purposes of your time, you know.
0: But you and Pacho, only microphone off. Nana kasa meet
3: you. You know, Nidi Kai Mebo, your foreign minister, Okujato, Honorable Okujato Ablakwa, Ebebo Nabaso.
0: Okay.
3: And no more ministry hunyina. In collaboration with the government, the United States of America, say, you know, say, USA, when one American, I want to sanitize my word.
0: Okay.
3: Say, one American, who can, senior, a whole nation, a yomoya, say, US, for much as some of the moja cra, it will come almost, or myself, wumpu, or moko, a coinia, na, or mine, a mudi yao. You know, inti enema obi oya American bia no ofuli proud say oya American because protection is very very na omoko baby na o don saka one American na o don saka the whole nation na nia ye minister ya 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citizens, and Ghana yemfa edishi enyade.
0: In
3: Niagro, what do I say? Yemfa edishi in Niagro. Saying tino, sa statement na. Puti a lot of value and it puti a lot of a premium on the country. Ghana, meka se, ya de pa. Afe, meba to a certain way bi na. Baby a meba ne se. Se, yes, the two wrongs doesn't make it right. And ti, se, South Africa, so. Yeah. With the tubo. Where diplomatic issues. What do I say? Diplomatic issues. And ti, say in South Africa, you know, say you're returning the same thing. Let's ask, you see, my question is, yenhwe indicators, no? Yenhwe indicators, no? Ah, a bit to me, ama South Africa, so. You bet Ghana for you bet me I yes I no to them. O Kasano Obo to in the friends institutions, companies are Omo Yede, Omo was stronghold, Ewa Ghana ha. For we don't want to yen damage any other company be diwaha.
1: Okay.
3: But Osha Kofi made mention of MTN,
1: yeah.
3: Kofi made mention of some mining company near there. Unim say your labor force for Ghana, 14 million. We are almost 40 million labor force.
1: Yeah.
3: Ghana employs almost 40 million out of 30 million plus
1: over 35
3: citizens.
1: Million people. Yeah.
3: Now, Oshimwa, MTN, particularly MTN, a case study.
1: Okay.
3: Now, MTN, it's almost 10.5 billion taxes, direct and indirect taxes, in my government.
1: Okay.
3: Now, MTN, and the little research I may has is say. MTN has employed almost shadio. MTN inquire to me, I employ directly and indirectly 900,000 Ghanaians.
1: Okay.
3: 900,000 amounting to almost 1 million. Almost 1 million Ghanaians.
1: Yes.
3: So Enna Oshimwa say MTN inquire it to me and to be I employ young for
1: close to 1 million.
3: Close to 1 million.
1: Yeah.
3: Look at the Momo vendors around. Any idea? You know, same thing. Kwe to me, yes, idea. Now, say, yeah, the issue be, yeah, the issue be, basa. Say, the issue be, basa. Say, oh, because, Zeno, you see, the attacks were on business people, oh, so Munfio. But, say, yeah, ba, and yes, yeah, retaliated the same. We have to bring the conversation to a table. Ne, MBA, BBA, ni so. What am I say? CC has also attacking MTN, na MTN, soon free Kumua. MTN employ people over 900,000. Kofi, what am I saying? It is also in MTN fewer. Then it means that HSA, the government, and the reason why government has not come out, or make a public statement, saying HSA, the repercussions, you know, what I say, the repercussions on our economy, it is there. Anyway, we should have an equally competitive telecommunication company
1: sure,
3: like.
1: Sure, we can have.
3: No, I'm coming. We have it. Yeah, well. Your telecell, your air tower.
1: We have
3: no, your damage will be a juma, but your back competitiveness now. You know that MTN our competitive market. For purposes of education.
1: Mm.
3: What am I say? For purposes of education, inti say yeba ne per se chess, okay, let's go and attack MTN. And then it means that we are ready to put almost 900,000
1: close to a million
3: people redundant.
1: Yes.
3: What am I say? So and come on your idea. We have to be balanced in the conversation. But me, I attack and I condemn Adibia Akoso El South Africa. No, diplomatically, internationally, about any area, we condemn it.
1: Okay.
3: And I even know try Julius Malema. No,
1: yeah.
3: One of their opposition leaders. No.
1: Yeah.
3: About explaining, it is as a result of history. And they have not been able to come terms with the fact said they have to accept my identity as South Africans. In Tuchia, and this same South African, Oche, say, no, they have, in fact, one, low self-esteem because of my background, no, no. And no explain this, I said, they haven't come to accept, say, a kuno your modia. Well, we are not encouraging, say, Ghana for we should do the same. But, say, Koya, yeah, no, you're reasonable people. Ghanaians, Oshemwa, on average, you know, we are very reasonable people. In the end, sorry, Pekopen ko attacke an organization in the name of.
1: No,
3: in the name of. In the name of, it's because a South African organization. He should say, impact bain.
1: Okay.
3: Omono, they look beyond the impact the foreign businessmen or foreign nationals. And then make sure social media, the streets of Durban, it was empty. And some of the same South Africans, some of Marco Skuno, most of the supermarkets and shops
1: empty.
3: Were empty, and the streets were empty, and the whole place is in chaos.
0: Yeah.
3: Bibi and Kosu Okumu. Into Bibi and Kosu Okumu, once it affected economically. Because, and then, maybe, and then, no, yeah, Momo Wahano, maybe you're a foreign national, or you're a elites for Ninjana, they are different society. Elites for no man, baby, a mini shop be retail shop be so top pan on a bibi foreign nationals no more yeah internal foreign nationals no more you know o me close it down on my shop
4: yeah
3: why na kwa kwato there
4: okay
3: into coffee for me there I think that to wrap up no na me can say yeah yeah the same in say yeah the same generally no to please yankofono
0: okay
3: you will just have a section of people ever cause okay yabani aya there but I'll say yeah Africa say yeah we know the right thing I'll say yeah Africa say we know what is right yeah younger sana our president echo campaigning for this transatlantic slave trade and we were my challenge idea no
4: yeah
3: into we Ghana is always the leader about democracy about human civilization in Yama. So I will say Ghana no we have to spearhead African, you know, we know better.
0: We know better. MKB, now you're about to be Anna.
1: Me person, me say, yeah, Ghana for yeah, Jesus Christ, the secretary. Yeah, Jesus, the secretary. All right? Like, if you engage any South African leader, this is how they are going to talk. They will speak like the way Nana spoke. All right? Very diplomatic. Mammon, you say, but it is the people doing the thing. It's not the authority. It's not the authorities.
0: Okay.
1: It's the people. Authority, they will speak like the way Nana spoke. Uni opinion be at Nasia or Bekasa diplomatic like this. But the people on the ground are misbehaving and the police are looking at them. You see, and Ghana media Megana Namiti is me sure says see ya, say Ghana even sorry. Won't send a cassa see ya. Say Ghana even sorry, call shop right, no come misbehaving. See ya. Trust me, Ghanaian police will go and arrest that person. Catch him say you don't know what I'm saying. Say Ghana need be sorry to see how his behavior or shop right there, but you know. Yeah, but you know. So why are the police not arresting the looters? You don't do anything to show, sir. You don't put any punitive measures in place, sir. Okay, if you misbehave, you will arrest, you will do. No, nothing.
0: Okay, yeah, man, yeah, so my kwa homano so near for few calls now. Join the conversation, you know. South Africa fui, 1177 the end of the retaliate, omonko. And I say, yeah, fire, homo bonnie, and chomony, and your montana krumha. 0551 656 6556. I mean, someone can South African sense. I'm no, yeah, di Beverly Faglo so home, come on, Tino, Ibia, won't crunch, yes, and be our person, Oka, Etre, Beverly Faglo, and then the family now be to me, Adiaba. Hello, good afternoon.
5: Good afternoon, Miniatama, for my own to say.
0: Namiado, me, and Hoya, and Pacho, also.
5: Ah, about the other child, that's you, Michia Moina.
0: Yeah, then Yamia, Pacho.
5: I am with you. Meaning that the whole South Africa from when I end the budget, a yard than ya, a minimum engine from Sabadisha. It's a fairly young theatrical radio. Into one of them say, oh, one of me, I am a womb. One wagging so that she said, hey, be a cross, why is it? Be a letter or bear, sir. Now, back a year, said your papa, I see a cabin wall. In Abuja, no one but in Kofa Wain and Rana Woody ABC. That's all back a year, Kotoko, for our weakness in me as I could call Bob. I assure one we are just Kumibis are or Hano Rollins, Tamun, or two the pay call for 4 weeks are he. Even state transport required the quiet shame. Koko for 4 weeks are he. State transport will be Tiaka. And a compensation be a one way with your own problem. Because at the end, there's your own friend support. You're quite Nigeria. The same thing, one way, what he uncle crew, the whole country, who you're Nigeria, go crew. And now, why is the sound fast ship? Any man, Nigeria. I'm a friend, I'm a fool. If you find him, if you break, say, Mumbai. If you're here with that, not any and your own way. What a monkey, one for all in Ambra, no one in Amba. That mentality, because Ghana, no. I just had the whole world knows that country Ghana, I say, but Ghana, no. Yes, I say, you want me to be, I lead the BIA friend and Kuruma, don't compare Ghana, Africa cry, I am back. So it is hard to a man, yes, I am Bufu, Miami will play more. What do we see from crowd, but maybe I look without crutches. That's your crowd there, I see no hospital in Anina, the book of Farno. If you are there, would you actually, yeah, Buffoon, I'll buy any day.
0: Okay.
5: Who buy any day? If you be a car, me, crowd, my dear. What do you mean now, baby Ghana? They are one toy. Who shall tell you this? What do my barn, Yamau, Bibi Kakra? What was it? Social media, Yamau, and be out in Taria, no money, 5,000 minutes transport. It could be the amateur. Ghana, you are but yet.
0: Okay.
5: Why?
0: You, Papa.
5: And I tell you, Miss Ambe, my Amy, I demand that you have a
0: baby. Macho, you, Yada Sibibri, so fray. We shall be to my boy reminds me. I call him Renee, the Aswan, Esther Renos. Esther, brother, I'm enjoying last words. No, na. Mami Fakola, we. Hello, good afternoon.
4: Yeah, afternoon, sir.
0: Me Patro, Dini, baby, I'll cassette
4: free. Your family, Jamie, I'm a cassette tapo.
0: Mini abe mama mitio South Africa foi ya de chomo and I retaliate.
4: And he said we are to one in popo be said. Ya de ya una anyawo ya. Anyawo fa ye. 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Thank you for my court. Take war. Yes, someone won't. Oh, my baby, Yano. Let me know me a buyer. Yeah, over how we're feeling shop. We're sicker womb. No, I'm sorry, I'm a dragon. Yeah, papa. Yamu Kiaka, your chunk South Africa for them. So we are paying for them. Now, the flat almost here. Next time, on my dinner, sir. Now, thank you for my ticket.
0: I'm a tick on my point. I'm a tick on my point. I'm a tick on my point. I'm a tick on my point. I'm a tick on my point. I'm a tick on my point. I'm a tick on my point. I'm a tick on my point. I'm a tick on my point. I'm a tick on my point. I'm a tick on my point. I'm a tick on my point. I'm a tick on my point. I'm a tick on my point. I'm a tick on my point. I'm a tick on my point. I'm a tick on my point. I'm a tick on my point. I'm a tick on my point. I'm a tick on my point. I'm a tick on my point. I'm a tick on my point. I'm a tick on my point. I'm a tick on my point. I'm a tick on my point. I'm a tick on my point. I'm a tick on my point. I'm a tick on my point. I'm a tick on my point. I'm a tick on my point. I'm a tick on my point. I'm a tick on my point. I'm a tick on my point. I'm a tick on my point. I'm a tick on my point. I'm a tick on my point. I'm a tick on my point. I'm a tick on my point

0: I'm afraid, you know, I say. One more tear, you made it in, you know, I say. A friend of Kofi Annan. What's your Starinos in Kant? What's in an upper pen can? What's the MKB in Kant?
1: Oh my God, what a feeling.
0: Feeling.
1: 21st century. So she go tell
0: it. Yeah, Kwani, you see me if you didn't in the ha. 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

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A banner, Sanoa, no more dog, and Cassandra. That's the way people are kind. People are back up, Brady, what kind? 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That's a good one, yes, I begin a chiller. When I go to Hunyama, Hunyama, of course, or energy.

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0: 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Oh, my baby, you man, no. 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
0: 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I think so, so hang ya, ya dear Becord, no one of a fair face, you are fine. No, I call Jay, I call Jay, you can see ya, and ya, you free be ho, a ye, for chase, bebia, bebia, jumed ye, echoes will hold no more. 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
2: 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Be a partner today and your life will be transformed, renewed and restored. In Jesus' mighty name, amen. Children, love prayer. Women, love prayer. Men, love prayer. Let's all love prayer.
3: My name is Sham. Today I'm going to talk about why children need prayer. Children need prayer so they can live a good life on earth.
0: As the Bible reminds us in 1 Thessalonians chapter 5 verse 17, to pray without ceasing. So we stand together in faith, interceding for families, nations, and all who seek God's heart. Don't miss this powerful hour of prayer every Saturday, 10 p.m. to 11 p.m. And don't forget to call us on 0205-722-7471 or 0542-691-421. 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

0: intercessor. It is time to connect with God and witness miracles through prayer.
1: Hello, Jeremiah chapter 51 verse 20. God said, you are my weapon for war.
2: 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Be a partner today and your life will be transformed, renewed and restored. In Jesus' mighty name, amen. Children, love prayer. Women, love prayer. Men, love prayer. Let's all love prayer.
3: My name is Sham. Today I'm going to talk about why children need prayer. Children need prayer so they can live a good life on earth.
0: As the Bible reminds us in 1 Thessalonians chapter 5 verse 17, to pray without ceasing. 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

0: Woman of God.
1: Apostle.
0: Tonight, I heard the sound of the Spirit that tonight, about few minutes ago, or get it to a few minutes ago, it's minutes, it's not an hour, that tonight is the night of power.
1: Amen. Thank you, Jesus.
0: Woman of God, give us the scripture. Mazuli bros kabada. Therefore, and Anaji would hear a love prayer radio ministry to media the Brew. Ewo aye plan BFM every Saturday from 9 p.m. to from 10 p.m. to 11 p.m. from 10 p.m. 11 p.m. Another for baby beer will be a would say a beer. I know Memfa aye empire by a bona and anachi and diagro. Tonight, the Lord said by his spirit that it's the night of power. Magula bo shandela baru. Act chapter 1 verse 8. The night of, say, the night of power.
1: The night of power.
0: I mean, kabibinchra, nipe bia na masasiso. Pre adiebe fen power. Wow na masasiswa. Be a friend power in Yawano. Na and yes, on our nim na wunim. You are lacking information. The Bible said, lack of information or lack of knowledge. When the Lord says lack, when we say lack of information, it's different from lack of knowledge. When the Bible says lack of knowledge, we have something called the word of knowledge that comes from the Bible, that comes from the word, that comes from the voice of the Lord. When we are talking about knowledge, we are talking about the mind of God. We are talking about the Bible. So the Bible said, God said in his word that if you lack knowledge, you're gonna perish. Therefore, we are not talking about that power that people lean on other juju and other occult and other terror, but we are here to announce to you that there is something called the promise of the Father, which is the power of God. There is only one major promise that our Heavenly Father made, and he made it so clear, and let me say emphatically, he made it so clear that he said that this is the promise of the Father. The other day, Jesus had conversation with his apostles. Jesus preached them. He taught them. He was teaching them. He taught them, and the Bible says, whilst he was teaching them, they were also asking questions, and they came to an aspect of the subject, and Jesus said to them, listen, apostles, listen, disciples, there is one thing, there's something, a mystery, a revelation, something that God has given to the church, something that God has given to his children, that thing that God has promised, a promise that he has promises children. That promise is for the children and for the children's children. When you read Acts chapter 1, verse number 8, Jesus spoke about the promise of the Father. When you jump to Acts chapter 2, verse 37, 38, 39 on, Apostle Peter also preached to the people about the promise of the Father. And Apostle Peter lay emphasis that this is what Master Jesus, our King of Glory, the Son of God, he taught us. So we are also teaching the people who are hearing the infallible word of God. And the Bible said that then Peter said to them that this is what you need to do. You need to baptize in the Holy Ghost. When we say baptism of the Spirit, we have baptism of water, and we also have the baptism of the Spirit. Apostle Peter emphasized more on the baptism of the Spirit. The baptism of the Spirit can only immerse or can only come by repentance. Somebody hearing the voice of the Lord tonight, we

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You will be baptized by the Holy Ghost.

0: and a minister. Me come for one simple and powerful and powerful. One simple and powerful. The way is so simple and open. The way to become so used to this power, which is the promise of the Father, the Holy Ghost, is so simple. Then Jesus said to them, according to Acts chapter 1, verse 8, woman of God.
1: Acts chapter 1, verse 8, let's hear the voice of the Lord.
0: Amen.
1: But you will receive power.
0: You will receive power. Power.
1: When the Holy Spirit comes on you.
0: When the Holy Spirit or Holy Ghost come upon you.
1: And you will be my witnesses in Jerusalem and in all Judea and Samaria and to the ends of the earth.
0: Woman of God, anytime the power of God comes upon a man or a woman or a child, what happens to him that he becomes like light. You begin to glow. You begin to glow in fire. You begin to glow, shine. You begin to, God give you exposure. God gives you expansion. Dear, we hear that energy is the power.
1: Yeah.
0: Somebody shout, power.
1: Power.
0: Oops, God, you need the power of the Holy Ghost. Mm. You don't need to kill. You don't need to shed blood before you make money. That one, God will ask you. And we're ready, baby. So, may I see me done?

0: Woman of God, give us the book of Luke. Mazule broski baradaya. Luke chapter 4, verse 38. Tonight is the night of power.
1: Amen.
0: Yeah, come for Emma when Nana G. Bombaya Mount. Now, but Trebby, beautiful lies, you know. The Spirit of God will baptize you as you give your heart to Him. Opera and Nana G. Namin Concro and Gusra Mordimba, so get ready. Woman of God, give us Acts chapter 2 and let's do 37. Opera Radun Concro Mordimba, so get ready. You'll be baptized in the baptism of the Spirit. Tonight is the night of power. Somebody shout power.
1: Power.
0: Somebody shout the power of the Holy Ghost.
1: The power of the Holy Ghost.
0: Wherever you are, shout the power of the Holy Ghost.
1: The power of the Holy Ghost.
0: Somebody shout, Lord, I need your power.
1: Lord, I need your power.
0: I need the power of the Holy Ghost.
1: I need the power of the Holy Ghost.
0: In the name of Jesus.
1: In the name of Jesus.
0: Somebody shout, Jesus.
1: Jesus.
0: Woman of God, read Acts chapter 2, verse 37 down.
1: Acts chapter 2, verse 37.
0: Me pa chotse nyamia semia, woman of God, ekin kain pa mechre mu, ye kase mu, akain kasa emu.
1: Let's hear the voice of the Lord.
0: Amen.
1: When the people heard this, they were cut to the heart.
0: When in Crawford Bible, sinapite preachi, abatema, abagana, mediyem fatuhu, abawebushiemu, ene pite shasis o kanyankupuansem. I come for Jesus Christ to a na Bible say Abra Jesus Peter kanyame asem Christ hunsem e de chire eye amanfo no Bible so asem ni ruo mu ehuhu mu ruo mu akoma mu na afi o mu yo mu hwe ye.
1: And said to Peter and the other apostles, brothers, what shall we do?
0: And I'm saying that me as seven no a year a room one come on a fed you a more fret a share for no an apostle Peter any other disciple and say oh my brothers and snow more catch on say brothers the any and you know see a tears once a moment when you need knowledge after you so into DNA and your energy a be a one so that won't pay what now came what baby dear will be some questions baby what questions baby ewa kumem a ubisa senti die kura na wonye ebi kura so ubisa se yesu die kura da menyemfa situation hu ene anaji.
1: Peter replied, repent and be baptized every one of you.
0: Na die Peter

0: 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Christ kwa sorry fie na pon asore no ye na Jesus kwa kosra Peter bible say ko Peter e fie no ko to se Peter yere e mame Edayarim pem fever chichere no Bible say and the Lord Jesus prayed for her instantly. Peter's mother stood up and started preparing for somebody shout praise God.
1: Praise God.
0: Somebody shout Jesus.
1: Jesus.
0: Mercy.

0: Good night, woman of God. Open the phone lines. We'll pray for you if you are sick. We will stand with Talabo Shadaba. Tonight, Jesus is healing, the night of power. And Anna J, the next last 5 minutes, you be your altar call. The next 5 minutes, you be bonfire, obibia, opese. Onya, the Holy Ghost baptism, we will pray with you. And wherever you are, the Spirit of God will touch you and you will be baptized with His Spirit. And obesas, yes, unya, the evidence of the speaking in tongues. Ebi won kan kasa hodo da upeso kan the tongues no baptism of the spirit no but the nana g akunya kasia ayuade konkon katrese. Tonight is the night of power. Based on the scripture, Acts chapter 1:8, Jesus said to his disciples that when the Holy Ghost come, you will receive what?
1: Power.
0: And the Bible said, Acts chapter 2, Peter preached the people, and the people asked them, what do we do? And Peter said, repent, and you'll be baptized. Woman of God, let's hear the voice of the Lord from Luke chapter 4, verse 38. Luke chapter 4, verse 38. Yintie asembi, esiye, ewo Peter fie, apostle Peter fie. Tonight is the night of what?
1: Power.
0: Maybe you'll be a woman of God, friend, full lines, you know.
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0: Woman of God, read the word of God. Pastor Sabre, bet me Afre will pray for you. Sabre, Ufre, now Pese, and no bombay, say, Yamin Conkron, and baptize you in the spirit, baptize in the language of the baptism of the spirit. That is the language of the Holy Ghost. If you are sick in every part of your body, Jesus is touching you tonight. Shadabadab. Hello, good evening.
2: Good evening, Papa.
0: I'm Pacho. What is saying? Young Copado, Pacho, the opposite, but Jesus, Mount and Nana J. Pacho.
2: Papa, may I we?
0: Pada Bodo Shadow.
2: My Honda Mina Bubume.
0: Kidabado Ribedo.
2: And Miss Hame.
0: Kidabado Sabaya. Mama Pacho, me Pacho, me Pacho. Mama, another dinner in a case, me Pacho, Kadabada Baya.
2: Pacho,
0: me Pacho, Mamma, near any casana, as a daddy. Mama, Eradi friend Nana G call and Subio Benum be Rade Shira Sumano, Eradi and Jani Biobeti be Radi Shira Sumano, a Tibia Consistema, Enya Biana, and I'm so with Shira Sunti, Enya negative effects be a what ya mammy, Emo, Eradi, a bompire, Sabrisa, was some say, na and Nano no who call Peter, mammy. Peter fee echo to Peter yere emame na ububu eguo high fever acheno na erati yesu ode wansa eto ne so obompaya preko pe ye mother in law of Peter esore ya papa ya bompaya sabre se yesu fonsa kaya mame ewo yesu debo.
2: Amen.
0: Let from your head to your toe be healed. In the mighty name of Jesus Christ. The Bible said, if Jesus said you free, mama, you are free indeed.

0: Pendo Labadaya. Hello, good evening.
1: Hello, good evening.
0: Me Pacho Bodin in your person, Jesus, and your mom, Nana J.
1: I'm Pacho Fremi Kwame.
0: Bra Kwame.
1: Pacho, I'm Pacho, die born in Kwame, soon die, see me soon, die name who are what, taste me or die.
0: Also, die now, where they?
1: Me who are what, can see by,
0: God, by your
1: dime.
0: Your mom pies, I bring. Eradi a bomb by my bra Kwame. Was some 35. What some say? Verse 1, 2, 3, 4, 5. Psalm 35. The Bible said that I, God, I will contend with those who contend with bra Kwame. I will fight those who fight bra Kwame. Oh God. Your word says that you will release your angel who draw a sword. Let the angel of the Lord who draw a sword cut every head of every snake that appears in your dream from tonight. Let every snake, let every demonic entity, let the witches and wizards, when they appear in the form of a snake, let their heads be cut off. Let the sword of the Lord chop their head off. Amen. In the name of Jesus. Onyankopon a javelin, onyankopon sword, and come out and Nana J. We seize that evil dream, because when they appear, their heads will be cut off. In the name of Jesus, we decree and we declare, and it has been established.

0: We will pray for people who are not able to call, but read the book of Luke chapter 4.
1: Luke chapter 4, verse 38. Let's hear the voice of the Lord.
0: Amen.
1: Jesus left the synagogue.
0: The importance of church. Jesus left the church. The Son of God himself went to church and left the church, and he left the church with what? With a lot of power.
1: Mm.
0: Say power.
1: Power.
0: Sorry, your money for that. I'll say what cocky and we could share what damn men cause sorry, go down for a damn fool. Cause sorry, could tear the mercy a bomb by a bobby. Utu, your two offering now with scat to be no free one. Oh, Bethia, shadow, say you are walking in power. Somebody shall power.
1: Power.
0: Somebody shall Holy Ghost power.
1: Holy Ghost power.
0: Woman of Guyan share yes, free. I saw them out. Uncle Peter, mammy fee, and a Peter, a year, mammy fee, at his year.
1: And he went to the home of Simon.
0: Simon Peter.
1: Now, Simon's mother in law was suffering from a high fever.
0: Yaka high fever, what ya, a dummy who? High fever, not hay fever, dummy who be. I had a sabbodam, who papa. Where's why it was a call, and someone is a, we had to sabbodam for I sent someone is a crana walker. It is somehow the mother-in-law is suffering from. You can't say it's yarie. Continue.
1: And they asked Jesus to help her.
0: Ah, and he because daddy, yes, so what bank won't be if you are the Israel boy, and none of you have a bomb because you are yes, boame, you don't be a damn, so rather jibby. Finish it and let's pray.
1: Verse 39. So he bent over her and rebuked the fever.
0: And the Omoka say, yes, yes, sir.
1: And it's left her.
0: And prem wona and Anna G Ubenya we are the same prayer. Cause
1: Radiesu.
0: Baby will be over the Cassel Radiesu.
1: Lord Jesus. Whatever is wrong with me.
0: Don't be a yatum.
1: Any sickness that has been placed over my life. That sickness of the blood. Sickness in my head. Sickness in my body. Sickness in my organs, in my belly. Lord, that which I'm not able to deliver myself from. Lord, deliver me. Lord, as I pray tonight, show me mercy.
0: In the name of Jesus.
1: In the name of Jesus.

0: Somebody shout Jesus!
1: Jesus!
0: Lord
1: Jesus! Any disease that I cannot deliver myself is a chronic disease. Any chronic disease from my head to my toes and in my belly, my organs, that which the doctor has told me is rotten or spoilt. Lord, show me mercy.
0: Yes, mama.
1: Lord, show me mercy. As I pray this evening, show me mercy, Jesus. You did it for Peter's mother-in-law. Then, no, Lord. And so, Lord, I believe that as I pray now tonight, you will deliver me in the name of
0: Jesus. Pray. Don't give up. Pray. Don't give up.

0: Somebody shout Jesus. Somebody shout the name above every other name. Jesus.
1: Thank you, Jesus.
0: You come for Jesus. Woman of God, lead us to Christ tonight.
1: I want us to join hearts together as we pray, as we receive our Lord and Savior Jesus Christ.
0: Enana ji, baby, be a person when ye akuma kroni ajimba kuwa bre ye bo enkwaji empire them the prayer of salvation. Kadabaya.
1: I want you to join me saying, Lord Jesus.
0: Kasi eradi Yesu.
1: I thank you for your word that has come forth.
0: That was said, Nana ji mati wonsem.
1: Father Lord, I know I am a sinner. And I believe that you sent your son Jesus to die for my sins. So Father, tonight, wash me with his blood. Cleanse my heart and my mind. Write my name in the book of life. And use me as a vessel of honor, O God. Father, restore unto me the joy of your salvation. And let men see that this is the doing of the Lord. And that they will run to the Christ that they see in me.
0: And
1: this we ask through Christ our Lord.
0: When ye be sir, and I'm Jesus Christ, Demonte.
1: Amen.
0: Amen. Thank you, Jesus. Thank you, Jesus. Another four, and the prayer on a love prayer radio ministry. Woman of God, yako Facebook, DNO.
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1: Mrs. Abedu,
0: Flow Sanitary Pad.
1: Mr. Ralph Smith Graham,
0: etc., etc.
1: All the wonderful people.
0: It's your Sabre, Sophie Penny, Reverend Dr. Ebo, Abeka Daniel, sending Hukafun, Lady Marilyn, Abeka Daniel's Nebusian, Yinani, Assuring Penny for Yinamo, Grace Pentecostal, Assemblies of God. It's your Bunyana, Chna, Dofo, Nia, Serbia, Choir, To and Safro, Sebra, Assemblies of God, come to three. Na oba ure enfida erade eden sabe kan aye ofofro etun safro Assemblies of God come to three. Reverend Dr. Babakadanis of Benio Dano and fancy as you chair papa bakoso Reverend Steve Mensa Powerhouse Prime Ministry come to 11. Yami inshubi beach, Yami Samses Quasi, Yami Shiramu, Miss Samses Asma, Yami Inshiramu, and Empire, any other siblings, all the colleague workers, and all the church members, friends, loved ones, Ubibia, Yadobi, Ubibias, the love prayer line, Yadobibias, Etia, Yadaya, DJ was any plan B, Madam Junis, any the owner of plan B, Munina, Yami Inshiramu, sir, and Nana G, Yami Diabia, Naya, Mwankasa, Mudemo. 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
1: Amen.
0: I mean, Shroud. Trump Kusama Kwesi. Good night, good evening to all.
1: God bye bless bye. You. God we bless love you. 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
0: We love you. Jesus bye. Love you. Bye.
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1: Hello, Jeremiah chapter 51 verse 20. God said, you are my weapon for war.
2: 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Be a partner today and your life will be transformed, renewed and restored. In Jesus' mighty name, amen. Children, love prayer. 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
0: As the Bible reminds us in 1 Thessalonians chapter 5 verse 17, to pray without ceasing. 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